0: He's 10.5 years on a trial. I'm 15 at 05 Holly Oak, between Witten Street, Taylor, 21.
1: Navex 6 transporting across.

0: 3402 on a South James Street, Thompson Road, 2001.
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1: 663540 on a call for police, nature unknown. Sounds like a disturbance. 407 West Ostrander Ave, 407 West Ostrander, across the Midland and Kenmore. Have a caller reporting a female screaming for help. Sounds physical. 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Have nothing further in the 2002.
4: 18 to service.
2: 63, I copy. 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I'll be in the 200 block of Otisco.
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5: 4565, copy. South northbound, ED1 at the Nation Metro exit. 2002.
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6: 542663. I'm not close. So a few minutes out.
1: 573, copy your stop. Northern Boulevard near the 41 overpass. Cicero. 9816 and 9805, both clear at 2004. Unit 663, clear to copy. Unit 663, clear to copy. 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
3: Yes, ma'am.
4: 3135, traffic to stop Belle Isle Road off of Warner's Road, down at Camillus, 2006. 4565, clear.
1: And 18's off the air.
5: Can AC2 in service?
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6: 5703, copy your stop. Hogan Drive South, near Hogan Drive and White Grove Road in the town of Cicero.
1: 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As for information, attempt to locate a missing person, Michael Shelley, Sr., date of birth 10-9-64, missing on today's date at approximately 1700 hours in the area of 400 Wilkinson Street. Michael is approximately 5'7", 110 pounds, and is seen wearing a black sweater, black and red shorts, red shoes, correction, white shoes, and dark colored hat. If you contact Officer West, end of point, 2006.
7: Yeah, 71.
1: 71, go ahead.
7: I'm out of the stop at the old Blue Star. Is the traffic unit available?
1: Any traffic unit available, Channel 4? 71, we don't have any traffic currently logged in. 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
1: 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This is a child complaint in progress. Fenner Road at Kibbe Road, Tunnel Lysander.
2: People need to the hospital.
1: Kristen. It's going to be 201 Sealy, Grass Eater Boulevard East, 208. 4565, copy your stop northbound, 81 north of Negro, exit, on a point 20, Christian, 208.
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0: 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All set, no need.
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3: Howdell, reported explosion, 4679 Fairbanks Drive.
2: Yeah, it's 4506-4507 on a explosion. Fairbanks Drive up on B Street, down on Onondaga.
1: 4526, admin.
4: 3401 clear, 2010.
0: 5703, your status?
1: Also, noting.
0: Copy.
5: 4535, 2010.
2: 4526-4506-07, you're en route. 4679 Fairbanks Drive up at Beef Street in the dead end. Caller is a Peter Okowick. States he wants to meet. Heard two explosions in the last 15 minutes, possibly coming from the Beef Street area. Did not sound like gunshots. No smoke or fire scene.
0: 3202, got your stop. South Bay Road and East Pine Grove Road. Cicero.
6: 196.
0: Cruiser 302 is clear. 2010.
5: 196.
6: You can put us out on that phone, Larson, you have down here. We won't need status, please.
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2: Hey, Genius, for a child complaint in progress. Fenner Road off of Kitty Road, Town of Lysander.
1: 4524, hold me open.
4: Marcellus Ambulance A3 assigned for explosion in the area of 4679 Fairbanks Drive off of B Street. One caller reporting hearing two explosions in the last 15 minutes, possibly coming from B Street. Nothing seen smoking or on fire at this time. The Hollow Hill Fire District at 2010. Nova Medicar logged on and off the air.
0: And in the vicinity of Brookfield Road and Belmont Street in Town of Salina for a loose pitbull.
5: 463-440, status check.
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2: 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Caller's third party does not want to meet. States there's a Jamie Joe Kratz, 43-year-old white male. It's a children's birthday party here. He is a registered sex offender. Here's a hidden chairs for him for level 2 and 44 suspended. No known weapons, unknown intoxication.
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0: 4402, I have your detail. MVT Bank Stadium in the city.
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8: Fire control, waves A1B. Can you attach me to that call as well?
0: 4513 arrived.
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0: 5703 clear, 2013.
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11: 3911, copy your property check.
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2: 513,
12: that's
2: sir.
12: I'm assuming that's the same one from the Salt City Market earlier that's been reported.
8: Appreciate you good if B3 just regards on.
12: AMR is willing to advise us on it, that's fine. But I know the police reported that already.
8: 433.
10: Gabby. 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
5: Greg.
4: East 5B responding.
13: I'm able and it's suspicious. I got nothing showing.
1: 26, copy, 79.
3: 0779. Air 179.
13: Perfect, thanks.
2: 2014.
8: B3, if you want to hold off for now, we'll just double check with AMR, make sure they're all set.
1: Sounds good. Thanks.
8: 540 and 663 both arrived at 2015. Units want information. You must respond to breathing problems call. 223 West Kennedy Street across the land in Midland at 2015.
5: 2015.
10: Burton Car 2 is responding.
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3: Burton Car 2 responding.
8: Yeah, 3202, your status.
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8: Copy.
3: Burton Car 3 responding.
15: 643.
8: 643, go ahead.
15: You can hold this out. We'll take whichever one of our verbals you want to send.
4: Please won't be authorized. Please be arrived.
8: Copy. I'll start with the oldest one. It's going to be an incident that occurred. Incident occurred 1410 South Salina Street. They're currently at 4320 South Salina Street to meet the Joslin Court Apartments. Apartment B is in Bravo. It's 6. Have it out to you. 2016. 455, 2 clear. 45L8, logged on.
4: DBC, sir.
15: 643, copy. Is that 640's call?
5: 576, probably also on tracks.
8: Received, I copy on channel 5.
5: 453, copy. Clear. I got hit and run in the since occurred. Lodi and Barnett meeting, I believe, should be at St. Joe's Hospital with Jonathan Burt. Copy, you know, it's 2016.
8: My apologies. Looks like that's actually going to be in the 50s area. I will send you Bellevue instead. It's going to be a verbal 1211 Bellevue Ave across the South Gettys and Arthur. Have it out 2016.
15: 643, copy.
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8: Looks like possible signal 32 armed on the suspect path, and the caller was possibly looking to cancel this. Was unable to confirm further before they hung up on our call taker, though.
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14: 24 is off the air.
3: 196 DR.
2: DR 305-851-305-851. 3101, clear. 3135, clear.
14: May 1's arrived.
10: Fire control, Philly, out of acknowledging. 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
14: Many 8's arrived.
3: IRP 58 acknowledging.
10: Burton Car 2's arrived.
3: Burton Car 2 arrived. Burton Fire response status.
10: Burton Engine 3, we respond momentarily.
8: 4511, clear. 3220, I got your property check.
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3: 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He's all set. 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
1: 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We're all set on B Street.
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4: 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Retro closing the call for Howard Hill, Camillus, Marcellus, Arnold Hill, Taunton, Warner's Memphis.
3: 4565, Decker's Top. Northbound 81 at the Nation Negro exit, 2022.
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7: 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Keepsake Village at Greenpoint, Old Liverpool Road, Salina.
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0: 3101, top of your stop, the on-ramp Hinsdale Road to eastbound Route 5, Tunnel Camillus. 3135, got your stop, Weatheridge Drive, off of West Genesee, Tunnel Camillus, 2024.
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2: Any unit for traffic complaint, Butternut Drive, Pickwick Road, do it.
1: Hey, it's this, West Tennessee weather. Copy.
3: This is Northstone units on point EMS responding. Sick person, Juneway Drive North, Greystone Drive in the town of Salina.
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2: 3404, and any unit to assist for a traffic complaint. 107 Butternut Drive between Pickwick and Etheridge Road. The caller is reporting approximately 50 cars and motorcycles speeding up and down the street. They're currently parked in the Agway parking lot.
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0: Fire 3, I thought we'd take it.
7: Fire 3 arrived, holding units arrived.
0: 0-1, keep going.
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3: 4-1-0-1, clear, 2029.
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7: 5-4-3, I took that yesterday as well. The store owner is having problems with the alarm. We just had that checked by a supervisor, please.
2: 2029.
3: 5-13.
1: 4-5-0-4, clear.
3: Unit 5-13. 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
1: 3103 arrived. Hey, it's for the juvenile complaint back in the Marshalls, West Tennessee Street Town Camels.
0: 3102.
1: Hang it to assist. Area that Marshall is 3501 West Tennessee Street. It's going to be the same color. Still does not wish to be reporting juveniles causing problems in the parking lot. See, it's most of them park their bikes and are on foot walking towards Panera.
3: Anyone's off the air?
1: 513. 513, go ahead.
6: 3611. I'll swing over to Camillus.
7: This is a problem alarm. We already responded to it. You reported for
3: 3614, same driver.
1: Precinct, K96, 540, you can move the skirt. Precinct.
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3: 643, I copy. It's going to be a verbal. 1639 West Onondaga Street, across Hofler and Candace. The downstairs, Justina McKinley is calling in about their child's father, Paul Miller. I have the notes out to you, 2032.
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3: Six 643, just be advised, there's apparently a Mike Gregory on scene, 33-year-old white male, show signal 44, not sure how he's involved, but the caller wanted us to be aware of that.
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2: 3403, 3404, to the speed in progress at Sonic, 3170 Ear Boulevard East near Thompson and Oric Road. Meeting with employee Carriel Johnson regarding a customer, a white female in her 40s. There was a dispute over food. There was no weapons involved. However, the caller does have mace, but has not been used. The female left and has now returned to the store and is currently sitting in the parking lot in a black sedan with New York registration RECONIZE. New York registration recognized. Both units in room 2034.
15: Police 3, Transporting University.
9: Six 663 is clear. 643 has arrived. 2034.
7: Well, Sands, West Genesee and Weather Age, your status.
9: Oh.
7: I copy.
9: 5703, clear, 2035.
7: 3-6, we'll interact.
9: 5712, clear, 4498, clear, 2035.
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0: 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I'll swing my Wegmans and check if they were headed east.
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0: Can you generate me a DR for a stop on Costello Parkway and then clear me a code 1 and a white male?
2: Unit 4498, control copy, juvenile complaint.
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2: Report of 5 juveniles operating electric bicycles recklessly on the East Shore Trail heading towards Willow Bay. I'll be checking the area.
3: Received.
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10: 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In the area of 956 Lemoyne Ave, between 4th North and Verdict Ave, 2040.

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2: 3401, 3402 on a disturbance, Lavoie Suites, Thompson Road.
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6: Three female and C5 assigned on a status check. 7174 O'Brien Road off of the Peck Road extension and Blanchard Boulevard. 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Does have medical history. She does not have a key. Fire's being started for entry. The Lakeside Fire District at 2042.
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3: 543, copy, clear. Have your back out on a disturbance, 19 Maxwell Court, across Mains Ave and the dead end. Callers report that the neighbors are fighting, unknown if they're in a relationship, can hear people yelling and items being thrown. Have nothing further, 2043.
0: 43, copy.
3: Any in the vicinity, John Glenn Boulevard and Kings Park Drive for a hazard, it's a male on an electric scooter.
6: 5712.
3: 5712, it's a hazard, John Glenn Boulevard near approaching Oswego Road. Callers reporting a male riding an electric scooter on the right shoulder, last seen wearing all black, was concerned for his safety. 5712 en route.
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0: 83's arrived.
7: What's the apartment number again?
4: 436, clear 2047.
3: Shows apartment 1, Chief. Should be a nurse on scene there.
5: You got me.
6: Lakeside Rescue 1's on the way.
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2: Hey, 703 on the stop, Burton Road and Hogan Drive, Cicero.
3: Burton, car 3 off there.
7: 4302.
4: Leave 3, the hospital.
5: So, dispute invest, 114 Woods Road off Charles Ave. Jennifer Grandinetti's the caller. Apartment 1 in the front. To dispute with the neighbors. I sent you the notes. It occurred 1 week ago.
1: Okay.
2: 5712, clear.
5: And, sir, if you want to copy the notes that were added regarding the caller's request and advise if you need anything else for us.
7: I'll advise. I'm familiar.
5: I copy.
2: Attention North Zone units, point of information out of Madison County on a menacing that just occurred at Point Place Casino. The suspect is going to be a white male in a smaller silver hatchback. Pulled a machete on security and left southbound on Bridgeport Hill Road heading. It's a white male driver. The suspect is the passenger. So two white males in the vehicle.
4: 431, long term.
6: Many 3 fire control. Do you have any further on this?
4: Attention all units on channel 3. For point of information coming out of Madison County, it occurred at Point Place Casino. For a menacing that occurred, a white male in a smaller silver hatchback pulled a machete out on security and left south of Bridgeport Kirkville Road. The driver is a white male, and the suspect is a passenger. 10 of point, 2050 hours.
0: Negative, many 3.
2: 7-1 or 7-4, your status?
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5: All set. No further.
2: Got it.
0: Received 2050. Ladder's off the air. Match company 1's off the air.
2: 5703, clear. 2051.
5: Control to the 3723, your status.
4: 461 long term.
1: 3723, my status is all set. No need for further.
5: 2051, sir. Units out on Fenner Road, status check.
6: License and rescue ones arrived.
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3: Lakeside rescue one arrived.
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3: 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Received, we'll close the call and cancel the ambulance.
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3: 5762, logged off.
4: No, patient's good.
1: Received.
3: Yeah, 5701, your status.
4: Got it. Both of you.
3: 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Five, 4-3, your status.
4: Four, 3, I'll send off.
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0: Four, 3-0-1, control.
3: Yes, sir.
5: Engine 2 to fire control. This is going to be an illegal, unattended, outdoor burn, extinguished by fire. Updated address in the notes.
0: If you could add me to 02's call, I'd appreciate it.
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1: Control to North Zone units on point of information regarding a possible 1192 driver area of Walmart Brutson Road, town of Cicero. Cars reporting a 30s white male. I see him wearing a polo shirt, driving a white Volkswagen Jetta, New York Reg, King Frank Young, 5178, KFY 5178, nearly hit the caller's vehicle in the parking lot and drove off onto Brutson Road. Unknown direction to travel after that. The caller had a strong smell of alcohol from the male. 2056. 4512-5701, clear, 2056.
2: 451.
3: 3961, log off.
2: Yeah, 451.
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2: Fire Park Explained, 106 Wayne Street, 106 Wayne between Catherine Street and Howard Street, for a white Toyota LVL, 8373 blocking driveway, no one to meet with, 2057.
4: 451, Cat.
1: 5703, clear, 2057. 3220, same traffic.
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3: 413.
2: Kayla 92, please. For that noise complaint, 925 DeWitt Street, 925 DeWitt, between Merton's Ave, Grant Boulevard, me and Patricia Wingate, downstairs neighbors, blasting music, and in the ceiling, 2058.
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4: 3220, you can turn that point to me.
6: Suicide attempt, 122 Dickerson Street, the rescue mission shelter. It's coming in from Helio, that's on scene with an Alexis Holstead. State took a bunch of pills in an attempt to kill herself. Not currently violent. AMR is also en route. 2058.
1: The possible 1192 point, or the one coming from Madison?
4: B3, got it. 32.
3: 413.
1: Gabby.
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1: Control 45-07. 07. Got another explosion report, Fairbanks Drive over near Beef Street. Is that going to be fireworks like the previous call, we believe?
2: Copy. Do you need me to go?
0: Tell you went off the air. 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
3: P3's red.
1: I'm waiting to see if a fire chief answers fire control, if they can still see if it's the show they mentioned earlier, but...
4: P220 in the area.
1: Yeah, we'll start that way for now since you're the closest until I hear back.
2: Yeah, that's good.
5: 4506, you can send to me as well.
1: I see, they'll put you both on it actually now. The chief just got an address for it and looking for a police response over there. Looks like it's quite the show.
6: P3922, log on.

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1: 5712, got your stop. Jungle Boulevard near Cold Springs Road in Salina. Yeah, as point information, must respond. 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
0: 4524, I got the note. That's all set. Five, 714, clear. 4524, you're clear. Back out on the 79.

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0: Domestic with a weapon, 305 Kramer Drive, 305 Kramer, cross Riverdale Drive. Andrew Young calling in states their girlfriend's nephew, possibly, is trying to stab the caller. We're working for further information at this point at 2106.
1: 541, copy.
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1: 450-6 and 07, the fire chief's going to go to the caller's address to let him know what's going on. The incident's at 4692 Beef Street.
3: 413 arrived.
1: Got it, Yankee. 430, when I copy, you're going to the PD.
3: 451, clear.
4: 643.
1: 3103 and 3135, your status? Heavy.
4: Includes a 14, and then can you send us the suspicious person on South Salina?
0: 1221 South Salina Street, across East Rainier Ave, 2107.
4: We got it.
5: 3-2, 2-0, clear.
1: 4-5, 2-4, copy the note.
0: Apparently this is going to be involving a 12-year-old black male named Twan, unknown last name, had a knife, was trying to stab the caller, no intoxication. There's apparently some sort of disturbance and open line going on now with people arguing.
3: 41, copy, thank you.
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2: Where is it? 513. We have two loud complaints, neither have 85. You go just a point and clear them. How do you want to respond tonight?
4: May 3's arrived. May 3 patient possibly out front, if not apartment D Delta 1.
3: Point and clear on that's fine.
2: 451.
0: 3135 on a transport.
1: 451.
5: 3135.
1: 451.
2: Chris, if units on points, loud complaint, 121 Walton Street, a skate shop with loud music, possibly some sort of small party going on. Also, point, loud music, 600 West Ostrander Ave, no party, 2109.
3: 51, you can mark the table afterward.
0: 3135, courtesy transport, one adult male to 302 Christopher Way, starting mileage is going to be 973.
5: I copy.
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1: 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It's an 18-year-old male and a 20-year-old male, 2109.
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8: 453, hold us out, we'll take the other half of the third.
3: 5738, copy WBNT, southbound 81. North 3301, Cicero.
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9: 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We'll be en route to 110 Plymouth Ave in Syracuse. It's 110 Plymouth Ave, the temp code 12.
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1: 5706, correction on the plate. It's going to be PA Reg.
2: 06, I copy the stop on the turnpike off Castle Road. I copy the correction. Five, 712, clear.
3: 490, 441.
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0: 49441, it's a shooting, 116 Gray Ave, Rugby Square Apartments. It says possibly apartment 2B as in Bravo. The neighbor came in screaming, "I'm shot." No gunshots were heard. And nothing was seen. Just keep screaming, "I'm shot." 2114.
1: Lenny 9 Rescue 2. Shooting. In progress. 116 Gray Avenue, Rugby Square Apartments. Between Teal Avenue and Dorchester Avenue. Lenny 9 Rescue 2. Shooting. In progress. 116 Gray Avenue, Rugby Square Apartments. Between Teal Avenue and Dorchester Avenue.
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3: Can
0: 16 copy. You can send me the verbal domestic on Claremont. I'm all set with a 10.
2: Coming just to Gray Ave. Calling my neighbor. Unknown age patient. Possible GSW. Apartment 2 Bravo. Police are not yet arrived. 2114.
5: 417, same traffic.
0: Okay.
3: Here's the 321 Claremont, cross the Stoke, clear out to you. 2114.
5: 630
2: status. Get a 5738
5: status.
2: 5738 clear. 2114.
0: 5 go.
2: 4507 arrived. 3135, 3103, okay. Both clear.
0: 440 arrived.
2: 4498 clear.
6: 461, you can clear this as safe and address with 491.
0: To the shooting?
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0: Copy. 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
7: 3441.
0: I'll be on the grocery side with one. 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
7: 3441, I do not have you logged on. Can you call it to you when you get a moment?
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0: Correction, 3442.
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1: 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Four 6-1 arrived, advise in the air.
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0: Yes, sir. 663 is red.

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0: Mini 17. Animal complaint. In progress by injury. 135 North Midler Avenue. Between James Street and Tyson Place. Mini 17. Animal complaint. In progress by injury. 135 North Midler Avenue. Between James Street and Tyson Place.
1: 630's rep.
2: 630's rep.
1: Unit 513. Mini 17, you're going to the downstairs apartment. 66-year-old female bitten in the neck by a pit bull. The animal has been secured. Appears to be possibly superficial injuries. 2119.
3: Getting that Valley Convenience robbery alarm coming in again. You good with another 43 on it?
1: Rescue 2 arrived.
4: Affirm.
2: Unit 7 Chester, we had another neighbor calling in saying there's a female at Gray in Dorchester wailing that she got shot. No gunshots heard from this caller either. No visual contact with the female either.
3: Person.
5: Control Hollow Hill Car 4, go ahead and close in the vest.
4: Received, Chief.
6: 4501 to control, copy us up.
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4: Good.
2: 441 arrived.
3: Got it. 441, I'm on Dorchester and Gray right now. I'm not missing anyone.
2: Copy.
6: New York, Mary Boy, Tom, 575A, MBT, 575A, Teal on Oxford Road, south. This vehicle is coming northbound on Teal at a high rate of speed from the area of the city shots.
4: Copy. 451 on your able to slide that way.
7: 5761.
4: Got it.
9: 411, I can start.
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6: 5703, control.
4: Good.
6: Can you give me that stop?
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6: 630, where's the other female supposed to be?
2: Dorchester and Gray. Per the caller, 441 was out there, you didn't see anyone.
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2: can enter. 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
6: 4501, I'll just take one more, appears unrelated.
4: There it is. 4511, if you want to continue. 5703 and 576, so you can cancel.
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6: 036 traffic.
4: Good.
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4: 4506, got your notes and you're clear. 4507, clear. 3614, copy your new property check.
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1: 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You're clear, Honor. 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
2: Copy.
4: So for one. 5711, Cavadier VNT Stearns, Adina Melfi and Fortuna. 5712, Cavadiers eastbound on 690, my marker 10.5, Tonegatus.
2: 741.
4: CID's able on the shots. Did you have a second victim or female as well?
3: 641, your status?
2: Yeah, we had a second caller that reported a female outside near Gray and Dorchester that was also wailing that she got shot. 441 was in the area. He hadn't located anything yet.
10: All set, no need.
1: Front from Mini 9 Rescue 2. Police are with the patient. Morning, 30s male, bleeding from the head. Can't confirm whether it's a gunshot or not.
3: Kevin.
1: Mini 17 arrived. Correctional Mini 17, advise on the need for police. They're tied up on other calls.
2: 417 arrived.
4: 5712 clear. Unit 571 on advise if you're copy.
3: 5-1's clear. It's 1-1-23.
11: Mini 17 to fire control. This is going to be a couple puncture wounds on the neck. We'll take AMR.
4: 5761, I got the VNT on the park. Here, Joe Griffin.
2: 3441, your status at Walmart. 461.
1: Affirm, they should be arriving shortly.
10: I'm where I'm all set.
4: Yeah.
10: 461, I'm not sure. The female is really good. She said she was alone in the car. It happened all the way to 17 at the front of the way.
2: 461, you're in Ottawa. I don't know if it's the building or the echoes in the background. I can't understand.
4: Hey, it's racist, suspicious person call, Plantation Boulevard, Tonic Clay.
9: 663.
12: 4502.
13: 663.
9: 461, sorry about that. He said it happened off exit 17 at the Expressway gas station. He said he was alone, so I'm not sure if the female victim is related or not.
11: Received.
14: Apparently the E5's not here. He was going to send a relative out frequently, but they're not coming. So if he wants to call back when he gets home, he can, but this is a full.
13: Received.
4: 5-0-3 for an assist. 4400 plantation between Grampian and Avon. The caller does not just be with you. Two white females in their teens trying to get others to let them into the building. The caller does not believe they reside there. They're both wearing all black, both in shorts. One's wearing a t-shirt, the other a long sleeve shirt. The weapons are intoxication.
9: 461.
4: 4-6-1.
12: 295.
9: 461, our victim's now saying that he was stabbed in the head and he just heard gunshots.
4: 511 arrest.
11: Copy.
4: 5711 clear.
15: 501, you can add me to the shots. I wish I could be expressway.
11: Copy.
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4: Yeah, it's 5703 and 4513. Copy, this is a verbal domestic. Edward Street, cross the Linda Road, on a clay.
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4: 5703.
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4: 5-0-3-4-5-1-3, get your new 5428 Edward Street, cross the Linden Road and Lenny Lane. Alani Brigoli, Z-Collar. We'll be waiting out front of the white GC Acadia. The X is refusing to turn the child over to the caller after a couple hours overdue. X is Tyler Hill, at 39, Native American male. The caller says there are firearms in the residence that are not registered. I do show signal 44 on the residence. And Tyler Hill.
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0: 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Unconscious person. 901 Madison Street, Ambassador Apartments. 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Mini 10. Unconscious person. 901 Madison Street, Ambassador Apartments. 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
2: 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He was Denise Parisette. She's a 66-year-old female. She was bit in the neck by the neighbor downstairs, Pitbull. The neighbor downstairs is Christine Rinaldi, 2129.
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2: 4529, log off.
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0: 573 activity VNT, northbound 801, south of Bartell.

0: 521 with 431. It's physical domestic. 305 Seward Street, apartment 1, between South Albert and Gray Street. 451 was just out here. The caller, there was a slight language barrier, but his two sons were fighting, an 18-year-old and a 20-year-old. They rerouted on that shooting, and then these people called back. The sons are back fighting again. Something about spilled gasoline, and they're out in the driveway. 2133.
1: 521, copy.
0: 431, copy.
2: 453.
0: 453.
3: 4501, clear. 4502, clear. 95 clear. 449, Cavendish, follow up. 511, clear.
2: Per out, whatever this was on the 60s, and clear to 10, we'll take Seward.
0: Copy. 521, 431, you can cancel.
1: 521, copy, thank you.
0: 431, copy, thank you.
4: Yeah, it's for information on a possible intoxicated driver. The area 600 West Ostrander Ave states that the gold Audi, New York registration, Larry Paul King, 2322, last seen drinking and driving eastbound Ostrander towards Midland, 2134.
3: Hi, 103, you're at 5761, clear.
5: Truck 3. Alarm. Carbon monoxide. 516 Wilkinson Street. Between North Geddes Street and Dead End. Truck 3. Alarm. Carbon monoxide. 516 Wilkinson Street. Between North Geddes Street and Dead End.
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0: Unit's on a point for responding to a carbon monoxide alarm, 516 Wilkinson Street, 2135.
7: 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AMR has been started, 2135.
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4: Do a search for me. First name, Greg. 11384. Trying to get last name. He's extremely uncooperative, and we have no evidence that a shot actually occurred.
0: Copy.
4: Receive all of the 2751 Warner's Cross, Van Hell Sign, 2135.
0: 3441, we'll be clear at 6 and 10.
4: 344, I copy, 6 and 10. 531, verbal domestic. The 85 is currently waiting. Springfield and Smith states that she got into some sort of domestic with her ex, 27-year-old black male. Doesn't look like she was cooperative enough to give us his name. She states that she'll be waiting there at the corner. Have it out to you, 2135.
8: 531, copy. Can you confirm if that address is in Duluth or not?
4: It's just inside the city lines, actually.
7: 3I22 traffic complaint, East JOC and South Bailey's.
8: They're on copy and route.
0: 417, it comes back to a Gregory Tart.
2: Copy. Anybody 530?
0: Negative, just 32, armed resist.
6: 4302. Any changes to our police information?
4: Very easy.
2: Not surprising. We'll do some work on trying to figure out if he's been in a car recently. We just want to determine if the car was hot or not. He's completely uncooperative.
0: Received. 463 clear, 591 arrived.
8: 591.
4: Go ahead.
8: 85, give a location where the incident occurred.
3: 5711, WVNT West Tap and Cedar Post.
4: It possibly started in the area of Radisson Court. I'm not sure exactly where she lives or where this took place. She was uncooperative with our call taker.
8: 31, copy, thank you.
2: 71, I stop.
7: Truck 3 arrived. Left side apartment.
4: Flash unit, was it 71 on a stop?
2: Upper 71 on a stop. I'll be at Bellevue and Hubble. Plate ready.
4: Go ahead with it.
2: MDH3243, Michael David Henry, 3243. It's a white Jeep.
4: Very easy, 2138.
3: Yeah, 5738 status. 4904 arrived.
10: No, Dean.
3: Okay, I need 138.
11: 513.
4: Go ahead, sir.
11: We complained across this PIC, we can forward through that.
4: Copy.
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3: 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Call reporting an outdoor fire, dark black smoke. 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
11: Three 103 clear.
0: Please, 3 logged off.
4: 530 is clear from previous, B3 is clear, 2139.
3: Yeah, 4513 5, 703 status.
4: 13, no need.
3: Okay, I'll
11: need 2139. General 4 units, point for responding any outdoor fire. Church Road at Ellison Road, Town Lysander, 2139.
0: Please, 3 VLS, log down.
3: Five, 701, clear. 3204, clear.

0: 5738, clear. Four five five two, Cabot Drew, log in.
1: I need a 431 on a suicide complaint, 847 James Street at Helio House. I need this for a hazard southbound 81 near exit 20.

0: Right, so get yourself used to a sea and mat room. 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

0: 3I-2 advise when clear to copy.
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0: 22RO32 resists.
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2: 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Lockout. Vehicle. 309 Coolidge Avenue. Between Sterling Avenue and Cheney Street. Many 3. Lockout. Vehicle. 309 Coolidge Avenue. Between Sterling Avenue and Cheney Street.
1: 531's clear. 743.
3: 3403 status.
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0: Many 3, it's 11-month old lock inside a vehicle.
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0: Many 1
3: is 631 with 431, it's a suicide complaint, 847 James Street at Helio Health. Caller is reporting two of the residents cut their arms with razors. They're not violent, no weapons. AMR is already on scene. 2144. 3913-3944, your status.
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3: 10 units for hazardous conditions, southbound 81 at exit 20.
0: 5711, clear.
7: You show myself at 9816 on that stolen vehicle complaint at Black Harrison. And right now it's plotting at approximately 129 Stewart Court. Both units will be out there to attempt to recover it.
8: 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Clean your 10. 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
1: Proceed.
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6: West Engine 21 responding.
3: 433 and 441, it's a hazardous condition. Southbound 81 around the area of exit 20, which looks like it's through North Flint Street. The caller works for AMR. They saw a male in his 40s wearing all dark clothing walking on southbound 81. 2145.
1: Yeah, it's plenty of information for now. Fire's responding, vehicle lockout, 309 Coolidge Ave, cross Sterling Ave. 2145.
8: 430, copy.
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0: Okay. 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

0: Missing juvenile, 913 South Townsend Street, across East Adams, East Taylor. Jesse Stubbs is calling Impossible 32 for armed and resist. States their 13-year-old child, Jesse Stubbs Jr., is not returned from school. Have it out to you at 250 hours. No. 521 Calvin.
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5: 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Counter for drive up at Downer Street in Bowensville.
6: 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Who is this with you?
5: 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The outside by the dumpster, his caller is a Arthur Schweitzer. We'll be waiting for you in a black Dodge van, possible found drugs. 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
6: Who's there with your copy?
0: 531, it's going to be a 9-1 hang-up call. 511 Delaware, 511 Delaware across Sabine and Davis. I believe it's going to be a Dennis Sergrude is calling, was out of breath. Didn't want to answer any questions. Looks like there was previous domestics with a Mary Loveless, 48-year-old white female. Unknown if there's an active domestic going on there, what seems to be his issue tonight. Have it out to you at 251.
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4: 0451.
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5: Mini 18. 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Mini 18.

0: intoxicated. 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
0: Copy. 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
3: Yeah, it's on a point EMS responding on this Janus Park off West Taft, Ton of Clay. 4403, clear. 2157.
2: 3135, copy the stop. Warners Road at Pile Isle Road, Town of Camillus, 2157. 3002 arrived. 3001 arrived.
7: Pull up to the air, got nothing showing from Liverpool southbound to 690 split. Any updates on this?
0: Negative.
7: Copy. I'm all set with, on the 10.
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7: 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I'll take my domestic on that one.
2: 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County Line Road at Stump Road, Thomas Green, Atlas, 2157.
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5: Northwest Engine 21 off the air.
2: Channel 4 units point area southbound 81 near the Tully exit, town of Tully. It's a New Jersey white company van. Got no taillights and dim lights in the front. Got a New Jersey registration on it. Last seen southbound on 81 in the area, Tully, and a point 2158.
0: Nova 5, right.
2: 4302 and 5706, clear.
3: It's on a point in the area of the Speedway, Route 11 in Matadale. Clear reporting, they've observed 3 sports bikes doing 100-plus through the area for the past few weeks. They're currently parked at the Speedway. Nothing further. 2159.
5: 450, and I'll head over there.
0: On here for a flight, 110 Isabella Street.
3: Yeah.
10: 18 arrived, room 129.
7: 4511, I'll head that way as well. 4, did you use the code 4?
0: I need a 433 for a flight, 110 Isabella.
3: Yeah, it's 5703 and 5711 status. Yeah, it's 5703 or 5711 status.
5: All set, no need.
3: Yeah, no need, 2200. 5765, Cavity VNT, as we go between Lucan and Pine Hollow.
0: 591 clear.
8: 513.
5: That's Val, you can 43 for the night.
8: Appreciate that, I appreciate it. And then also, a lot of complaint, no one to meet with on Walton. You good with just a point again on that?
5: Yeah, it's normal for downtown on a Friday night.
8: Copy, thank you.
0: Any unit with 433 on a flight, 110 Isabella Street, and any units for a shot, see a shot spot at 1129 Park Street.
8: Yeah, it's a point on a loud noise complaint, 121 Walton Street, across

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3: 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Lots of bear cell effect.
1: 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Giving apartment one, they're saying they're outside, though, between North State and North Salina. Four females fighting with one male, possibly intact. 2201.
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1: Copy, 31 and 33, I'll edge to the shots, 1129 Park Street. It's plotting on the side of the house here. It's four rounds, 73 down as well.
6: 33, copy.
1: 31, copy.
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8: 3002.
9: 4502, red, 5765, clear.
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1: 413.
8: 413. 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
1: I'll head up to Park Street. 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
6: Negative, we all set.
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8: 3. Go ahead.
2: Which speedway on Brewerton Road? Is it the one in Cicero or the one in Mattydale?
6: Mattydale.
8: Unit 3135 status.
1: 46.
9: 4501, just adds up, there's a couple of manliest cars heading to that speedway location as well. They were on a follow-up and thinking it might be related. They were attempting a 12 on their follow-up, just a heads up. 4509, copy to your rattle. What's up?
8: Copy. Unit 5707 status.
1: 451, derived.
7: 07,
5: 4501, manly is looking for one of the bikes.
8: 2202, 3103, copy your property check.
1: 431 derived.
9: It sounds like it. They thought maybe it was related. We're on a follow-up in the area on Plymouth Ave, so they're heading to the speedway now.
8: 531 derived, 2203.
5: Copy. You can advise them. The speedway is code 4. I'm not sure where they went, but I definitely heard them.
9: Copy.
1: 441 arrived.
10: 31, where was it plotting?
1: Plotting on the side of the house. ShotSpotter gave it as 1129 and a half Park Street, but it plots at that house on the side of it. Stand by, I'll get you what direction of the house.
10: Copy, thank you.
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9: Hey, for a juvenile complaint just occurred. MacArthur Boulevard across the Savannah Roll, Town of Cicero.
8: Copy.
1: 433, right?
10: 3201.
5: Bridgeport Engine 4 off the air.
9: 3201, 7880 MacArthur across the Savannah Roll and Rodolfo Boulevard. Hey, Joshua Kimmel's a complaint. I'd like to speak to that. Group of five juveniles, apparently an ongoing issue with them trying to open a screen door. They apparently just took off on foot, MacArthur towards Savannah Rolla. No weapons, no intoxication.
1: Receive.
9: 4502, clear.
7: 4-4-1, Sam, on staging.
1: How far are they good to enter?
9: 4501, clear.
7: 4-4-1, they can enter.
1: Copy.
4: 73 on 3. Do we have anyone reviewing camera footage for this?
1: Anybody on cameras?
8: Any on cameras?
9: 4511, clear.
1: I got nothing, channel 3 or 4.
4: Four, five, three.
1: 453.
4: Does anybody want to be on this?
1: Negative.
3: 74, we're on the shots.
4: Okay. Well, there's exactly zero people out here, so no one's fighting.
11: Copy.

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1: 3913, 3944. The point of information on Channel 5 at the Speedway was clear code 4. We don't have a location on the bikes now, but they were heard in the area.
0: 453, we'll go see if that fight's real.
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4: Nova 5, status all set. 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
5: 4-4, copy. If they see them again, it should be an orange bike, a white bike, and then a blue bike. The blue bike's stretched out with a, not a huge swing arm, but a little bit more than stock. The rider has a black helmet on.
2: Receive. 731, go ahead.
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1: Copy.
2: 453, we have a caller saying that Quincy, who didn't give a last name, 47-year-old black male, versus Angel Escobar, 47-year-old black male, so they normally have guns on them but didn't see him. Said Angel looks injured.
3: Okay.
2: Okay.

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2: I see that last note. 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
4: Yeah, I'll do my best.

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1: Three 944 to 4501. That's not going to be one of the bikes.
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3: 3630. Cap complaint.
4: 3630.
3: 4501. Copy. I believe I heard him earlier taking off northbound, but I wasn't sure. I read eyes on him. I'll keep an eye out.
5: 16 clear.
1: 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We'll be in the area for a while.
6: 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Make assist the citizen. 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
4: 2210.
2: KBC Mule and C5 assigned signal 80 Creagle Road at Tappan Street Road. Callers have passed by, reported a light sedan that hit a hydrant. Vehicle was smoking, there was no fire. There is airbag deployment. There was an occupant up and walking around the vehicle. Northwest Fire District 2210.
5: Northwest Rescue, signal 80 Creagle Road and Tappan Street Road for a light sedan versus a hydrant. Airbag is deployed. Caller is a passerby, states the driver was up walking around. Had limited info. 2210.
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1: Receive 5764 and 4504. It's going to be Cradle Road at Tappan Street Road. Passerby reporting a light sedan versus a fire hydrant with airbags deployed. The occupant was up and walking around, unknown on injuries.
9: 4504. 4501.
4: Copy.
5: 451.
3: 2211. Okay, clear. That's a 10. We'll start for Seward.
2: Copy.
9: 5714.
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5: Northwest RP3 is responding. 2211.
2: Mini 12 clear. 2211.
9: Code 6, and I'll start for the FC as well.
4: 3.
5: Looks like it's going to be the same callers from before. This male saying that they were the one restraining claims that he didn't talk to police. Sounds like it's him calling back. No weapon in play right now, but he did have a metal rod earlier.
7: Person 65 clear.
9: 4605 clear, sub 46 please.
10: 4605, go again.
2: 413 arrived.
9: He is clear, sub 46 please.
4: Copy. He is going to the 80 on Craigo and Tappan and Van Buren. Another passerby calling it in. It's a dark Chevy Equinox versus a hydrant. They see operators possibly intoxicated out walking around. Vehicle's got smoke coming from the radiator.
9: 417, I'll be up at OC.
2: Copy.
9: 712.
2: TLC medic, notification for TLC ambulance working on a transport rig. Interfacility evaluation Delta response, 5075 West Seneca Turnpike at Van Dyne.
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10: 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Just a status check, you guys can be all set.
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11: Also, I apologize. We're all going to be clear from Stewart Court. We'll be back at our office for further investigation. You can keep the call open.
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10: 594.
7: It's on 8 point. You must be spawning difficulty breathing, Bartel and Catherine, Israel, 2214.
3: 94 is coming out of disabled southbound Southwest Street at Fayette. I'm also.
1: Units going to the 80 at Craig Nolan Tappan. We got a third passerby on this now stating the driver does not appear to be injured, standing outside next to the vehicle. Kevin?
8: 6-4, I copy.
2: 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Onondaga Hills Fire District at 2214. Family SA1 transporting to St. Joe's.
12: Northwest 32 zone scene.
2: Burton ambulance A1 assigned breathing problems to response 5600 Bartell Road.
5: Northwest car 2 has arrived, 2214.
10: Northwest engine 11 responding.
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1: 6-5-1, copy, change location, air ref.
5: Northwest engine 11 is responding.
2: Burton ambulance A1 assigned breathing problems Delta response 5600 Bartell Road off of Caffin Road. At the Morabito in the parking lot for a 23-year-old female, difficulty breathing, and her neck is numb. They're supposed to be in a black Jag Camry, Burton's Fire District at 2214.
1: 3630, clear. Hey, GNSA, harassment in progress. Silkweed Circle off Trillium Trail, town of Pompey.
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15: A5 received. 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
14: 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And myself only. 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
2: Received. 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TLC 389 in service and logged off. Waves 3 BLS responding.
12: I'll be in the 100 block of West Seneca Street across from the YMCA. We have the King Paul X-ray 2216, KPX 2216 on a red Nissan truck.
14: Okay, copy that.
5: 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Northwest engine 21 is clear. Northwest RP3 is on scene. 2215.
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16: 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Electronics heading towards West Taft.
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13: 453, we now have a caller saying that they're fighting upstairs at 405 Shemong. They threatened to shoot someone upstairs, and her daughter is claiming she saw them. They're also saying that Quincy's on foot on North Wall wearing all black on no weapons on him.
12: Okay. The address again, I'm sorry.
13: 405 Shemong in the upstairs.
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17: 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Coming for pursuit, be on scene.
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10: 521, can you start to assist Southwest Street and West Fayette on disabled vehicle?
2: Still trying to sort through the novel, but I think they're upstairs at 405 Chemung.
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14: 5-4, no rush. Just going to be 1182.
2: The Quincy mail is on foot somewhere. They believe Angel's upstairs at 405 Chemung, possibly the one that has the gun.
18: Who's he supposed to be fighting right now?
2: He was fighting with Quincy, who has since left.
18: 4-5-1-2 control.
16: 5-1, we're on the corner. We can take 5-2 on that.
18: Quincy, you want to meet?
7: 4-5-1-2.
2: Nope.
10: Copy, I'll send it to you instead. 5-2-1, you can describe.
17: 5-2-1, we copy, thank you.
18: I think someone's caught a point about a break. I think I see you going up 50-some Henry Field right now, approaching 31.
7: 4-5-3, so no one wants to meet you.
18: Probably like a half a mile ahead of me, but I got eyes on it. I don't know if you want to start Air One, possibly.
2: There's a note in here now saying a Monica Whitehead wants to meet. She's downstairs at 405 Chemung.
7: Is that a white sports bike?
18: Copy. We'll have her come out then. Please, I think she's going out now.
2: Copy.
18: I can't tell if it's white, but it was right after the other unit called it out, so I'm assuming it's the same bike.
2: I need to for a hang-up call, 825 East Willow.
16: S1-1-2. We don't have any charges on it. We're not chasing.
2: Fire control to Northwest Car 2.
10: Unit 619 for notification.
14: Northwest Car 2-1.
18: 72, we're out on Chemung.
2: I got me. Aqua's been notified, no ETA.
7: 4-5-1-2, you give me S1.
14: 619.
10: Have 1 priority 2, 1 priority 3, pass 10.
14: Okay, copy that. There is no water leaking. The hydrant is completely off the base valve.
7: Yeah, they weren't pursuing.
14: 3920 control.
18: 619, copy.
2: 3920. Copy, we'll let them know.
14: Can you log me off? I have to re-log MDT issues.
2: Over.
18: Copy, we'll leave it at the point for now. It should be approaching 31 any second.
2: You're all set.
7: Yeah.
10: 531's rev.
2: Fire control to the TLC medic. Do you know which TLC rig is going to be coming in service to respond to that call?
8: 3-0-1 control.
4: 3-0-0-1.
2: 3-0-1.
8: Can you amend this from a drug complaint to a found property? Absolutely no drugs involved and clear unit 6 and 10, please.
4: 3-0-2.
18: Regarding that point, he's going to be going eastbound on 31 right now.
7: Yeah.
2: Any 2 for a call for police, 825 East Willow, and any 2 for a hazard southbound 81 near the interchange.
7: 4513 clear. 5761 KWVNT Vine and Henry Clay.
16: 573 to control. Can you copy?
7: 573 Rita, cut out. Try it again.
16: Can you copy a stop for me?
7: Go ahead.
16: 441, I should be clearing up soon.
2: Copy.
16: East Taft Road in front of the post office, California registration 9, Nancy Robert Sam 100.
7: Copy.
2: 416.
10: Unit 521.
17: 521.
2: Unit 416.
17: 416.
2: Can you review 825 East Willow for a downgrade, please? I need to for a hazard on the highway southbound 81 near the interchange.
7: 4502.
10: a child complaint. 626 Gifford Street, 626 Gifford Cross, Ontario, in South Geddes. Caller's a Jassy Medina. States the son's girlfriend, Marglee Edwards, 22-year-old white female, apparently abandoned the 4-year-old child outside of the location there about 20 minutes ago and left in a black GMC. I have nothing further at this point. 2224.
7: 5761.
12: 521, copy.
19: Cars Point Person on Hiawatha at West Spencer.
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7: 5701, you're able to select by Vine and Henry Clay.
14: 453.
16: 5701, are you trying to raise me?
19: Go ahead.
21: 620, copy that.
10: Copy.
14: Everyone here has no idea what is going on, and it's a 7.
7: Yeah, 5761's on a VNT, Vine and Henry Clay, looking for a state code 10.
16: Got backing that over there.
19: Copy.
7: Okay.
22: 416, it can be a 2.
7: 4502, got the noise complaint back on Evergreen. You able to head back over there?
19: Copy, thanks.
22: Copy.
7: I'll send it. Thank you.
22: 441, copy my notes. I'm clear 6, please.
16: 5703, control.
7: 5703.
23: Mini 5. Unknown problem. Hiawatha Boulevard, West and Spencer Street. Mini 5. Unknown problem. Hiawatha Boulevard, West and Spencer Street.
19: Copy, and unit code 10 with 441 for the hazard on the highway.
16: I'll be clear. Code 15, can you add me to the state car on Henry Clay, please?
19: Nova 5, transporting across.
7: Yeah.
14: 53, just send us.
24: 25, call them by a passerby. I witnessed somebody fall off an electric scooter. 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
7: 5765, KBD RVNT, 31 between Oswego and Theodolite.
22: 44, copy.
14: 53, we're double, we'll just take it and let you know.
19: 41, I'll be at discretion.
22: 41, I'll cancel. Thank you, guys.
19: Copy.
7: 573, clear.
14: 453.
19: Go ahead.
22: 3922, control.
10: 3922.
14: Can you use one of those handy maps on your computer and tell us what the best entrance would be?
22: Just force log me off. I haven't had issues.
25: 5714, custody, 192.
19: Uh-huh.
10: Yeah, 2216.
19: You're all set.
7: 5701, arrest.
19: I'm thinking Court Street if it's open. Or Gannett.
14: Okay.
7: 5703, arrest.
24: Company responding to Knobville. It's called in by a sign language interpreter. 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
10: Correction, is that 2226?
5: Northwest RP3 is clear. 2227.
10: 5706, Dagger Southwest on a turnpike to Amparo Road, Town of Onondaga.
7: It's on a point, you must be spotting a injury. North Woodland Drive, cross a driftwood, Town of Solana, 2227.
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14: 451.
19: 451.
14: Just throw us on the ledger and EG, please.
19: Copy.
10: 3002, that should stop Syracuse Street at Van Buren Road, Town of Van Buren, 2227.
22: 5216, you're on both right.
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10: 4507.
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5: 541.
22: 3601, control, I'll be all here too.
10: Copy. on what apparently is now a fight, started as a loud noise complaint, 1050 Bellevue Ave, cross of Roberts and Bradley. Original caller said there was people out front having a party after it's been holding for 2 hours. Now apparently they're calling back saying that there's some sort of fight in the middle of the road. Nothing further, and they hung up. 2228.
0: Fire control 2, you'll see Meg.
1: 5707 at the property check.
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2: Yeah, medic.
10: 7-2 is clear.
0: Change your radio designation to 441, please.
2: Could you repeat?
21: Purple car 3 anyway.
0: Will now be 441.
12: 451, so you can clear that 24. Somebody spooked them.
2: 72 clear. Received. I can notate that and log off the medic and log in the ambulance.
5: Liverpool Car 3, you're responding. There's going to be an update and address. It's going to be in front of 226 North Woodland Drive.
7: Yeah.
0: That'll be fine.
2: Receive.
1: 4507 clear.
7: Yeah, 5765 status.
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6: 5765, I'll be all set. I don't need for status.
1: Receive, 2229.
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0: Affirm.
3: Okay.

0: 541. We have another caller on this. 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You want another unit or two started that way?
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0: Copy.
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0: 128, that one is going to be 306-115, 306-115.
1: 461, do you know who called it out? 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
0: Chris, sir.
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0: 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Units 5706 with 4506 on a physical domestic in progress. Lindbergh Road off Abraham Road, time on Onondaga. 3944 control. Help me out with one of the bikes from out there.
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2: 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Go again.
4: 4526. 3913, myself and 44 was, yep, out with 2.
2: Copy. And you've arrived in Alibaba?
0: 5706, 4506, both in route 4526 Elijah, 404 Lindbergh Road off Abraham Road and Derrick Ave. There's a Richard Niddle. Sees his son Derrick Kendall, a 17-year-old white male, threw the collar on the floor. No injuries, no weapons. The collar has had a few beers.
4: Mayfirm.
2: Copy.
0: 4508 arrived.
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0: Copy.
1: Five, 712, clear.
0: He is going to the domestic on Lindbergh Road in Onondaga. The son is going to be in the side yard. He's wearing a black hoodie with a John Deere logo, blue jeans, and work boots.
5: 521, flip. All set there. Clear 6 minutes.
0: Copy.
1: 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North Woodland Drive, across the Driftwood, Tunislana.
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0: You can throw the domestic on Lindbergh Road in Onondaga. The sun's going to occur in the front yard. There's a bonfire with a handful of people there.
1: 5706, copy.
2: 521-601, going to have you right back out. It's going to be a hazard on 81. Looks like southbound 81 right before the Adams off-ramp. It's called in by an off-duty OCSO deputy, states there's a male standing at the off-ramp of the bridge, has a backpack with him, and it's actually going to be at the exit to Harrison Street, 2239.
1: 521, copy.
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6: Sure.
0: 3614.
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10: Can you amend this to a juvenile complaint?
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4: 5703, clear. 5765, clear.
6: 9187 is signing possible residential fire in the area of Manor Lane and Royal Meadow Drive.
10: 4501 clear, 2241.
6: 416.
4: 4513 in front of assist a residential fire. Manor Lane, across the Royal Meadow, Town of Clay.
0: 344 control.
9: Unit 71, can you just add a car plate to the note?
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1: 416.
2: Buffer, go ahead.
6: Can you review the call for police, 989 James Street?
0: Myself and 13 will be en route back to the town.
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9: Mary Edward North, 1075, MEN 1075, it should show on a black when he's gone.
2: Okay.
4: 4513, got your new 4512, Elijah. 7600 Manor Lane at the dead end off of Royal Meadow Drive. Couple callers on it now, putting a house on fire.
6: Nova Ambulance 87 is now going to be 7600 Manor Lane between Royal Meadow Drive and the dead end. Couple callers reporting a house on fire. They see huge flames and smoke going up the side of the house. Moyers Corners Fire District, 2242.
1: 43.
6: Thank you.
4: 4513 and 12. One of the callers is a neighbor there in the area reporting vehicles in the driveway. The residents are believed to be a female and three children.
11: 4523, speaking of me, I'll be signing in.
0: 455, please in traffic.
4: Yeah.
11: 4512, as far as we can tell from the neighbor, they aren't out of the house.
0: Unit 4508 status.
4: Unclear at this time. That caller is reporting some vehicles that were observed in the driveway. It looks like the fire now is spreading up the side of the house.
3: 4605 Control. 0800.
10: 2243. 76 Mile, the other unit's on. Time and a half.
2: 4605.
6: Copy. Route 81 in service.
2: Copy. Are you out with 71 doing the same thing, or is it separate?
3: Affirm.
2: Copy.
6: 7061, I'd be held out on gray.
8: 4513, fully involved.
4: Yeah.
9: Last one.
7: 7.
4: Yeah.
12: 591.
6: 591.
12: 4552, you can have any manner.
8: Any other ET requests?
4: Yeah.
6: Negative.
8: Copy, coming 40s on this. I'm back on the shots, it'll be 89 to the lab.
6: Nova 7, please sir, arrive reporting fully involved structure. Copy.
13: Nova 7, copy. Can you send us our second rig?
6: Affirmative.
7: 5701 Control, you can send me the disabled vehicle.
4: Yeah.
7: 453.
6: Nova 8, respond with Nova 7 on a residential fire, 7600 Manor Lane. 453.
0: 4513, we're not getting a response at the door.
5: Any other callers besides our esteemed sheriff colleague?
4: Yeah.
6: Negative.
0: Hanging in for a disabled vehicle, southbound 81, near the Lafayette accident, town of Lafayette.
5: Okay. Well, 7 North all the way to South Line is negative.
13: 5706.
6: Copy.
14: 3920, property check.
13: 5708.
0: 4513, they're all evacuated.
4: Copy, house evacuated.
0: 5706 arrived, 3001 clear.
6: Nova 78, police are now reporting the structure has been evacuated.
4: 4523 arrived.
0: 5765, that's stop for 31 at River Road, Tunnel Lysander.
4: 4553 arrived, 4512 arrived. 4552 arrived.
0: Yeah, 5765 when you're clear, copy.
13: Control Nova 7, definitely recommending this to be a 99. Heavy smoke and fire.
6: Receipt.
14: 3400 on a stop, Thompson and Burnett Ave, Syracuse 7246.
4: Yeah, 5711 status.
13: All set.
4: Okay.
14: I need you for a call for police, 989 James Street.
4: 5701, I'm not sure if you need it for that DV or not. 11 was initially on it. She's on a traffic stop, not around the corner in Buckley.
2: Unit 641.
7: 5701, I copy. I just talked to my sergeant. I guess that was clear to 6, or should be clear to 6.
4: Yep.
10: 61.
0: 5765 clear, 5764 arrived.
14: Okay, 3 off the air.
0: 4506 arrived. 4526 arrived.
4: 5701, you will start for this injury on Woodland Drive in Salina. Fire emails are requesting a police unit. Not sure of the reasoning.
7: 01 copy, I'll head over there.
14: 3920 clear, 2247.
2: 641. It's in as a status check. Really, it's a suicidal party, but no one seems to know where he might be. It's 100 Roberts Ave, cross of Bellevue and Will. Meeting with a Shannon Wright, she is looking for someone to try to locate and status check her nephew that's been expressing thoughts of killing himself, posting threats online and saying goodbye to everybody. Mobile Crisis has been in contact, states that it's more of a police issue until someone can try to locate him. I have the notes sent out to you, 2248.
6: Nova 8 is arrived.
10: Copy.
4: Should be in front of T26 North Woodland, across the Oak Ridge and Driftwood. 16 male with an injury after falling off a bicycle. They're there requesting police response. I don't have anything further. The patient was conscious of breathing as far as I know.
9: 51, can I have the DR, please?
6: Okay.
2: 126 arrived.
6: 306-083.
4: 306-083. 4522,
9: Cabot, login. Copy, thank you.
4: 4551 as well. 45 out, Scatcher, Rebel.
6: Units on Park Street, status check.
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0: Channel 4 units point, the area northbound 81, mile marker 77, town of Lafayette. Caller reporting a dark colored sedan, Mary Charles King 8179, MCK 8179, driving erratic and swerving. Let's see, northbound on 81 and a point 2249.
3: She's coming 18 off here.
9: 71.
2: Go ahead.
9: Clear as an 11.
2: I'm sorry, you said clear that on an 11?
9: Yes, thank you, yes.
2: 36.
14: 426 clear. 3912 on a stop, Fayette and West Pleasant, State in the Village, 2250 hours.

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2: 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Nova 7 and 8 already arrived on a signal 99. Warner's Corners Fire District, 7600 Manor Lane.

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2: 3631, copy of 79, not involved.
3: 5701, control. I just got here. Looks like AMR is currently clearing. Would you be able to check with them to make sure they don't need police assistance?
4: 3631.
3: 451, you can hold us out.
1: Yeah, 617.
2: 617. State variant, State Fair in Vane Black. One Mercedes off the road in the ditch.
0: Fair control with a notification for the Nova ambulance directors. Nova 7 and 8 are already on scene of a Signal 99 residential fire, 7600 Manor Lane off of Royal Meadow Drive in the Moyers Corners Fire District, 2251.
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5: Copy. We can give them a call. The fire department's the one who requested it, and they have since left.
3: Wait, hold on there. Turning around right now, I'll ask them.
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0: Copy. Hits, give me a call for police. Security is calling, saying that there's a female that was asking for police, said she's possibly on drugs. She left. She has now come back. She said something about somebody having her baby. She's wearing a black shirt, gray sweatpants, no weapons on her at 2251.
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0: 461, we can redirect to that priority one.
3: 5701 control, just talk to the EMS crew. They never request the police assistance. Fire's not on scene. You can clear me 79.
0: Medevac ambulance A7 assigned sick personnel for response. 6166 Pinion Drive off of Torchwood Lane and Bay Ridge Road. 39 female, vomiting, constipated, complaining of abdominal pain. Cicero's Fire District, 2252. Copy.
5: Copy that.
0: 431.
5: Yeah, for traffic complaint, there it is, a menacing for Burger King, Route 31, Tonkaway.
0: 5712. 431.
7: The suspect vehicle for the shots is going to be a blue Dodge Chrysler, New York Reg,
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7: 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Copy. It appears to be a black male with a black hoodie with white writing on it driving it.
0: Receive. 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
4: What's the caller on this fire, Sam? 2252.
5: 4553. Original caller was Susan Perillo.
0: 431.
4: Copy.
0: Go ahead. Could you tell if that was a dealer plate?
7: Yeah, it looks like it.
0: Maybach 7 responding. Copy, the new one's going to be 611513. It comes back to a rental vehicle, but the 86531's an old replaced plate.
7: Copy, thank you.
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0: 451, arrive at 2253.
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4: 2253.
1: Unit 541.
4: 5708, direct.
0: 541. TLC 441, transporting.
2: Not sure if it's the right one. It's a paper plate on the front of the car. Probably fake.
4: And it's coming back on a gray 2012 Mercedes-Benz GL4.
1: Verbal domestic invest at this point occurred on South Salina Street, 1410. They're currently at 4320 South Salina Street to meet. Apartment Bravo 6. Copy the notes. 2254.
2: Yeah, it's coming back to that. It's just a piece of paper on the front of the car.
0: 541, copy, thank you. Copy, thank you.
3: 414, you can have me at 31. I'm in here.
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3: 4508.
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0: 451.
5: 51. 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
7: I realize you're on this call. 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

0: go ahead and get my Marianne right now calling, not looking at me. Friend of the neighbors is having a bonfire, and the flames are 12 foot or higher. They're also blasting music and playing karaoke.
1: Pitch small, where else I was for the night?
0: 10, that is showing on a black Subaru. 5761, good.
1: Copy.
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7: 3201.
5: Correct vehicle should be Henry Edward X-Ray 4729, HEX 4729. There's also no insurance broker.
0: Sorry. 3201. 6166 Pinion Drive, Torchwood and Bray Bridge. Gray Bernie calling, reporting a 39-year-old female, vomiting, constipated.
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0: Okay.
4: 340 and in, sir. 3910 on your clear, copy.
0: 3201, I'm not sure if it's going to be your patient, but we are showing a Dawn Burney at the address 32 PIC in Assault Police. Got
3: it. 594.
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5: 2259.
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0: 5713.
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0: 200 block of 5th Street, New York, Michael Edward Nancy 5791, MEN 5791. Should come back to a tan Honda.
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0: Marcellus. She knew Marcus Clear. I don't know if the cat is responding.
1: 3600, got your traffic stop. West Genesee Street at Manchester, trying to get us.
2: Three, four, 4-1, I copy your detail.
0: Chris.
1: 2302.
3: 641 status. All set, no. Okay, was that no need?
0: Any answer for trespassing 111 Schneider or physical domestic 810 First North Street?

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1: 431.
0: 431.
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0: Go ahead.
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1: Copy. New York Reg, Mary Charlie Henry 1509, MCH 1509. 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
0: And Elias Torres.
3: Tune in, 2-0 control. 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
0: 5712, your stuff. 2305.
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1: Four five two two. When you arrive, just advise on the need for fire. They're obviously preoccupied at this point.
2: 22, copy. Tina 521.
3: 521.
1: 461, copy your message. Physical domestic 810 First North Street, 810 First North, apartment 2. Rosa DeLong and Colbert Jordan. Ouija is calling in regarding his stepfather, who's hitting his mother, no weapons, stepfather's intoxicated, it's going to be a David, unknown last. Child caller, 11 years old, everyone's aware 911's being called, there's an argument in the background of the call, nothing further, 2306.
2: 461, copy.
4: And units for a larceny just occurred. Partially in progress here. It's going to be Windshell Road at Walters Road, the Holiday Inn Express, down at Van Buren.
5: 441, I'll be at 10 off this. You can have me to it, sir.
1: Copy.
2: 521, it's a physical domestic, 201 Garfield Ave, 201 Garfield off of Woodland and Glass Terrace. Daryl Selman's your caller. He's showing a 32 dangerous on file 5-inch chairs regarding his daughter, Alicia Selman, also showing 32 dangerous chairs. She's a 40-year-old black female. There's no weapon. She's high on Molly, acting belligerent, throwing things around the house at 2306.
3: 521, copy.
6: Unit 451. We'll be back in there to sewer domestic.
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9: 594, just have the plate for the disabled vehicle.
7: East for seizures, Delta response, 100 Bennett Manor Drive, between Dawson Street and the dead end, the Bennett Manor Apartments. It's apartment 118. It's a 66-year-old female. Had a seizure an hour ago. Still has an altered mental status. East Syracuse Fire District. 2308.
10: East Syracuse Point Ambulance responding on seizures. Bennett Manor Apartments in the Village, East Syracuse. 2308.
2: Looks like King Adam Frank 3852. 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
9: Copy, thank you.
2: Illinois registration.
9: Illinois, I think it's North Carolina. 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
7: Payback 7, transported to St. Joe's.
2: Let me check it again then, because it came back from Illinois.
1: 441, all right. 3201, ambulance transporting.
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11: Put me on a property check at 275 West Jefferson Street, the trolley lot. I'll take the DR, please.
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2: 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My error.
9: Coming at you.
1: And unit for noise complaint, Huckleberry Lane, 10 o'clock. Channel 3 has notification EMS responding on an unknown problem at the gas station, 200 North Street, 2309.
11: 128, we're all set on check, thank you.
2: Okay.
1: And units trespassing, 111 Schneider Street.
4: 573, got your traffic stop. Route 5 at Hamilton Road, down at Elbridge.
1: 4582.
4: 573, clear to copy. Stolen registration expired on the RL.
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1: 3611 to control.
2: 461 around. 3611.
1: I mean, a 3-1's complaint, I will be out of the PD.
2: Oh, no, at this time. The caller is just reporting that there's 5 vehicles parked in front of the address and that they're having a party on the weekend.
1: Will do.
0: Yeah, that's 43, that. It was a holiday, after all.
2: Yeah, outstanding. 2312.
1: Any units for a larceny just occurred? Winchell Road, Walters Road, the Holiday Inn Express, town of Imburen.
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1: 4524, be at 6946, 6946 Windchill Road, the Holiday Inn Express. Called in by staff member Dylan O'Connor, but you're going to be meeting with a Seamus Gallagher in the lobby, a 40-year-old white male. Phone was stolen by a 20s Hispanic athletic build male. No weapons, no intox. Suspect is currently in the parking lot.
2: East Units Point. Fire responding on a possible outdoor fire in the area of Janesville Road, Woodchuck Hill Road, time to do it, 2312.
1: 451 arrived. 4524, copy, you're en route. 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
1: 57 is clear, 4525 Cotton Route. Western units on a point, EMS is responding to an unknown problem, O'Brien Road crossing Jones Road. The O'Brien Road Apartments, town of Van Buren. EMS is also responding to a diabetic problem, Idlewood Boulevard at Cedarwood Boulevard, town of Van Buren. End of point, 2314.
2: One detained, 2314 hours.
1: 4506 clear.
0: GPAC 2, diabetic problem alpha response. 155, 155 Idlewood Boulevard between Cedarwood Boulevard and Birchwood Boulevard. 71-year-old female, diabetic issue, Northwest Fire District. 2315.
1: 4526 clear.
3: Control Manly, units on the stop on Manly Center. 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
0: GBC 5. Check a medical alarm. O'Brien Road Apartment. 7170 O'Brien Road.
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6: Copy.
0: 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A medical alarm, 7170, 7170 O'Brien Road, King Jones Road, the Peck Road Extension, the O'Brien Road Apartments. Apartment number 5, 68-year-old female, possibly altered mental status, unable to state what is wrong, Lakeside Fire District, 2316.
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1: 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Going to be meeting with Brandy Dickinson. And notes been sent.
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Yep.

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0: On Berwick and Lemoyne, out with Massachusetts Reg, 6 George King X-ray 74, 6 GKX 74. Should come back to a black Toyota Corolla, time to occupy.
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2: 5705, Parish Traffic Stop, East Main Street and Meadow Road, Village of Elbridge.

0: Whistle units on a point. Fire department is responding to a outdoor fire at Hillcrest Road at Grand Ave, town of Onondaga.
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0: 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Island Road, Cicero, Center Road, Town Cicero.
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0: 32-012, it's a status check. 7279 Island Road off the Source Center in Eastwood. David Schultz coming out in the area. Requesting a check of his friend, Jacob Wesley, 23-year-old male. Was supposed to be meeting in Pittsburgh as of 1400. No contact since Monday. His phone number is going to be in the list. It's a 2019 Buick with New York registration, Lincoln Victor Robert, 9580. Request a call back with results.
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1: 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And unit with 491 on a alarm, 328 Wood Pine Ave.
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2: 328 Woodbine Ave, 328 Woodbine, crossing Glencove and St. Crest for the Anna K. Lovelace residence. Coming in from an alarm company, audible from the other side door. 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Nothing further, 2328.
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0: Navac 6, 79, possible 80. The 800 block of North Main Street between Teller Road and Bear Road.
1: 521, it's LRC in progress at the loft on Willow, 230 West Willow Street, 230 West Willow off of North Clinton and Franklin. Aaron Draper's your caller. It's running a 20-year-old black male wearing a black winter jacket, checking door handles behind the building. Possibly intoxicated, he's stumbling around a little bit. There's no weapons at 2336.
2: 21, good.
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4: 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Area of North Main Street and Bear Road, Village North Syracuse.
5: 5705, 57S3, clear.
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0: I'll be around. Navac 6, 79, possible 80, 800 block of Main Street, between Teller Road and Bear Road. Called him iPhone crash detection. No contact made with the occupants. The North Syracuse Fire District, 2336.
4: Copy, I'll show you route. It's going to be North Main Street, just south of Bear. Looks like it's going to be right at the entrance to the Bear Road Plaza. It's an iPhone crash detection with, what sounds like a car door alarm in the background.
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8: 3202, control.
4: 0 good.
8: Jacob is home. He will be calling his friend. 6 and 79 for the...
4: Copy, 2337. 5768, got you clear.
2: 4523. You can have me the village call. 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
6: 2338.
4: He's going to Village North Syracuse. I got two callers on it reporting this is possibly going to be a MVC hit and run. One of the vehicles involved is going to be a Subaru WRX, new registration, King Victor David, 639. One caller reporting that the driver stashed something behind a blue mailbox in the area, and that the driver of the Subaru, a male, is running.
1: Canine 3, you can have me.
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4: Copy, Ishmael Fennel.
0: Special Navac 6. Multiple calls on this now. It's going to be a hit and run. Both occupants were observed on foot, running north on Main Street, possibly into Bear Road Plaza now. A possible scuffle. Utilize caution.
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5: 3101, 3102, clear. 5703, I got your traffic stop. Jordan Road at North Street, town of Elbridge.
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0: Navac 6.
2: All right, we got possibly one vehicle. We do have other people waving us down. We'll get back to you on that one. Do you have any information on any of the vehicles or no?

0: is going to the Senate possible. Got a caller now reporting that there's a physical altercation in front of the Harbor Freight in the Bear Road Plaza. I believe it to be related to your incident.
1: 5701, I copy. Almost arrived.
2: 5703, clear.
3: Rachel's out, so you can have it to not circuits.
4: Yeah, copy that. I see the second vehicle, actually. Yeah, it's a blue Subaru, I believe. Yep. Front end damage, possible coolant leakage, and then you also have a Chevy Silver with all airbag deployed, also leaking fluids. You might want to start fire for hazard.
0: Copy.
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0: Okay, 3, I got you arriving. You out there?
6: 2341. Go with it. 521 arrived, 126 clear at 2341.
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6: 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Can you review the domestic on 230 Sunrise?
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3: 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All units not arrived, Village North Syracuse, you can 79 for 5701.
4: 461 arrived, Parker, 169 Stafford now.
3: Four 5 7 3 2 0 2 gets both clear.

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0: East Zone, Units Point, on reckless driving. You're at FM High School, East Seneca Turnpike in the Village of Manis. A red Toyota swerving all over the road, has a rack on top. You have a plate of Edward Union Adam 4175, westbound, 2347.
1: 591 arrived.
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3: 521, it's a burglary just occurred, 1109 Madison Street, 1109 Madison off of Comstock and Ostrom. Catherine Hennessy is your caller, said she just arrived home and there was an unknown male in her house that she didn't know, wasn't sure how he got in. He has since left. He is wearing a gray Nike tracksuit, no weapons, no intact. At 2348.
4: 521, copy.

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0: 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Men's 2 and intact. 6 and 10.
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3: 392-2, 3911. 1 to your discretion. Burglary in progress. 8221 Turnstone. 8221 Turnstone off Tinder Black Circle. No one to meet with. Caller's witnessing someone trying to make access to this house for the last 10 minutes. Does not believe the neighbors are home at this time. Appears to be a subject wearing all black or dark clothing. Can't tell if it's a male or a female. The vehicle in the driveway is a black sedan on registration.
4: 2-2 County Hammond Route.
3: 2350 hours.
1: Yeah, I wanted all male on board and reach of the book. Starting mileage 6528. Can I get a star down 7 for notification?
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0: 71 on 3. I can go to 7.
2: Thank you.
5: 521 arrived.
3: It's for Turnstone. Caller states the subject's walking back to their vehicle now. I'll advise if we go further.
4: 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I go further in another unit up here.
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3: Copy.
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1: 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I got your property check. 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Fire department is responding to a fire alarm at the West Genesee Street McDonald's, town of Camillus, and the point midnight.
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0: 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Call. Unknown problem. Butternut Street and Schneider Street. Many two. Call. Unknown problem. Butternut Street and Schneider Street.
1: Turn on 20 clear, 3911 clear and out of service.
2: Many two, college reporting is a 68-year-old male on the ground, possibly having a heart attack. 004.
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4: Turn 922.
1: 22, go ahead.
4: 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I'll be clear 6. Any other units still on that are 10?
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2: 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We got a 74 at Danforth and First North Street. Perfect, thank you.
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3: 4-6-1, New York Ridge, Mary Adam, Adam 7306, MAA 7306, it's a white Toyota sedan on the left.
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6: 5768, we're all set. 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
7: 5703, control.
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0: 521's on it.
5: All right.
7: Can you hold me open and send me wherever the state unit you're looking for? I'm in the area.
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5: No.
7: Okay, firm, thanks.
5: Do we have access information or be able to get that from the patient?
1: 2-2, I'll clear your 7 in.
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5: 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And then you can send me that person.
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0: Cabby.
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0: Go ahead, sir.
9: 3-4-0-0, I'll be on the stop as well.
1: 0-0, Cabby.
5: 74 is going to be clinging at Walton, New York, Lincoln, William, Frank, 7608. LW 7608 is going to be the purple Nissan.
0: Cabby.
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0: 121. Maybe 2 on scene.
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0: Cabby.
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8: Fire control, Novak. 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We'll just put it in there. That special situation just expired. Getting that updated now.
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1: 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If you can get me a 10, please.
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0: Tabby 641631, it's physical domestic 511 Delaware Street in the upstairs apartment office. Steve and Davis. Dennis Shagrit is your caller. He's regarding his girlfriend, Mary Loveless, a 48-year-old white female that smashed his TV. Police were there earlier. The female is saying that she wants the male arrested for choking her in the background. At 010.
1: 641, I copy.
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1: Alright, Sean, Nova 8, have you made access yet? Copy, yeah, 01.
3: 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Can you just send that parking lot terminal, please?
2: Affirm.
1: Unit 5705, copy of cardiac arrest. Could be Shire Way, across the Shire Drive, Tom McMillis.
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1: 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We'll be meeting with Isaiah Ford regarding an 85-year-old male, not conscious, not breathing.
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2: I need for a PIC complaint, 322 West Kennedy Street.
1: Waves 3, Marcellus A3 for ALS. Say full arrest, possible expected. 158, 158 Shire Way, between Shire Drive and West Shire Boulevard. 85-year-old male, unconscious, not breathing. Camillus Fire District, 013.
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2: 661, it's going to be a PAC complaint, 322 West Kennedy Street on the left side off of Midland and South. We have a Lauren Matlack caller. She's not on scene. She's the landlord of the property, saying that one of her tenants, a Savannah, unknown last, a 45-year-old female, she's in her room. She has a gun with her. She's going through a mental health crisis. So there's one other tenant in the home now, and then there's others possibly coming back home. She said the gun is just sitting on the bed with her right now. We're still trying to get fourth-party information from her. Okay, further at 013.
1: GBC 5, Red Cross.
7: 661, copy. Just to be clear, the person calling in is on scene and is seeing all of this, or this second or third information?
2: Sounds like it's the landlord who's not on scene but getting information direct from the tenant that has the gun.
7: Okay, I'm going to try to do some research and find a phone number for this tenant.
2: We're working on it.
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2: 531.
1: Marcel, say 3 responding.
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2: 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Western Unit on a point. Fire department responding to a fire alarm at Thompson Road, crosses DeVoe Road, town of Camillus. And a point 017.
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0: 617, there's numbers for the suicidal subject and the tenant that's in the house in the notes. 541, right?
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0: 531.
3: It's possible for the follow-up in Delaware to be downgraded to a 2, and can we reroute to West County?
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1: 7.
0: 511.
3: 511, what are they headed to?
0: This is a domestic at 511 Delaware Street. Looks like it's a frequent call from earlier, they were off the same thing.
4: Okay, 5 clear, 5768, got your stop, over pool and school.
3: Are the parties separated currently?
0: Negative.
3: 661 to 617.
4: 617.
5: 441 service.
4: 5705 arrived.
0: 3102.
4: 3102.
3: So we just spoke with the original 85 that's on scene, and get some more information. We're trying to call the other number 2 for Chris. It's in the notes. Try and gather some more for Rhea. Arrive.
0: Roger, separated.
2: Yeah, as long as everybody's out of that house, let her be.
4: 3102, audible was low. Second.
0: I'm not just operating. The TA is currently landline with Chris.
4: Be safe.
3: Keep them going for now if they're still domesticating.
1: 6-6-4, I'm trying to call that phone number for Chris. Can you hang up with him if you're on the landline with him, please?
0: Copy. Any other single unit that can start for 511 Delaware so I can break off 531?
6: For 441, you can send me Ross Park.
4: Copy.
0: 661, you can call him.
7: 3913 control.
1: 3913.
7: Can you get that 12 time, please?
1: 2348.
0: Yeah. 31.
4: 5714 clear. 5768 clear.
8: 641.
0: 631.
1: Go ahead.
0: Are you able to go code 10 with 641 so 531 can break off?
1: I was en route to West Kennedy.
3: Got me that.
0: Copy, I'll just add you West Kennedy.
3: 511, who went to Delaware initially?

0: Looks like R31 did.
1: Any units for that earlier pointed fire alarm at Thompson Road, crossing DeVoe Road and John Camillus? Fire alarm was maliciously pulled by a Alex Marinuk, 20s white male, possibly wearing red clothing, who also assaulted staff just before running off.
2: Okay, we'll keep them going back to it then since they're dealt with them once.
0: Copy.
3: 3921, property check.
0: 4764, control.
4: Sorry, you're on copy, back out the door.
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0: Copy. Can you clear me a code 12 and code 1 and any other units 10, please, and log me out of service?
1: Will do.
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7: 5703, you can send me the fire alarm, and 5705 should be clear here. 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
1: So 5705, 5703. We don't have location information just yet. Supervisor's following, trying to get the location over to us, but no weapons, no wind talks. And an ambulance is getting requested now as well because the male bit staff and was released from CPAP earlier today.
2: I copy that new note. I just got off the phone with Chris. He said there was one other tenant who was also inside the home with Savannah. He was going to call her and have her exit as well.
0: Copy.
7: That's true, copy.

0: 491 arrived, status check, 1809 Lodi Street, apartment 2023. 4526, a good traffic stop, Riverdale Drive and West Seneca Turnpike, City of Syracuse.
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3: 025. Okay. Notification for waves. It's an assault injury. 6107 Thompson Road, between DeVoe Road and Weeping Willow Way. State residents. Unidentified female was bit by a male resident. The Camillus Fire District. 025.
0: 491. Can you copy it, please?
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0: King Tom Michael 2705, KTM 2705, just let me know what comes back here.
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2: Six, run with Chris, and you saying that the female should be the only person inside that residence right now?
3: 441 arrived, dispute 224 Ross Park, 026.
6: Five seven S three to 5705. 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
0: 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Any 24911 call plotting in the area of 525 East Willow Street, the St. Joe's parking garage.
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2: Four 4-5-1, I copy your clear. 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The notes are reading possible EDP or PIC, plotting 525 East Willow Street, corner of East Willow and North Townsend Street. It was a mail caller rambling. Then he said he got a gun and disconnected on us. He called back a couple of times, still just rambling and hanging up. Nothing further, 032.
4: 3944 Patrol.
0: 521 clear.
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2: 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Phone is now coming back to a Luis Torres. Does have a PIC history and chair. 034.
7: 51, copy.
0: Okay, 641, hang tight. 521, it's going to be a physical domestic. 1815 Midland Ave on the first floor off of Warner and Forest. Sherry Johnson is your caller. It's regarding her child's father, Brandon McLean. A 42-year-old black male showing a 32 resistant chairs. He showed up in a gray Jeep, New York registration, Lincoln Sam Union 5312, LSU 5312. Pushed his way into the residence, trying to hit the caller. He said that he was going to have a gun on him. She never saw it, but she did see a bulge on him at 034.
6: 521, copy.
5: 491.
2: 491.
5: 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I'll take 591 to answer that call.
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7: 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Thank you, sir.
2: 451, alright. 4527, got your property check.
8: 451, be advised. We got nothing showing at the intersection. We're going to be checking the area.
1: 641, I'll go there and handle it, and I'll advise you if I need a 10.
2: Copy.
0: Copy. 651, arrived.
2: 4552, clear.

0: 451, just be advised, the second updated plot is actually showing in the parking garage there. Just let us know if you'd like us to contact St. Joe's Security if you guys need access.
1: 531.
2: 51, I copy. We'll advise.
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0: Thank you for harassment just occurred. Hopkins Road, South Salina.
1: 4522.

0: 4522. It's harassment just occurred. 20 Hopkins Road, the Brentwood Village Apartments, apartment number 5. We're meeting with Vietman and Grumov, reporting that a friend, Danique Gura, white male, has been stalking them. No threats made, and that the male's known to be violent. 22, I got your 038.
1: 4301, clear.
2: 451 to 491, we're going to go into the parking garage to see if we can see anything.
0: Got it.
1: 3614, clear.

0: What units on the stop on master is your status?
1: Oh, fuck.
0: Copy.
2: Unit 2, it'll be apartment 114 for a 37-year-old female with weakness. Yeah, 39.
3: 5701, control starting will be same as ending. I'll be heading back to the incident location.
0: Okay. Four, five, one, two, clear me at 10, and me at 4522.
4: Copy, it's 20 Hopkins Road, at the Brentwood Apartments off the electronics in Donlin, apartment number 5. Three, two, zero, one, progression clear.

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0: Transporting a male and a female to 5607 Bear Road.
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0: Started mileage 3808.
2: I just spoke with the owner at 1659. He said that there is no Leslie here and that he's the only person there and that everything is fine.
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4: Forty-one is AMR aware that they're all set?
2: 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We should be all set here for now unless it gets called back in. They're pulling up now, so I'll talk to them.
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5: Any unit able to go with 441 for a possible trespass in progress at 211 Lemoyne Avenue, 041.
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0: Units 591 and 441, trespass in progress at 211 Lemoyne Avenue, 211 Lemoyne Ave, cross streets of Lodi and North Salina Street. Caller is a passerby and not on scene regarding a 30s black male who's standing inside of this address. Apparently there is crime scene tape all around the location. Male Lessing wearing orange shirt and blue jeans. Caller is nothing further. 042.
1: 3202. Mark me arrive. Same as ending. Let me start.
2: Oh, phone copy.
3: Okay. Alright, no one got it.
4: Stay for one clear. Back in the previous. Units on West Kennedy status.
2: Awesome.
4: Okay. We need two on scene.
5: Marcel's A2's logged on to be West.
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2: 521.
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4: I need to start for a fight with injuries, South Franklin at West Washington.
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0: 845-252-5765, K95, it's a disturbance in progress, 7990, 7990 Oswego Road, at Home Team Pub, off Luca and Pine Hollow. Got a employee calling, reporting two males about to fight, both in their 40s, both highly intoxicated, no weapons. One of them's hitting the door, and the other is stripping off his clothes.
1: 5-7-1-4-5-9-8.
2: Okay. Unit 71, are you still on the air?
0: 5-7-0-1-4.
3: Go ahead for 71.
2: I just have you hold out on that. I wasn't sure if your detail was done.
3: You can clear us out. Oh. Thank you.
2: Copy.
0: Okay, 3 clear.
4: Unit 461 status check.
5: 461, we're all set.
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0: Copy. Caller's now reporting that they don't see the subject anymore, that he was possibly leaving with his friends.
1: Copy. I just pulled in the parking lot, I'll let you know.
5: 594, I just drove through South Franklin, Washington. There's nobody around, nothing going on. If it's an OCC, it's a 4.
0: Copy. Yeah, 5, I got you ready.
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6: 451, ride. We checked the entire parking garage and the surrounding area of the parking garage. 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
0: 441 and 491, auto bird alarm 218, Wilma Ave, 218, Wilma Ave, cross the court. For the Suzanne Williams residence, it's coming in audible from the front door, 052.
1: 4552, okay, I'll have clear.
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1: 541. 541.
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7: 6-1 Alpha is over there, but there's no real gun. It's BB gun.
1: 61, just confirming, you said you're all set with here.
7: Yeah, no, we're all set. There's no real gun, it's a BB gun.
1: Copy that, 053.

0: He is 5. Injuries after a fall, Alpha Response 110-110 Wembridge Drive between Kirkville Road and Richwood Drive. 98-year-old man, multiple falls. General weakness. DeWitt Fire District, 055.
1: 641 and 541 clear at 055.
2: 491 arrive.
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0: 451.
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0: PIC was calling North Townsend East Hill. He's back on the line again now saying that he shot someone. Plotting at that address and still won't talk to us. And says he shot the person in the leg and the arm. That's it so far, 059.
1: 441 copy. Can you at least see if he can try to give some sort of clothing description of what he's wearing?
0: We will try. He has not answered any of our questions thus far. He's just rambling.
2: 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Bay Road at Terry Road, kind of on Daga.
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0: Received.
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1: Eve 5B arrived. 100. 531.
0: Mail address sent left. I'm clear, sir.
2: 491 and 441 are clear.
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0: 451, you can cancel that 78. 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
3: 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He must be spawning on this Whispering Woods Terrace off Whispering Woods Lane, Ton of Clay. 101.
2: 5765, got your traffic stop. Oswego at John Glenn. And 5714, got your traffic stop at Oswego and Blackberry.
3: Understood. He did say that he was wearing a black shirt, black jeans, black shoes, white hat, and an orange belt.
0: 441, copy. Thank you.

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0: 451, he called back again, said he's at 516 East Willow, was laughing the entire time, and then hung up again.
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2: 431.

0: 3600 got you traffic stop on the off ramp to Hiawatha Boulevard from eastbound 690, City of Syracuse.
1: Tim, as a domestic, it's reading like a disturbance. We don't have a relationship. 809 North Townsend Street, 809 North Townsend, across the Butternut Street and Ash Street. Single caller reporting a 19-year-old white female and a 30s black male being physical with one another. The male is now dragging the female down the street. No known injuries, no weapons, no known impairments. The caller is watching this from the apartments nearby. Male's wearing a black sweater, female's wearing a sundress. 111 hours.
2: 4523, Captain Logan.
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0: 5714, clear. 3611, I got your traffic stop west on Adaga, Candace Street, City of Syracuse.
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0: AC units, 20 ambulance responding 9 in abdominal pain, West Manley Street, East Ave in the Village East, Syracuse, 0113.
1: Yeah, 5768 status.
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3: 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Apartment 2 between East Ave and Burnett Ave. For an 85-year-old male with abdominal and kidney pain in the Syracuse Fire District. 114.
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0: 3611, clear. Understood, not status checking you. Mila Houston, call back requesting you guys return. Not sure if you made contact with her or not.
1: 461, copy.
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1: Going to be in front of the Syracuse Bulk Slash 3815 South Salina Strip of Bell and Walrus. Report of a fight, unknown weapons. There's a lot of screaming in the background, possibly 20 people involved. Any other units that can start that way?
4: Unit 661, hold us out, run out.
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2: 521. 511, the pilot. Meeting with the employee there, hey, Jessica, meet 30 club minutes ago. Suspect's a late 40s white male who attempted to steal items, so it was stopped by security. He's left on bicycle, heading northbound, wearing a black shirt, maybe, and some jeans. The caller says there are no weapons involved, but it looks like he possibly had a knife in his pocket. Unknown intoxication.
0: Unit 3600, your status.
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2: Copy. 451921, apparently security will be speaking with you now. Hey, Robert Pellegrino.
0: 3611, clear.
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0: 5714, I got your traffic stop. Drake's Landing at Oak Brook Road, down Lysander.
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0: 5706, got your traffic stop. Cedarvale Road at West Senex Turnpike, down at Onondaga.
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0: Could you amend the domestic on James to the lost property, clear to 6, and then we're able on the domestic on Hickory?
1: Copy.

4524, we're going to be in 3184, 3184, Rest and Drive, across Gray Birch, meeting with a Jordan Wasluck. Notes been sent.

0: Mini 12. 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
1: Mini 12, it'll be a 38-year-old male in a white Jeep having a seizure. 123.

0: personally on an attempt to locate a missing juvenile, Jesse Stubbs, Jr., date of birth 9/12/12, missing from 913 South Townsend Street. Black male, 5'5", 130, wearing a black hoodie, black and white stickers, black pants. If located, contact unit 631 at 124.
1: Four

0: Właśnie.
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0: You can send us the Alvord Street noise complaint. 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
1: 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Copy your meeting with Takashiya Sharap, 126. You had low audible, go again.
0: 451, copy.
3: 541, all set. They're clearing out, thank you.
1: 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You need 12 on scene.
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0: Can you hold a cell on this and generate a new DR for a miscellaneous at the same address? 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
2: Can I have 5 clear?
0: Can I also get the DR number? Copy, unit 491, did you get a ton?
3: Yeah, somebody could start over.
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4: 31, copy.
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1: No, we have 1 detained.
0: Unit 461, your DR is 306-281. 306-281.
4: Copy, is that a second or the same one at 541 called out?
2: 521, clear.
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1: 641.
0: Copy. 461, did you want checks? No need, thank you. Copy.
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7: 5705, Dexter traffic stop, eastbound 690, past exit 7, down to get us.

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0: 27.
2: 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We need 12 in service.
1: It's going to be 77 for starting mileage and 77 for ending.
3: Yeah, 5701. Copy with them as an animal cruelty compound. Liverpool across the Corkins.
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0: 570. I'll be in route.

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0: if you just take a drive down, I'm not sure what street's going to be parallel to me, to the west. I'm not sure if it's Salina or if there's one more in between. 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
2: Okay. And unit code 10 with 441 for a fight with a weapon, 308 Wilkinson Street. 461, you can hold us out on both. We'll go with 441.
3: 5705, clear.
4: Six five one.
2: Copy, unit 441 and 461, 308 Wilkinson Street, fight with a weapon, 308 Wilkinson off of Maddie Ave. Callers reporting an unknown number of people fighting, and someone yelled, drop the knife. We're working on getting further for you. 131. 651.
4: 451, copy.
2: 812 off the air.
4: Can you start a 78 for a 30s female conscious and breathing? She got pepper spray.
5: 417, and I'm close as well. I'll swing over to Wilkinson.
2: Copy, you're at the Valley Plaza with her. Copy.
4: Yeah, we'll be at Valley Plaza.
2: Received.
4: 651, just for the notes. We didn't pepper spray her. Security did.
2: Copy. Units heading to Wilkinson. Caller states that the subjects are in front of this address. They believe it's the family in the front apartment. States police have been there before for this family as well.
5: Copy, thank you. Six 17, you can add me to the out clock.
2: Received.

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2: 5705, I got your traffic stop, eastbound 690, Liberty Street overpass, City of Syracuse.
3: 521.
0: East Chelsea, South Burdick, New York, Lincoln, Tom Victor, 2306. 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
1: 133.
3: Car called back, requesting police that the male is back in front of the house and keeps hitting her air conditioning unit.
4: Copy. We'll head back.
3: Unit's heading to Wilkinson. Call taker states that he can hear subjects yelling in the background. We also have one person chasing another with a knife at this time. 617, copy arrived. Also got a complaint from a nearest deck house.
1: 3922, when you're clear to copy.
4: Copy. Do we know where they're heading?
0: 3922.
1: 32 dangerous on the RO.
0: Copy.
3: Negative. Call taker's trying to get further. Not able to get the caller to answer a straight question. Can't tell who has the knife at this time.
1: 4511, clear.
0: Copy.

0: suspects are now possibly running westbound towards Van Rensselaer. 521 Mail's going to be in the gray Jeep Grand Cherokee near Garage, Lincoln Sam Union. 5312 LSU, 5312 said he is about to drive off.
1: 3611, I got your property check.
2: Copy.
3: 521, we copy. We separated the parties and she didn't want prosecution, but we can head back out.
0: Copy. And M4, clear, 135.
4: 417, you can give me an email.
0: 417, could you repeat?
4: You can give me an email.
0: Copy. Would you like beer?
4: Negative.
0: Copy. You know they're stating one of the parties is a larger male with orange pants.
5: 3923 and stuff.
1: 3923.
0: 531.
5: 23, pulling into Wegmans off of Genesee. It's going to be Lincoln Paul David, 7068, LPD 7068 on Gray Maserati.
1: 136.
0: This AMR request and please sign of priority unknown nature. Originally was a seizures call at North Clinton Herald Place for a 3-year-old white male that was seizing in the white Jeep was caught by truck security at the time. 136.
1: 31 copy.
0: 541 clear, 136.

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0: We'll have two detained.
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1: Received. 431. 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
3: I'll be at 10. 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
1: Okay. Okay.
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0: I'm in route to 5923 East Pine Grove Road, Cicero, New York.
2: Copy. You want status?
0: We'll be all set.
3: Yeah, 531.
1: 31.
4: 3922, status?
3: Frame, the patient is postictal and being violent. Unknown weapons at this time.
5: All set. I'll be able to suspend the operator.
1: 31, copy.
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0: 361, clear.
2: 4502, also new to East Pine Grove, 139.
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1: 4525. 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
2: Storm 8 then.
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3: 3611, I'm closing the Starbase.
1: Well, 4526, same traffic. Got you both.
4: 617. 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
5: 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I'll try her one more time.
4: Copy.
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0: For any verbal massacres, 220 Valley Drive, 220 Valley Drive, between West Lafayette and Bertram Place, this male caller saying his father was trying to kick him out of the house. No other information was given. All information was found via chairs showing in the smash. Coleman, 18-year-old black male, parents to be Lanisha Taylor, 36-year-old black female, and Father Shamar Taylor, 37-year-old black male. 148.
3: But
1: 541 copy, thank you.
4: 402-3404. 22 Caton Drive. 26 Charlie for the apartment. No one to meet with loud music. I think I have you both en route. 0148.
3: 5706, clear.
6: The complainant did not answer her phone. I've been unable to locate the dogs. So if you clear this A4 and amend it to a animal complaint. If anything else comes out about this, you can send it to me.
3: Yeah.
4: 3922 clear. 3921 clear.
7: 521.
3: 450, you want to get the login? 4551 clear.
0: 521.
7: Parties are separated again. She didn't want prosecution.
0: Received.

0: 5315, back out of juvenile complaint. 2633 East Fayette Street, 2633 East Fayette, between B Street, Katie Ave. Claire's Lydia Allen, she's seen this on camera before juveniles laying on the sidewalk or lawn in front of and knock out of the door. 149.
1: Western units on the point. Got a southbound 81, right at the Route 20 exit. Came in southbound as a black Maserati driving all over the road, possibly intoxicated, high rate of speed, via New York plate, LSW 9807, Lima Sierra Whiskey 9807. End of point, 150 hours.
2: 4512, myself and 02 are clear of the scene.
1: Kevin.
3: 31, copy. Can that hold on for just a second? We're currently following AMR. He looks like he's going crazy in the back, so I had to stop with him.
0: Copy, I'm answering another call for now for that.
3: Negative. If you can just reach out to AMR, see if they still need us.
0: Copy.
2: 611, you can hold us out. We'll take Garfield.
0: Copy. Actually, disregard, I believe it is Munera. Stand by one.
1: 571-4-7.
0: Confirmed it is. So that she is calling from the outside cover. She is plotting here.
1: Yeah, 5765 does.
4: All set, no need.
2: 651, we copy. Are we still needed then?
1: 65 all set on 4-1-2-1.
0: Negative.
2: We got it.
0: 617, can you just look up the hang-up call? I'll send out a message if we get her, if you want me to refer to IOKWP this.
4: Yeah, for
0: him. Received.
1: 591.
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6: Just make a notification to DPW that there is a busted sewage line at Holly and Winton Street. It's like right on the sidewalk area here, not obstructing traffic or anything.
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7: 3404, arrived.
1: Five seven zero five three six three one clear. Western units on a point. EMS is responding to a false complaint. West High Terrace, across the Bronson Road, down to Geddes. End of point, 152.
2: 65, when you hold us out, send us back to Lafayette. We're able.
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7: Rick and Yang Young, 1877, is going to be on a Corolla Gray, southbound Thompson from Carrier.
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1: 5714, copy, one in custody, 154. 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Going to be meeting with Nicole Brown, her ex-boyfriend Rodney Stillwell, 41-year-old white male. Visible with caller. Male left in a white pickup truck, unknown DOT, about 10 minutes ago. No weapons, no intoxication.
2: 3402 arrived.
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3: 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It'll be a 4 for now. Thank you.
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1: 3002, back to traffic stop, Cannon Street at Riffs Drive, those are Baltimoreville.
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0: It's on a point, you must be spawning a false call. Alert pull across the green point on a Solana. 57 S3 KWNT cast between Allen and Pine Tree.
5: 461. 461. We have an hail on board to upstate. Starting is 86. 431 and 417 are following.
1: Western units, update on the point from earlier. That black Maserati just passed mile marker 70 and ran two cars off the road.
5: Copy.
2: 3400. You can also clear 6 off that property check, please.
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1: Kevin. Three 2 0 2 clear of your stop, back on a traffic complaint.

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1: Are you involved?
0: Negative. It's Southwest and... Southwest and Gifford. It's going to be motorcycle versus car.
1: Do you need EMS started?
0: A-firm. He's in and out of consciousness, breathing. Sorry, I'm not for you. Can have me.
1: Received.
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1: Copy.
3: 6-3, you have
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4: Any units for a dispute in progress on Daga Boulevard across the Mason Ave? It's going to be the McDonald's, I guess.
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0: 25.
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2: 3611, 3614, and 4525, and 4733, 4733, Onondaga Boulevard, McDonald's. We'll be meeting with Shamika Buckman. Got a 20s black female and a turquoise SUV. Name on the drive through window. Is under the influence. No weapon seen at this time.
1: Engine Company 1 and Rescue Company. Police on scene witness this. It's going to be a motorcycle versus a vehicle. Police not involved. 219.
3: 431.
4: 441.
1: 431 and 441, I'm going to start you for a verbal domestic. 228 Richmond Ave, in the upstairs apartment. 228 Richmond Ave, upstairs apartment off of North Gaddis Street, meeting with Lisa Prince regarding her husband, Steve Buckingham, 54-year-old black male. He's arguing with the complainant. It's verbal tonight. No intoxication, no weapons. 219.
3: 431, copy.
2: 3611, copy and route. Unit 10 of McDonald's, we got new notes saying that the vehicle just pulled off. It's going to be heading eastbound towards Velasco.
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6: 41, copy.
5: 4525, is the suspect the operator or passenger?
6: 594, I got a plate for you when you're ready.
2: It's going to be presumed operator.
1: Go with it.
6: It's New York 145, Charlie James 2, 145 CJ 2 on a motorcycle. And then I'll get to the car in a second.
1: Okay.
6: Kirk Lincoln, Paul David, 7691, LPD 7691, Chevy.
2: Just an update on that. Paul Tanker did confirm it's going to be the driver that presumed intox.
1: Receive.
5: Copy. 651, are you blowing up?
1: Copy.
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1: 521.
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2: What side are you shutting down?
1: The last go is negative from Onondaga Boulevard to McDonald's. He's going to put the flight out to the city for a possible taxi driver.
0: City's being notified.
2: Angel 1 off the air. 531, what road do you have shut down?
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1: Do you have a little audible, go again?
3: Southbound traffic on Southwest is shut down. We're continuing traffic northbound though. That way it's still open.

0: Cars on point in the area of Onondaga Boulevard. Callers reporting a turquoise SUV with an unknown registration with an intoxicated driver. Last name Hank Velasco towards Onondaga at 227.
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2: If you just want to notify fire, whoever else needs to know, we're going to have southbound, southwest street shut down at Gifford for a little while, so we have status on him. He's kind of just breathing now, but we'll see.
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0: Unit 4528, anyone to assist, copy up. 79 possible. It's going to be at Clematis Circle. 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
1: 4527.
2: 28.
0: Four five two seven, 4528. So it'll be right at the intersection of Seabury and Clematis, down to Pompey. It's an iPhone crash detection.
3: Tell A1 in the Medicar. MVC, possible injuries in the area of 6935 Clemet Circle.
1: 4525, I'm closer, I'll take 27's half.
0: Where's this?
4: 617.
5: 617.
4: May I add you to that, 80? 4501 logged off, 4502 clear.
5: Yeah, from.
4: 4502 and 4553 logged off.
3: Tully A1 in the Medicar. MVC with injuries. 6935 Clemet Circle between Seabury Drive. Came in as an iPhone crash detection. Now receiving another call stating car versus tree. Unknown injuries in the Pompey Hill Fire District, 230.
0: New notes on that, 79 possible. Had another caller saying it's going to be a vehicle versus a tree with a female walking around. And vehicle's coming back to a black Maserati. Might be related to the point earlier.
4: 431 clear. 4513 clearing off the air. 4403 logged off. 231. 4552 clear.
6: 5941, just copy a couple other plates for me.
4: 512 logged off. Go with it.
6: Here, 454 Charlie Henry 1, 454 CH1 on a motorcycle, and then near 454 Charlie Henry 4, 454 CH4 on another motorcycle.

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5: 3101, clear.
1: 5714, copy, transport.
5: Go ahead.
4: Lenny 3, leaving 524 Delaware Street, between Sabine Street and Davis Street. Lenny 3, leaving 524 Delaware Street, between Sabine Street and Davis Street.
2: Lenny 3, it's a 56-year-old male vomiting blood. 233.
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2: Fire Control 9 to Company 12. 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
6: NAVAC 6, suicide attempt, 7353 East Taft Road. NAVAC 6, attempt by overdose, 7353 East Taft Road, between Fremont Road and Parker Road, for an 8-year-old female, possible overdose. And pregnant in the Bridgeport Fire District, 234.
0: 41, be advised, fire looks to be coming from the engine. 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There's just lots of smoke. 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
2: Rescue 2 off the air. Rescue 1 off the air.
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5: 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I did confirm it's going to be the same plate from the earlier point.
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6: 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Unknown on injuries at this time.
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5: Was, came in around the town of Elbridge, heading southbound, black Maserati, high rate of speed all over the road, ran off two other vehicles.
7: Traffic. Yeah.

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2: Ambulance one.
1: Per Pompey Hill, car one. Driver's out of the vehicle, but to continue the ambulance.
2: Affirm.
1: 3202, clear.
3: Three two zero two. 3631, I got you. Traffic stop. West MSC Street and North Orchard Road. Can I get us?
2: Right, be all right.
1: Copy, would you like 10 or all set?
2: Pointer, you can have mailed in route.
4: 301 in traffic.

0: Copy. The female in question is now not responding. She's an 18-year-old. She is pregnant. Unknown if violent. No weapons. It's Caleb Harris.
1: B3 on scene.
2: Unit 10-2 with a Commodore Circle. Fire department did confirm that the female just went into 6936 Clemens Circle, and fire department is requesting assistance.
3: Yes.
0: NAVAC 6 en route. Be advised, this is a fourth caller party. Now seeing the female is not responding to the caller. 237.
4: 27.
0: 237.
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0: Negative.
1: And the correct address is 7353 East Taft, correct?
0: That's what I have, yeah, between Fremont and Carker.
1: City 3, I'll start that way too.
0: Copy.

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2: Four 441 and 641, it's a physical domestic at Knob Hill, building number 111 Lafayette Road off of East Seneca Turnpike and Saturn Drive. Alexis, can you use your caller ID regarding her boyfriend, Nazleek Nelson, who put hands on her while attempting further the mail, took the phone out of her hand and disconnected. All she confirmed was Knob Hill Building 1. Male, crushing the female half is showing A32 armed in chairs at 244.
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7: 641, you can keep me on it. 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
2: Desiree Sherlock.
9: Thanks. 441, I copy. Cancel. I'll be back on 3.
2: It was her son that was on the phone with Kayla. 541, the female sounded like she was outside of the building, was dropping him off. She said that he left in unknown direction. Originally wanted to cancel, then said, oh, I'll meet, and disconnected.
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2: Hey, that's 6 around 245.
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2: 541, are you still landline with the 85?
1: New York, Lincoln William Sam, 9807. In New York, Lincoln William Sam, 9807. Yep. Black Maserati.
0: Species. 1, Nora. 4, Adam Lincoln. 3, Adam Paul. X-ray, David Charlie. 114848. Let me know if you need it again.
3: Negative. It looks like they keep trying to call her back, but she keeps hanging up.
1: I got it. Thank you.
2: Copy. Thank you.
0: 22, I got a plate for you when you're ready as well.
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0: Lincoln, Paul, David, 6659. LPD 6659. See if that returns to the truck.
1: Copy. Standby. 4527, arrived.
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0: Who's my caller?
3: 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Her son was on the phone with the victim, the patient.
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0: 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It's time to do it.
1: Five four one, able. 641 unable.
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0: Five 706-3631 clear. Three four zero four, verbal domestic in progress. 22 Caden, Springfield Gardens, permit 25 C Charles. Aaliyah Estrada is your caller. You may have dealt with her already on the noise complaint. She's claiming that her child's father, Frankie Cruz Figueroa, 26-year-old male, is violating a full stay away. Allegedly, he's across the street texting the caller. He's known to carry a 9mm handgun, but no weapon seen tonight, and the caller is highly intoxicated. 02 at Kepler en route. 04 en route.
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2: Tully A1, go ahead.
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2: Reese.
0: Yeah, we're not seeing her 85 outside, and she hung up on the callback, so you can clear a 4 for now. Thank you. Kevin.
3: Yeah, 451, copy 74. Dennis and Fat.
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Many 3. 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Between Sterling Avenue and Cheney Street. Many 3. 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
1: 3442 in service. 641 and 541. On a call for police nature on 322 West Kennedy Street, 322 West Kennedy Street, crossing Midland Ave and South Ave. I believe this is going to be the same callers as before. However, it's Denny who is actually on scene now.
3: Eve 4, mutual aid for AMR. Unconscious person, Alpha response, 315 Farmer Street between DeWitt Street and Cedric Drive for a 49-year-old male. Dizzy and feels like he's going to pass out. And Nova 8 clear, non available. Nova 7 logged off. 300.
1: Background saying, can someone get here? A previous met call earlier indicated there was possibly a gun on scene. 661 confirmed it was just a BB gun. 0300.
2: 641, I copy.
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5: 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We dealt with Miss Savannah Denny earlier tonight.
3: 57S3, have your stop. Southbound 81, need a left at police station.
2: 541, 641, can replace you since you solo.
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2: The phone number for this call is different than the first number for Savannah for the first call. I tried calling both, and I got a result. I'm just going to come through real quick.
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0: 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Fire EMS responding. Having problems. 101 Graves Street. 317.
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2: Many 2. Breathing problems. 101 Graves Street. Between Seward Street and Highland Street. Many 2. Breathing problems. 101 Graves Street. Between Seward Street and Highland Street.
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0: Copy. That comes back valid on a gray 2014 Mazda CX-9 to an Eric Lambertson out of Mallory, New York.
1: Five for one. The building appears to be secure. Are there any responders?
0: Negative at this time.
1: 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You can clear the code 9 and you can add us a 641's call.
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0: Unit 441, copy harassment, invest at this point, 140 Steuben Street, 140 Steuben Street, cross streets of Pond and Kirkpatrick Street. You're meeting with a Jessica Dickinson. I am showing a Jeremy and a Cora Dickinson at this location, both at 32 for resist, 402.
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0: I've got a loud complaint at Butternut Crossing Apartments, 117 Butternut Street. Caller is known PIC Francis Burns, and she does not want to meet. Do you want this dispatched?
1: Negative, unit 43.
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1: Flight 31 on a burglary alarm, 120 Dell Street, 120 Dell, off of Columbus and West Cathy, Dell Street, Delhi. Set in by rapid response, have a panel glass break indicator, 405.
2: 31, got me.
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0: Unit 431 and 491, this is a fight in progress in front of 530 Bing Street, 530 Boyden Street, cross streets of the Dead End and Hickson Avenue. Caller is a Lyft driver. States he's witnessing a male currently beating on a female. Male lashing wearing a black t-shirt with sweatpants. And apparently he just went into the location. 415.
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0: Unit 461431, be advised, male half is going to be a Joshua Brennan, 18-year-old Hispanic male. Still working on the female, but the call comes back to a Piper Fenner. We do still have the Uber driver landline, but he's not answering questions at this time as he's trying to get the female into his vehicle. 417.
1: 461, copy, thank you.
2: 441, can I get my DR?
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3: Fayetteville 18, you can put a medic in.
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Unit 4-3-1, I see that you're about to able up. 4-6-1 is already on scene. AMR is staging. 4-19. Thirty one arrived.

0: 541 reported shots fired, 262 Seneca Drive, 262 Seneca Clarence in Orlando. Callers reporting they hear two gunshots in the downstairs apartment, didn't see anything, possibly came in from the downstairs hallway, 422.
1: Okay, copy,
2: thank you.
1: Hello, can you hold this
3: on, Alice? 594, you can have me.
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5: 651, same traffic.
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0: Yeah, it's just about into Seneca Drive to give you a reference point. 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

0: 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Units will be there for them.
1: Yeah, 661, you can go there for now. It's over through. 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
5: 5714 Cottager South, northbound Route 690 between Jones Road and Van Buren Road.
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0: 661, the S is 262, correct?
1: 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She says it's below apartment 2E is in Edward.

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1: 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Yeah, stay well for now.

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1: Copy, can you try again? Let me go to 2.
0: Stand by, the call taker's still landline. And she's too scared to go in the hallway.
1: Does she know the code?
0: Stand by. I got it if you want to switch to 1 for it, so we're not giving everybody the code.
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0: Shots fired. 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

0: 491, I copy your message. 319 Catherine Street, 319 Catherine Street, crossroads of Holly Ave and Wayne Street, in the apartment number 2, 451.
1: 5701 NA Unit 2 SSP southbound 81, near exit 7, Town Salina. Cars at West End Beach Lane, being a black Jeep Grand Cherokee, hit something in the road, we're not sure what it is. It'll be less than a mile from the exit, off the shoulder, as much as he can be. He's got his four ways on. Being a black Jeep Grand Cherokee.
2: 5701 control, advise.
0: 617 notification.
1: All right, 5701, you advise 451 hours. 3401's ref. 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
0: 617, get another priority 1, 101 Valley Drive, off of South Ave, the Ocean 11 Deli on a burglary alarm. Looks to be like it's a almost nightly thing.
2: Have we gone there tonight yet?
0: Negative.
2: Copy. 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

4553, you're en route going to 434 Church Street, crossing Grove Street, Randall Terrace, Elgin, or Syracuse, meeting with Kelly Ewald, no sense, son. 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

0: 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Are they going to be parked near each other?
1: I'm not too sure. I can ask.
0: Copy. I'm almost arrived anyway.
1: Receive.

Attention, Eastone Unit, TMS responding to General Airlines 4637, Slippery Rock, across Peter Lane and the dead end, Town of Manlius, 455.

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0: 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Fayetteville Medicar arrived. 501.

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2: 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Unit 431 and 441, it's a burglary alarm at Eva's European Suites, 1305 Milton Avenue, 1305 Milton Ave, came in as an audible kitchen door, kitchen motion, and front door motion alarms as well. 502.
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3: Unit 594, clear, 503. 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

0: West Zone unit, special attention, Gunnison Salve units. Point of information regarding a burglary alarm in the city. 1305 Milton Ave, right at the Salve line. And an audible kitchen door indicator. A SPD sergeant is requesting you be notified because the last time the alarm was legitimate and the suspects took off on a VO bike and fled towards Geddes. No description of the suspects at this time. End of point, 504.
1: 4301.
0: 4301, I just added you to the city call. If you come across them and need a separate call, let me know.
1: Copy, thank you.
0: You're welcome.
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3: 5701 control.
0: Can I get a DR for harassment at 750 East Adams?
3: 5701.
4: Do you have EMS come out here for an evaluation, mid-20s male, for diabetic reasons?
3: 36.
2: 9805, your dear, 306-404.
0: 306-404. Copy, thank you. I'm off
2: that. Copy.
3: 6-23 secure. Are there any responders?
2: Negative.
4: No new one. I got a open door here on that kitchen set.
3: Copy, would you like to hear?
4: No, you can go in there for now.
3: 507. .441 and .431,
5: all right. Washington, it's point of information. EMS responding to a heart problem. 112 West Wall Street near Maple Grove Road in the town of Camillus, 508.

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0: Waves A3B. Heart problem, Charlie response. 112 West Ball Street. Copy. Waves A3B, AMR, like car, for ALS, heart problems, Charlie response, 112 West Fall Street between Maple Road and Maple Grove Road, for a 68-year-old male with heart problems in the Fairmount Fire District, 510. Family say one arrived same time. MAVAC 6, diabetic emergency, southbound I-81 at exit 7 ramp.
2: 641, a resident in the area stated that he heard a shot and saw a black truck and a white truck, but he's refusing to give any more information.
0: Copy. MAVAC 6, I have you en route, meaning police are on scene for a diabetic emergency, southbound I-81 at exit 7 ramp for a 20s male diabetic issue in the Hinsdale Fire District, 510.

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1: 531 clear. 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
0: All set, no name.
1: Receipt, 516.
0: 430 control.
1: 4301.
0: Nothing seen in the area. I'm going to be back at the PD checking cameras for him.
1: Copy.
2: Unit 461.
3: 461.
0: Three, 201 clear.
1: Plates A3B arrived. 517.
2: And as a call for EMS, nature unknown, 226 Carbon Street, 226 Carbon Street, possibly apartment 1 or apartment 1F, also John. Female stated she needed someone to this address. Gave nothing further, said her phone was about to die and hung up. Phone comes back with nothing in chairs. Prior calls at this address have been Alexis Carter and Alex Valson. With roommate disputes, 517 hours.
3: 461 copy.
1: 611 clear.
2: If Alexis is involved, she's in chair 32, armed, escape risk, and resist. A 591 arrived.
1: Manlius A2 arrived, 518.

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1: My understanding is point of information. EMS responding to a slip and fall. 9225 East Mudlake Road near Lamson Road, Tunnel Lysander, 520.

0: TBAC 5 Falls Alpha Response. 9225 East Month Lake Road between Lamson Road and Rabbit Lane for a 91-year-old female. Unknown injuries after a fall. Correction, a possible foot injury in the Cody Fire District, 521.
1: 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EMS responding on a call for EMS, nature unknown, 1200 Butternut Street, 521 hours.

0: Phase 3, MVC, the injuries, County Line Road and Benton Road.
1: 778.
0: 5705-5707 on a signal 80, County Line Road and Benton Road, Town of Skinny Atlas.
2: 778.
1: 05. 07. This camera will be at West End Drive. And is there anything else I should be looking out for?
0: 5705-5707 on Benton Road, right near County Line Road in the Town of Skinny Atlas. It's a white or silver pickup on its side with debris and blood in the roadway. Per the caller, blood is possibly from a deer. Caller was a passerby and nothing further.
3: Phase A3, MVC with injuries, County Line Road and Benton Road. It's going to be on Benton. The white silver pickup truck on its side. Unknown injuries in the Skinny Atlas Fire District, 522.
2: 417.
0: Both units en route, 522.
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2: 778 says the closest camera is at West End Drive. I think he's looking if there's something else he should be looking for.
5: Yeah, unfortunately, from what I remember, this is kind of a shot for this one. I'll look to see what else we got. And okay, this is checking theirs.
1: If you need anything else, you can just call me in the office.
5: Copy. Yeah, once I get a suspect description, I'll pass it to you.
1: Copy.
2: 461, a copy arrived. Your subject may be at 1200 Butternut Street. I'm believing this might be one and the same. The phone goes back to Alex as well. He's now saying he fell on the sidewalk, hit his head. He's plotting in both locations.
6: Stage 2 responding.
4: Copy. Does he need police then or just AMR?
2: 3201 clear.
3: Stage 3 responding, 524. Manly is 82. Transporting same time.
2: The notes are still coming in. I believe it might just be an EMS call. Although I'm not sure if the female needed assistance or not from the 226 Carbon Street address. We were not able to get back in touch with her.
4: Copy. We'll check with her.

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1: 51 and 91. Vehicle into a house, Butternut Street and Peters. EMS and fire have been notified. Caller reporting that it drove through the library grass and then hit a house. They were afraid to check on the driver and gave no further information. 526.
2: 451, copy.
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4: Units to Butternut and Peters Streets. 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Also stating the driver is still possibly in the vehicle with no airbag deployment. Operations on channel 4 at 526.
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8: 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Unknown race, black hooded sweatshirt, blue jeans, and brown boots. And he was last headed eastbound down Milton.
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8: 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Looks like it just knocked at the curb.
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4: 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Police run scene stating the driver is okay. 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
1: 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I'm on the scene.
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0: Los Angeles point of information out of Oswego County, passing County Line Road southbound on 48, involved in a domestic, is a Terrell C. Buna, operating a dark gray Volkswagen Jetta, gave a registration of Henry Frank King 8333, comes back on an unmatching vehicle. If located, Oswego is requesting you detain for Oswego units. End of point, 530.
1: Any units for trespassing at Coleman's?
2: 461.
1: 461.
2: 461. We spoke with the female half. She's all set with police. She just heard a loud noise. We can take that trespass at Coleman's. This is a 6.
1: Appreciate it. Thank you. Coleman's cross of Tompkins and Tennyson. Carl Badley is the employee on scene. Reporting the same subject who was trespassed yesterday, Guy Cornell, date of birth 6/12/1979. Dean was just in front of the door, now walks across the street. Employee heard him try to make entry at multiple doors. He's wearing a black hoodie, black shorts with white writing on the side. No weapons. He's possibly on something or intoxicated. 532.
2: 461 copies.
3: 431.
1: 431.
3: Can I get the GR, please?
1: 306-403.
0: 306-403.
3: Thank you.
0: Fire control to Waves A3B. 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

0: 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It's going to be between Hankook and Lacey.
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3: GVAC 2 arrived. Waves A1B locked on. Phase 3 arrived. Manoa A2 arrived at the hospital. Waves A1B locked off. Waves A1 locked on. 535.
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4: I got him, Tompkins and Northwell.
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3: 5705-5707. Fire chief is saying it's going to be significantly further south on Benson Road between Hankook Road and Lacey Road.
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1: 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The victim is possibly out front wearing a colorful cardigan.
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3: Are you coming up 31 from Henry Clay by chance?
0: 511 disputed the mission. Subject refusing to leave. A disabled vehicle northbound 81 at East Colvin, only one caller on it. And callers reporting his windshield was shot out. Northmoreland and Erie Boulevard, unknown when it happened. 542.
4: 9801.
5: A firm, I'm on 31 right now, passing the Duncan Bray.
0: 9801.
4: I'll be clear with 3 2Rs.
0: Question is point of information. EMS responding to a difficulty breathing at 342 Gordon Parkway near Madison Ave. Tana Camillus, 542.
3: Yeah, there was a female walking on the north side of the road. It might be her. I don't see anybody out here right now.
2: 511, I copy. Thank you.
4: Ways A1, breathing problems, Delta response, 342 Gordon Parkway.
5: Copy, I didn't see anyone, but I'll swing back around.
0: Copy.
4: Ways A1, breathing problems, Delta response, 342 Gordon Parkway between Madison Ave and Milton Ave, apartment 5 for a 58-year-old female with difficulty breathing, can't walk, in the Fairmount Fire District. Waves 1, I have you en route at 542.
6: 22-52. Yes. Many 2. Leaving. 129 Mary Street. Between Lilac Street and Neutral Court. Many 2. Leaving. 129 Mary Street. Between Lilac Street and Neutral Court.
5: There's a lady right outside the mobile. I'm about to pull up on her now.
3: Holy, that would probably be her.
7: Unit Mary Street, apartment number 1. Gray, 39-year-old male. 543.
5: Copy, I'm not with her.

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2: 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Add me to Coleman, please.
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0: Family is A2, arrived at the hospital, 548.
3: Got a person down the on-ramp, southbound 81 to exit 17. Person laying in the road of the off-ramp. I don't have any further, other than there's a person down.
1: 461 is clear back on your previous.
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5: Engine Company 1. Unknown problem. Southbound Interstate 81 between Adams Street and the Salina Street on-ramp. Future BL 81, exit 17, southbound I-81, South Salina Street. Between exit 1C ramp and exit 1C ramp. Engine Company 1. Unknown problem. Southbound Interstate 81 between Adams Street and the Salina Street on-ramp. Future BL 81, exit 17, southbound I-81, South Salina Street. Between exit 1C ramp and exit 1C ramp.
6: And it's southbound I-81. The off ramp, exit 17.
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0: 5707.
4: Going to be North Carolina Reg, Lincoln Adam Victor 5036, pull AB 5036.
0: Kathy, I'm sorry, was that North Carolina or South Carolina?
4: North Carolina.
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0: Control to engine company 1. I have another caller reporting the same. A white male. I see him wearing a hoodie and jeans.
1: 511, that's Lorraine Paul. We can go with that.
2: Copy. For
1: definitely.
2: Hey, Billy, 2 clear, 551.

0: 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Have any more on it?
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0: 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Do you have any more on this?
3: Waves A3P arrived at the hospital, 554.
1: Negative, just that there was someone laying close to the road on the off-ramp going towards South Salina Street.

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0: Per AMR, themselves in fire. Can't seem to find anybody.
1: Copy. He's gotten multiple calls on it. He's in the middle of the road at the Salina exit.
0: Yeah, 651, we're here. We're not seeing anything either. We'll spin the block, maybe.
1: Copy.

0: 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You guys can cancel. Apparently, it's an exit on the north side. Exit 19.
1: Lafayette A1.
2: Northern units on the point. EMS is responding to a breathing problems complaint. Freestone Road crossing New Hope. Donaclay. End of point. 559.
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4: Engine Company 2. Unknown problem. Southbound Interstate 81 between Bear Street and the 690 interchange. Future BL 81, exit 19, southbound I-81. Engine Company 2. Unknown problem. Southbound Interstate 81 between Bear Street and the 690 interchange. Future BL 81, exit 19, southbound I-81.
5: Yes, southbound 81.
6: Any units I can see laying down in the middle of the exit ramp?
1: 4773 Freestone Road.

0: eastbound, fire indicating that it's going to be at this location. Exit 19, person down, where Clinton and Salina forks. Nothing further than 0600 now.
1: I copy. Is fire out with them now?
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0: 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And 491, I don't believe so.
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0: 491, fire an EMS should be pulling up to him any moment.
1: Copy.
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0: Negative.
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1: Can you notify a supervisor that we're going to be over?
0: 61, copy. Any other channel for units going to be over?
1: 431, same traffic.
0: 31, copy. Unit 417, do you copy?
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1: Lafayette A1 on.
0: Advise on rescue. Both departments are not getting out.
1: Received.
0: Manoa A2 clear. 605.

0: 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No further than the point, 606.
1: Is A1 transporting 606? Nova 1 arrived, 606.

0: 591.
1: I have eyes on the suspect from the Boulevard. Larceny's at Firestone on your Boulevard here.
0: And unit to start.
1: 441. 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
1: Three two zero one, you're logged on 608.
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1: 431.
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2: Engine 2 to fire control. Subject sleeping. Subject walked away. You can cancel the ambulance.
3: Area 2, 609.

0: 417, hand me to those units.
1: Copy. The 461 arrived.

0: 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Use the entry from the driveway door. 611.
1: We copy. We saw that in the notes. Thank you.

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0: Just let's just clarify, this is going to be that call from Genesee informant.
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0: Waves 1, arrived at the hospital, 620. Three, 0 0 2, clear.
1: And East Sergeant monitoring channel 4.
2: 6 10.
1: I've got a burglary alarm at Ocean 11, Delhi. Looks like we had one just over an hour ago, and it was code 9, building was secure. Do you want this dispatch once we are logged in for VWatch?
2: Negative, it was an hour ago, same indicator, it could be 43.
1: Copy, thank you, sir.

0: North units on a point. Fire department is responding to a utility pole fire at Church Street and Hamilton Road, town of Cicero. End of point 623.
1: 3202, send it.
0: Will do.
2: What do you want, Mark time for Miranda?
3: Miranda, 6-1 hours.
0: 3202, just be advised, the pole is currently arcing for the caller.

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1: Final one, Mark Tapper, Miranda.
0: Second Miranda time, 626 hours.
2: Fire control, Lafayette A1, set it, check.
3: Lafayette A1 status all set, transporting shortly.
2: Please, 626.
4: Oh,
2: 3631, coming through traffic complaint. 3001, clear.

0: 3202 to control you to mark me in the area.
1: 629. 617. 617.
0: Yeah, just doing roll call. Who's not going to be coming in on time?

0: 2-4, 2-4, Mr. 17 is going to be 591 and 441. Sorry, correction, 591, not 461.
1: 3202 to control. Did the caller state which pole specifically on Church in Hamilton?
2: They did not.
3: .431, I'll also be over.
1: Copy, I'll continue observing.
2: Receive.
4: Alright, I got 591, 431, anybody else?
3: 461, we will also be over.

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2: Units 522 and 542.
3: 22. 542.

0: Units 522 and 542, got a disabled vehicle on northbound 81 just prior to the East Adams exit. Northbound 81 and East Adams, caller is a passerby, stated there's a blue sedan that's quote-unquote broken down there and that it had its hazard lights on, unknown if occupied. 632.
1: 22, got it.
2: 22, got it.

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1: 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The 452 is clear.

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0: King William Boyd 1807, KWB 1807, Red Nissan.
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0: Norseman units on the point. EMS is responding to a headache complaint. Knowledge lane cross of Meltzer Court. Down to Cicero. End of point, 644.
1: NAVAC 7, headache Charlie response. 8700 knowledge lane.
0: Last unit that keyed up, Hogan.
2: Unit 532.
3: ET17, I'll just be in service, please.
0: Receive.
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0: MAVAC 7, headache, trial response, 8700 Knowledge Lane at CD's Housing Senior Independent Living between Metzger Court and the Dead End, room 116, for a 69-year-old female with a headache in the Cicero Fire District, 644.
1: Unit 532, metaphysical domestic at 114 Hawthorne Street, 114 Hawthorne Street, cross streets of Bassett Street and Columbus Avenue. It's going to be the first floor apartment. Caller is a Tasha Henderson, who states that she arrived home to find her ex-husband there. Male is believed to be a Terrell Bonner from what we pulled from chairs. She stated that this started in Fulton and has now moved to this current location. Male has put his hands on her. We received disconnect at 644.
2: 532 coming.
1: 532 arrived.

0: Unit 615.
1: A 615.
0: Unit 615, just notifying you of a property damage call I have holding that is possibly stemming from shots fired at Hanover Square. 651.
1: 615, I'm aware, thanks.
0: Yeah.

0: C5, seizures, delta response, Conifer Village Apartments.
1: Car control, car 708's on the air.
0: Car 708 on the air, 700.

0: 2C85, Caesar's Delta response, 2012 Conifer Drive, Conifer Village Apartments off Downer Street. Some of these females just had a seizure. This is a Delta response, Northwest Fire District, 0700 hours.
1: Four five two two to control.
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2: Attention, North Zone units, CMS responding abdominal pains. 111 Lakeview Terrace, cross over Liverpool Road and Saltmakers Road, Thomas Salina, 702.
0: 3002-2012 Conifer Drive off of Downer Street. 70-year-old female. Just had a seizure, 702.
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0: E-Selling units, notification. EMS responding to a fall. 7164 East Tennessee Street in Manlius. Rookdale East Side, 710.
1: 1-2 ACC.
2: Go ahead.
1: The custodial staff does not know if there's anybody in there. They just know if the door's locked. Can you review the video and see if you see anyone go in there?
2: Copy. I'm reviewing now. I'm about 20 minutes in and a couple of people tried the door and it's been locked. Still going back.
1: Copy. Thanks.
3: Is that up by gate 20?
1: Affirmative.
3: Yeah, when I was doing the sweep last night, it was locked, and the custodial said that it was locked by accident, so I didn't know if anyone got in it or not, but nobody was in there at 2:30.
1: Copy, thanks.
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1: We are clearing the highway. I've got an adult male on board. We're out to somewhere in the turnpike. I'll let you know when we get there. I'm all set.
2: Copy.
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0: 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I got a tip from Ops coming up with a master key to open up the door.
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2: 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Fire's responding on a fume odor and dust call at Knobfield Building 2, 121 Lafayette Road, 716.
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1: On a possible structure, fire in Knob Hill Building 2, 121 Lafayette Road, 121 Lafayette, across the East Seneca Turnpike and Saturn Drive. Initially started as a caller stating there was a burnt smell. Now they're stating somebody can see smoke. EMS on fire, been notified, 718.
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2: 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Wife is attempting to take his belongings outside.
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9: 542.
8: 542.
9: Just dropped the mail off at Brighton Turnpike. 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
11: Car 3, over for food.
10: 5-story, ordinary, nothing showing. 18th is reporting the odor of food. We'll investigate with 2-1-1. Hold the balance out in the street.
8: 542, arrive, 720.
7: 5-story, ordinary. 18th reporting smell of food. Investigating with 2-1-1, holding the balance in the street. 720.
12: Need someone for an accident on Downer Street Road.
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0: 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Call it the east wing. Just with fire. 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

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Company for Knobville, 1-1 for car 3. 1-1 for Knobville, 726. Engine 3 clear. Engine 10 clear. Engine 1 clear. Ladder clear.

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0: Another shot fired in vest possibly occurred at the area of Warren and Erie College, 131 East Water Street, Silver Square Loft Apartments, 404 across the East Tennessee and South Warren. I'll send you the note, 727.
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2: Following 2-0-2 is clear. Attention, North Zone unit. Team has responded on the N8. Difficulty breathing, 9642 Horseshoe Island Road. Cross of fire lane H. Henry 2 and the dead end, Town of Clay, 728.
0: So, for pre prompt self response, 9642 Horseshoe Island Road.
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0: Delta 4, reading from Stealth Response 9642, Horseshoe Island Road. Reading 9642, Horseshoe Island Road. Off of Bonstead Road. It's an 81 female, difficulty breathing, Delta Response, Morse Corners Fire District, 729.
1: Truck 5, clear.
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3: 2403, send us a dispute, invest, 5599 Thompson Road, 5599 Thompson Road in DeWitt at the old Thompson Apartments off of Kinney Road. It's going to be apartment A, there's an Apple 6. Meet with a Jacqueline Dacey. Caller has been sent, 730.

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0: 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Cottage is Garden Grove, House 77.
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0: 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Room number 11. 82 male, difficulty breathing, Delta response, Cicero Fire District, 735.
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0: 685 and 662 on a possible disturbance call at the Central Hub, 599 South Salina Street, 599 South Salina, across the West Onondaga on Adams, Kayla Sobel's. Your caller to security, it's a unknown age black female, possibly intoxicated, no mention of weapons, causing a disturbance on a bus, refusing to get off. She's spitting at people. She had an alcohol bottle with her earlier. She's wearing a black hooded top with black pants, carrying a pink purse and a pink wallet. She's on the James Street bus. I have an open line with a disturbance, 742.
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0: 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She's now on foot walking Salina towards Adams through the cut there. Not sure if they still want to meet or not.
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2: 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Any unit for a dispute just occurred, Otisco Valley Road and Fire Lane 19A, Town of Otisco.
1: Monroe 82, the Hammer Shelter Response, 217 East Ave, the Onondaga Center for Rehabilitation and Nursing off Kalen Drive and Osborne Street. Southern Highway Mail, bleeding from a graft site. Shelter Response, Manoa Fire District, 744.
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3: Bruton 81, status check 910 Bruton Road, Bruton Motel, off Diane Terrace and Mud Mill Road, room number 7. 26 male. 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
2: 5706. 1708 Otisco Valley Road, 1708 Otisco Valley Road off of J.C. Adams, Fire Lane 19A is in Adams. Meet with Wesley Self, stated there was three black males 30 to 40 years of age that wouldn't leave. Sounded like they wanted to fish, and they parked on the college grass. Threatened to come back tonight. They have since left, heading south in the Chevy Trailblazer. George Victor 5459 GGV 5459 coming back on a tan 2006 Chevy Trailblazer to 119 Hopper Road in the city 747 522
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2: On a trespass complaint, 1301 East Genesee Street, 1301 East Genesee, across the Comstock and Pine. 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
8: 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Cell phone callers say they can hear arguing and fighting on side male and a female. The female's crying. Sounds like the male's being physical with the female. No mention of weapons are in talk, 732.
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8: 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If they did, they'd have to call it in, but it would have to be verified first.
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6: 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Can you send me the suspicious vehicle? 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

0: Westbound units, putting information EMS respond to 7740 Meigs Road, off of Legacy Drive, Village of Wellensville, for a sick person, 803.
1: 615.
0: Okay, 902, I copy your note, and you're clear, 804.
1: Yeah, two pieces of wood. It's just going to be southbound 81, just south of the Adams Street on-ramp. If you could notify DOT and have them come in.
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1: 615, I just saw the note about the metal. Are they saying that's the same location, or is there a different location you need me to check?
2: The call taker stated it's in the same area. Did you obviously see any metal up there, did you?
1: I didn't, but let me go a little further north. 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
2: Copy.

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1: Two 201 East Jefferson Street, Crescent Warren in Montgomery at Pink Rock Culture Co-op. 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
0: 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Thank you, Austin. 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
1: Channel 3 is on a point for now. EMS fire responding on a possible choke and call 310 West Kennedy Street. Crescent Midland and South, 809. 615, okay for AMR to advise on 310 West Kennedy.
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4: RSC 3201, 50th and Route 31, the Fast Track Town of Cicero. Fast Road is your caller. I got a Chevy Trax, burgundy in color. There's a dog in there. It's locked in the vehicle. Car can't get back in. Dog's not in distress.
0: Westland units, point of information, EMS responding to 5080 Rhineman Road off of McDonald's Road, Town of Onondaga, for a hemorrhage complaint, 811.
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4: 811.
6: DLC 441, 5080 Rhineman Road, hemorrhage delta response. DLC 441, hemorrhage delta response, 5080 Rhineman Road, on McDonald. 46 male, bleeding catheter, delta response. The Onondaga Hill Fire District, 811.
0: Westonian, it's point of information area of northbound 81 near the exit 67 ramp. It's a white tractor trailer with either CL or CLC on the back, main registration all over the road, partial plate of 541 or 571, driver's a black male, currently approaching 69.9 now, over the end of point 811.
1: 532. Yeah, there's just people on scene cleaning, you can clear to code 9.
0: Copy, 811.
1: 3202 to control. 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
4: 3202 staff road to Thompson Road. Caller state Justin Johnson. It's a passerby. Black Cadillac SUV had right front end damage. Vehicle is not drivable. Appeared to be in front of Blink Motors, but not on their property. It was unoccupied, partially in the roadway.

0: 3002 control. That's PCA at the hospital. Fire the ambulance.
1: Three zero zero one. Repeat. You have a audible.
0: What's the ETA? The ambulance.
1: They're pulling in now.
0: Copy.
2: Three zero two one six.

Eastbound units, notification. EMS responding to a fall, 7164 East Tennessee Street in Manlius, at Brookdale East Side, 8:15 hours.

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1: 5706, control.
2: 5706. 432, copy, you're clear. P7.
1: Negative contact down here. I'm going to head up to 119 Hopper Road in the city.
2: Copy.

0: 615.
1: 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They should see all three of them.
0: Copy that.

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0: 445-492, verbal domestic, 1106 First North Street, 1106 First North, apartment 7 for year 85, Kuziah Keith, current boyfriend, Toshin Stroman, 30s black male, no intox, no weapons, refusing to leave, 827.
1: 445, I'm picking up my partner, we can take that.
0: 445, copy, you have it. 492, you can disregard.
2: 492, I have it canceled, thank you.
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1: Copy that, thank you.
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0: 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Took DeWalt tools and their tracking cameras for further. Took off in a maroon or red Ford Explorer, New York registration, Lincoln David William 2677, LDW 2677, chosen on a 2013 Ford Expedition from Einsenford Road in Liverpool. Last seen at towards 690, approximately 3 minutes ago. No weapons, no intoxication. 3402 en route, 828. 3903. 3404,
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1: 382,
3: says. All set.
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3: On a suspicious vehicle call in the parking lot of Price Right, 611 South Ave, 611 South Ave, cross to Bellevue and Sterling. William Boyd, your caller, just wished to meet. It's a white minivan in the parking lot. It's not running. It's parked in the middle aisle. It's a brown person inside. The driver's door was left open. 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It's not showing as a file 1. 830.
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6: 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EMS responding to a sick person. 6227 Thompson Road in DeWitt at Well Now, off of Exeter Street, 831.
1: Eves. Delta response. Interfacility. Going to the Well Now, DeWitt. 6227 Thompson Road.
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1: 67 male with chest pain. This is Delta response, DeWitt Fire District, 831.

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1: We have a lazy status on that.
0: See.
2: Attention, North Zone Unit team is responding on the hemorrhage 204 Florida Road North across Sunfire Drive and Brookview Lane, Tonawanda, 832.

0: East Warren Route.
1: Got two more hazards up on the highway. One said it was 692 southbound 81. The other one said southbound 81, right in the same area. One of them shows as close to the first area that was already reported. Do you want to see if DOT can take them since they're already on the way for the other one?
2: 282 transport.
3: Yeah, it looks like wood bounced off of a truck. So from what I got from 690 to south of the Adams Street on-ramp, there's three pieces of wood. I didn't see anything other than that.
1: Copy. We'll see if they'll just take them.

0: 3900. Can you add me the domestic and clear me ten, please?
1: RAC J34.
0: 3901. I'll be out of the PD on this. No need for further checks.
1: RAC J34.
2: Virginia 1, Smith Hospital.
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2: 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We're going to be all set.
3: Copy, 36.
0: I'm arrived at the fast track. I'm not seeing the vehicle. Can you do a call back?
1: Affirm.

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1: South Carolina, West Seneca. 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
0: 840. Unit 452.
2: Unit 452.
0: Jennifer is on a point for now on a suspicious vehicle call, 330 Hoffler Street, 330 Hoffler across the lower Mississauga. Caller's outside of her house. Okay, there's no known vehicle in her driveway. She returned home today. Nothing further, 840.
3: 452 on the hang-up call, 105 Schneider Street, 105 Schneider crosses Seward. Cell phone caller, 911 cell phone only. Female asking, correction, female and a male yelling. Male asking the female to hang up the phone. 841.
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0: 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I'm at 4, I think it's Einsburg. Yeah, 4 Einsburg, Liverpool.
1: We received a quick time.
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3: Who's late to Chrisburg?
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2: I'm doing a good start, I'm a little ways out.
1: 4502. 4502. On the rail,
2: Sergeant.
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2: An animal cruelty complaint, 1904 South Salina Street, 1904 South Salina, across the West Gordon and Beard. Naomi Smith is your caller. 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I'll send you the notes. 45.
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1: 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Number 4 Ensford Road, across at Kingsdown Drive and Liverpool Road, town of Salina.
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2: 845.
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7: 5731, copy your stop northbound 81 at exit 67 ramp, town of Tully. 845.
0: 5708, I'm down here.
1: Charlie at 3801 for parking tower complaint, 4th Street, 12th Street, Village Liverpool.
7: Copy.
1: 3801, you're in Rue, caller doesn't wish me, 400 block of 4th Street, across the Tulip and Alder Street in the Village. There's a dog howling in the air at 410 4th Street, been going on for 2 hours.
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0: 4512, control.
1: 4512.
0: These are going to be their large city suspects with proceeds in the car if you want to do it now.
1: Receive, well, now you got 2 units on the way to you as well.
0: Copy. There's some I can blind right now.
1: There's a...

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0: 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Question suspect be detained. 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
1: Four, five, six, two. I'm not far.
0: I need a female.
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EMS responding to a sick person. 120 Andrews Road, Tonto DeWitt, New York State Community Residence, 856.

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0: 900 hours. Five, four, two, clear. 665, clear. 900 hours. 615.
2: KLC 441 clear. Fable A2 at the hospital. East 4 at the hospital.
0: 522, I copied you clear. 522, you've been in and out. 542.
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0: 522 and 542 on a call for police to me. I have a 1207 Almond Street, 1207 Almond, Crosby's, Taylor, and Burt. An open line with a male repeating, I need an officer to me. I have it. Another male arguing with him in the background. Was uncooperative and he disconnected. No answer on a call back, 901.
1: 22, get it. 42, 615.
0: Two things. One, notifications. Two, can you also look at this info call holding on Baker?
1: I'll do the TA call.
0: Copy.

0: 4302, copy of property complaint. Four three zero two, 326 Holly Ave, 326 Hall, off of Palmer Woods. Holly doesn't want to meet. I'll send the rest. 903.
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1: 542, I have one detained. 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
3: NAVAC 7, call for EMS, nature unknown. 131 Van Mara Drive between South Road and Church Street. An uncooperative female on the line was breathing heavily at the beginning of the call. And now at this time, the female is requesting police, fire, and EMS can cancel, stating she'll just get a ride. Closing your call, putting you off the air at 904.
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2: I'm sorry, I know you're on a detail. We just got a hang-up call. She said, are you coming or not? And then she called back and said she got a ride and didn't need the police. I don't have her name, but it was on Van Mara Drive. Do you want me to dispatch another agency on this, or can I withdraw it?
1: Withdraw it.
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0: Physical domestic, 339 Mitchell Ave, 339 Mitchell Ave, cross of Armstrong Place. Female yelling, male broke the window, took the phone, yelling in Spanish, line disconnected. Gave the name of Johanna, originally said the male was Isaiah Maldonado, maybe. Male's in the background saying, you call the police. That's all we have.
1: 362, I'll copy.
2: 4502, they sent you a landline.
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1: 532.
4: 492.
1: 492.
4: 179, Kerner 4.
1: You were involved?
4: Negative. He's on view.
1: Copy.
0: So burglaries possibly in progress. 1085 East Genesee, 1085 East Genesee, University Methodist Church, across the South Cross. There's a building superintendent there, Douglas Crystal. Initially, there was an alarm there. The pastor canceled the alarm, but yet called the caller to respond. When he arrived, the police was ransacked. He has not been through the building.
1: 5-3-2, we copy.
0: So it looks like on the 20th, there was some type of burglary there.

0: But the caller said this is new damage, so I don't know if they cleaned up her. However, I don't have a recent alarm call. It must have been a direct call to them first.
1: Appreciate
0: it. Unit 542, your status?
2: 542, all set. I'm going to do a PIC, please. I have an adult male boarding route to 314 Green Street.
0: 314 Green Street?
2: Confirm.
0: Copy.
3: 542, I'm following.
0: Got it. Five 545, 520 in.

0: 520, I know you just came in, but prior to that, I sent 532 on a burglary said to be in progress at University Methodist Church, 1085 East Tennessee. Let me know if you're going to slide by as well, they're double.
1: 520, yeah, you can have me.
0: Copy. In the past, callers allowed homeless people inside. I don't know if they're in there now.
2: 493, I'll play for you. Go ahead. Got it.
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Eastbound 90 near Jones Road, Tunnel Bridge, 911.

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1: 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Five two two Alpha arrived.
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2: 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Can I get that here, please?
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0: The original DR is 306-502. 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
1: Yeah, that's fine. Thank you.

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4: 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Lakeview Terrace, South Florida.
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5: 4501.
1: Unit's point, Breakfast Drive in northbound 81 coming into the city. We have a black pickup towing an empty car trailer. The trailer is swaying in and out of the lane, causing other vehicles to sway. Continuing northbound. Looks like it's just now into city limits, and I do not have a plate. Mr. Point.

0: 4501, you can have 4501 and 4562. 115 Lakeview Terrace, 115 Lakeview Terrace. Carmella Bowe is calling in regarding a black male that just showed up at her door. And she had it open, she was cleaning, he seemed like he was confused, possibly on drugs. He's just leaving right now towards the back of the burned dairy. 6 foot, slim build, winter hat pulled down over his face, red coat, possibly yellow hat. Nothing further, there's more notes on there.
1: 4562, does she want to meet?
0: 62, I couldn't copy, but I'm going to put you in route.
1: Does she want to meet?
2: Nova 5 on the air.
0: Yes, she does.
1: Copy, I'll advise.
0: 4501, you can disregard.
1: 39.
0: 925.
3: Unit 652 status.
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0: 3801, I copy, you're clear.

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1: We've got negative results from the exit 40 interchange to the Venice Corners Bridge. We're going to call this unfounded if AMR is doing a status check in the city.
2: 969, I copied.
0: Greasy.
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1: Six, 4-2.
2: 6-4-2.
1: Myself and 6-6-2 are going to be checking the area of Gaddis and Shawner for the mail. The email apparently just wants her phone back.
2: Received.

0: 532-522. Yeah, I think I found his bag. It's over on the west side of the church near the bathroom.
1: T901 is clear, 929.
2: Yeah, is it the purple Wegmans bag?
0: It's not a purple one, it's just, but it is a Wegmans bag.
2: Got it.
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2: Where'd you find that other bag?
0: 26 series, 298-650. 298-650. I'll be near to the Village of Casanova to meet with a Madison County deputy.
3: Okay, it's like the second floor west. So when you guys went up that staircase, just go down the hallway that has the lights on. That goes to the other side of the building.
2: Copy. The purple bag that I was talking about was on the fourth floor, so we've had more than one.
3: Yeah, there's definitely signs of someone being on this side.

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1: I don't show you logged on. 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
0: 0114. We sent it to 911.
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0: To a rescue, sick person charge response, 1303 Nottingham Road. Nottingham Wing E, cross of Old Stonehouse Road and Yellowwood Parkway. It's room E103. It's a 78-year-old female with dizziness. 935.
1: Eastbound units notification. EMS responding to this person. 1303 Nottingham Road into it at the Nottingham. 935.
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2: 937.

seen this point for now. East Genesee at South Cross, caller is in a delivery truck. There is a female walking around his vehicle, appears intoxicated, bothering him. 40s black female, red or pink hair, dark hoodie, dark clothing, pink clothing possibly, and now she was in the middle of the street obstructing traffic. Just a point for now, if I could even.

0: Yeah, 465.
1: Sixty-five. You can send it. I've had it in off. Thank you.
0: QBC 2 off here.

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1: We roll back to the North Station and take his paperwork.
2: 939, was there a North Syracuse unit calling?

0: 4502, what was the call that you had over at Burnberry involving the toll blackmail?
1: 4509, I copy your note, 939. A suspicious person that showed up at her door.
0: Is he tall black male, black shirt, green pants?
1: 3903, I copy your traffic complaint. I didn't get any pants description. It said black male, slim build, winter hat pulled down over his face, a reddish coat. The front and the back was red. The sleeves were possibly yellow. The hat was bright orange or yellow, and he was missing one of his front teeth.
0: All right, copy.
2: To RSC 14 arrived.
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0: Unit 615.
1: 615.
0: I pointed the intoxicated female on the road. The caller does want to meet. He's still showing at the corner of East Genesee and Kraus. I only have one 500 car. Did you want that to stay a party one? I have no other calls on it.
1: Negative. It can be a 2. Continue to hold for territory now.
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0: Last known units, point of information, fire responding to 7170 O'Brien Road off of Jones Road, 10 Van Buren for a subject stuck on an elevator, 943.
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8: 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Chest pains. 121 Lafayette Road, Knob Hill Apartments Building 2. Between East Seneca Turnpike and Saturn Drive. Mini 8. Chest pains. 121 Lafayette Road, Knob Hill Apartments Building 2. Between East Seneca Turnpike and Saturn Drive.
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9: Myself and 662 are going to be returning to Mitchell Lab. This is basically a freaking child complaint because they're disputing over each other's phones.
0: Received. Back to Mitchell. Would you like me to make the code child complaint change yet, too?
9: No, but can you make it a verbal domestic, please?
0: Received.
6: Jordan A1 logged off. Jordan A1 logged off.

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3: Unit 4 has their northbound 81 near mile marker 99 to assist.

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1: Lakeside Rescue, response status?
2: Squad out momentarily.
1: Squad 27, acknowledge.
3: Alright, it's near Party Road. One call on a person walking northbound on the right side of the highway. If you do encounter him, then let me know because I'll send you a call 10.
0: Yeah.
3: 948.

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1: Three-one-zero, control.
0: Lakeside Squad 27 responding, you have TAC 3.
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1: Can you amend the location of my property tax at Camillus Middle School?
2: Okay.
3: Bill, the car belongs to a woman who works at the cafe. Somebody from the church is giving her a call right now.
4: 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Everything appears secure on this end.
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5: Can you send me the hazard on the highway?
2: Received. 4513 is all in route. She's a lot closer, but I'll put you in route until she advises.
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0: Eves 4, Spanish Drive response, 6227 Thompson Road.

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Next to Exeter Street and Grover Street, room number 6, a 40-year-old male. 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
1: Urkel leaves for the complaint called back. The provider is requesting to cancel, stating the male is getting over the flu. I'm closing the call and putting you off the air at 952.
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5: Yeah. 452 clear.
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3: Squad 51, take control.
1: 4513.
3: Nothing so far up to the Bartell Road exit. Looks like it's going to be a code 4.
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1: 13, you want to be clear for?
3: 4? Yeah, that sounds good, thank you.
1: 954.
4: Yes, Point Fire responding for a fire alarm, 233 McLennan Ave.
5: Unit 452.
7: 452.
4: Yes, the Methodist Church status.
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4: 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And I still have you on my ET list. 592, did you want me to start 597 who just cleared?
7: 592, that's negative. You just cleared me on a 40.
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5: 52, that is a criminal mischief. 642 Catherine Street, Cross of Hickory, East Laurel. It says caller wants to meet Frank Switzer. Says there's a 30s black male with a red hoodie, black jacket, cutting the electronics off of a VL scooter with a reciprocating saw. 955.
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T401 is clear, 1002.

0: Nova 1, breathing problems, Delta response, 3954, Route 31 at Chili's. Next up, Carling Road and Sewell Road. It's a 43 male, difficulty breathing. Arms are tingling. In the Morris Corners Fire District, 1004.
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1: Unit CMS is bounding to Chili's, Route 31, Town of Clay 4, difficulty breathing. 1004. Eastbound unit notification, fire department's responding to a carbon monoxide alarm. 1693 Fly Road, Town of DeWitt, off of Collin Road. 1004.
0: Noble 1 responding.
2: It's 642 clear. Units.
3: 642 and 7 mile floor.

0: Thank you. 330 Hoffer Street downstairs across the lower. Holly Trudell called. She is outside. There's an unknown vehicle in her driveway. We told her about the private tow portion, but she's freaking out and wants the police to check her house. Holler slept at a neighbor's last night and is concerned.
1: The Redemption 8 responding. It's a note from the alarm company. States they were testing. No request to cancel.
2: Unit 3400 control on the spot.
0: We have a call, too, from Crystal Powers. I guess the vehicle looks like it was sideswiped. Would you like another unit to check the residence?
3: 3400.
4: 3614, clear.
3: I'm sorry. Can you go again with that? I was talking to the 85.
2: I'll be on Kenny, right in front of Butternut Creek Trail, out of New York, Lincoln, Paul David, 5443, LPD 5443. It's a silver Nissan with one.
4: 1006.
5: 4521 in custody, 700 block of Catherine Street.
1: Yeah, you want to test it.
0: Yeah, Crystal Powers called as well. The caller is the owner of this property that Holly rents from her. She said the vehicle appears like it was sideswiped, the handle's missing, damaged all along the side. I don't know about a plate or if it's stolen, but the caller is concerned about entering, assuming even though the doors are locked, there's something uncomfortable happening. So if you want another unit to check the residence, let me know.
4: I'm all set with that, thank you. This street is going to be King Charlie 2563.
0: KCC 2563, running it now.
1: Trinidad Zero Control, we'll be clearing the house. 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
3: It's King Boy Charlie. 2563. It's showing stolen as stolen.
0: Receive. I'll run KBC. That is affirmed. It's a white Sportage. It's still unoccupied, correct? It was taken from 433 Shonard.
3: That's correct.
0: Receive.
3: Kenny, sorry, an ET, please.
0: Affirm. 592, do you want me to hold that or start 597? 597, are you on 4?
1: Control the Nova 1. 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
0: 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I'm going to put the original DR in the notes. 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
0: Stolen vehicle, Invest, 122 Kenmore Ave, 122 Kenmore Ave, across the West Newell, upstairs. Stephanie Smith to me. Boyfriend took the rental car without permission. I do not have a plate. I will send the notes.
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0: 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Nova 1, right. 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
0: 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Copy your property check.
1: Yeah, got it. 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
1: 412.
0: Who'd you call the TA?
1: Trevor.
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3: So South Beach, that stolen vehicle, it's not the caller's vehicle, it's his father's. Can you copy all the notes and let me know how you'd like to go?
1: Sure, I'll take a look out.

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2: Copy. Never mind, there's a cancel on it. 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
0: Copy, if you're still on the phone, I'm telling him to get the IRL at the preferential.
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0: 615, what's the recall?
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3: Number 10.
5: Yeah, there's no apartment 10. Is there a different apartment number for the name we're looking for?
1: 42, copy.
3: This is from Chairs. It's a call from 520. That's all we have in Chairs.
5: Copy. Yeah, we got no apartment 10 here.
1: Where's it?
2: 597 arrived.
3: Four nine two 435, got a proper code you can disagree.
2: 3614, copy your property check.
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0: actually have you both back out as soon as a dispute. 539 Richmond Ave, across the Liberty and Second. Takira Johnson wants to meet us. Her car had been gone through. Somebody stole her wallet. It was pinging at this address, and they're refusing to talk to her. 1020.
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2: 492, I got it canceled. 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
3: Channel 4 to state parole. 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
5: 452 to dispatch, can you try 4, please?
0: Yeah, she just did no answer.
5: Thank you.
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1: Four, four, five. All the preview calls do say 10. There is a phone number for the person you're checking on if you'd like that.
2: Oh, we just talked to 85. We're going up to the apartment now.

0: 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Between South Helena Street and Montgomery Street. Mini 1. Overdose. 113 East Rainer Avenue, Southside Car Wash. Between South Helena Street and Montgomery Street.
1: Mini 1, you're going to be looking for the nurse that will be standing by with the patient. 41 female, unconscious and breathing. Some kind of overdose. 1024.
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1: Okay, for us, I'm wrapping up shortly.
0: Received.

0: 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Rescue 2 on the air.
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So callers a citizen refuse, but will meet by phone. 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I'm not sure if it's going on now or if there's been a history of it, but the caller's phone number is added to the notes.

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0: Evac 2 Falls Alpha Response, Centerville Court Apartments, 400 Sandra Lane.
1: Okay, Florida 532, 72, you guys all set up there?
2: You're all set here.
1: Alright, they're gonna open up and start doing what they gotta do here.
0: Unit 435 status check.
3: 435 also, just heading notes.
0: Okay. Navac 2 Falls Alpha Response, 400 Sandra Lane. Centerville Court Apartments, building number 1. Next up, Pass Court. Department I-10. For a 7-year-old female who's found on the floor, has been there since last night in the North Syracuse Fire District, 1031.
4: Any units for dispute in progress at Top Spruchin Road, Colonel Clay?
1: 5702.
5: 5701.
4: 702, 5701. I got a couple different callers. One is the victim. His name is Mark. He's an employee. Regarding a customer having a verbal argument over change. Suspect's a white male in his 20s. I got a lot of notes because there's several calls on this.
1: 02 copy. Cancel 01 alibis.
5: 0179, thanks.
0: Navac 2 responding.
4: Okay, the original caller saying that maybe the suspect was trying to scam by changing bills. And the manager's the victim. Now the suspect's outside in a white minivan. They gave a plate of LMV 9615. Possibly going to go southbound on Brewerton Road. I'll get back with you on the plate.
2: 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Take a sign, so please.
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0: 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Can you amend it to a civil matter and put a note in? If she calls tomorrow, it's still going to be a civil matter.
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1: Four 92435 physical domestic 110 Sweeting Street across the Highland Street. Jessica Mike is calling. A second your child's father, Jerome Medley, 31 black male. No weapons or in taxis, kicking holes in the bedroom wall. He's 32 for resist, 1038.
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0: And last I knew he was homeless, we checked a couple different addresses on Channel 3 and Solvay, and crisis counselor is helping. But it's the same guy, same date of birth and everything. Unit 542-545.
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0: 532 copy, 542 and 5 you can clear. 532, it's spotting at 404 Westmoreland Ave, across of Lexington, 404 Westmoreland Ave, plotting between 404 and 406. The 911 cell, we can't call back. Child was screaming in the background, possibly said, ow. That's all we can get, nothing further. Nothing insurance for this phone number.
1: TLC 442, Falls Bravo, response 4701, Peregrine Way.
0: Westone units, point of information, EMS responding to 4701 Peregrine Way, off of West Seneca Turnpike, town of Onondaga. Chris Lindry after a fall, 1041.
2: We copy.
1: TLC 42, Falls Bravo, response 4701 Peregrine Way. Peregrine Senior Living, next to West Seneca Turnpike. It's an 85-year-old male who had an unwitnessed fall in the Onondaga Hill Fire District, 1041.
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0: Copy. TLC 442 responding.
1: Hey, left. I've seen him driving up Colonel Eileen Collins towards the airport when I was on my way down here. It's going to be a black male in a reflective vest.
2: Did you get anything better on the plate? Nothing came back.
1: No, they don't have anything great here either. I'm going to go up there and check, though.
2: Did you want me to let the airport units know?
1: Yeah, if you don't mind. I think he works up there because he had a lanyard that he had tucked inside of his vest as well.
2: So it's going to be white Chrysler Pacifica with something that resembles the LMZ plate?
1: Correct. And he's wearing the reflective vest like the rental car cleaners do.
2: Received 2210.
3: 642.
4: Go ahead.
3: Yeah. You can clear me at 1935 and I'll take Robert.
2: Did you catch any of that, or if not, can you let my TA?
4: Receive 662, you can cancel 655, I'll leave you on it. Six six two, did you pick up the cancel?
0: 62, I copy.
4: Thank you. 542-545, I'll have you back out. It's a standby. K94, I have your clear now. Did you want the alarm?
0: Affirmative, I got it.
2: Two two one zero, you can disregard. Control to all airport units. State units responding to the airport regarding a suspect vehicle that left Tops on Brewerton Road, possibly an employee at the airport. He's wearing a reflective vest, black man with a reflective vest, left the Tops on Brewerton Road in a white Chrysler Pacifica with a plate somewhat resembling LMZ9665. He possibly got on Colonel Eileen Boulevard last seen.
4: Appreciate it. Just how you cleared it. 148 Berwyn Ave, 148 Berwyn, cross the East Calvin, Huber Brewer. Unknown if audible, but it's a West 2, front main motion, and the 40s can cancel.
0: Affirmative. 532.
5: New back 2, status all set.
4: I got your arrival, go ahead.
0: Copy.
6: You can clear us on the code 4. You can send that stolen vehicle. We copy the notes.
2: 2210, did you copy that?
4: 533 Dakin. I don't know if this is like a service vehicle he's borrowing, but he's convinced it's up to date on payments. So I never got a reg on that, but it's 533 Dakin. You're going to meet Craig Buckingham.

0: 655-42 arrived.
1: 435 arrived.
0: 42, you copy the history is incorrect.
2: Unit 2210.
0: 42, was that for me?
2: 05-2212.
0: It was. Did you copy the history of his situation yesterday?
3: Not yet. I was just trying to look it up.
4: 2211's on. 2212, go ahead. I copied you.
2: You did copy about the car that 5702 was looking for?
4: Affirmative.
2: Okay, thank you.
0: Yeah, it started in Solvay, and then it was transferred from Massachusetts 911. It was a mess, but essentially he was posting Instagram pictures of him physically on a high-rise. We didn't know where it was. His friends from all over were calling in. We were checking a bunch of locations. He moved out of Solvay. He moved out of his Channel 3 address. He was homeless as of 6 weeks ago, and now I think he ended up here.
4: 2211 control, what car are you talking about?
3: Copy.
2: 2211, were you calling ACC? State units en route to the airport area regarding a suspect from TOPS. Appeared to be maybe a rental car employee. He had a reflective vest on. He left the...
4: Negative. He's on 5 with 911.
1: Chelsea 442, all right?
5: Copy.
2: Pacifica. Plate sort of like a LMZ9665. He was last seen on Colonel Eileen Boulevard. State is en route to look for the car.
1: 492, arrived.
4: Copy, myself and 2210. Head out, check that out.
2: All right, I'll put...
1: 5702-2212.
4: Go for 2211.
1: If one of you guys want to give me a call, give me my cell phone number, give you the details.
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4: Go ahead.
1: 315-765-9112.

0: 3102, clear. I added all three DRs, and they dealt with him on midnights last night as well. And that ended up being an 11.
1: Five three two. The plate's going to be New York Reg. Mary Charlie Henry 2887 MCH 2887.
0: Receive. It's his personal, not a North Side collision.
1: Affirm. It's registered in.
0: Okay. It is valid. Hyundai Elantra Gray.
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0: So, according to the officer that spoke with him last night, he advised her at 2314 hours that he was okay and not a threat to himself or others, and that he was actually in Albany, New York. He also advised that his aunt is crazy and he has no desire to speak with her.
1: Copy.
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1: Well, it's not the plate, but the plate that they gave was something resembling to... LMZ 9665, but that doesn't come back on the white Chrysler Pacifica.
0: Got it.
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2: 52, we'll take an ET for 40s, please. 700 block of Catherine. We're back out here.
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1: Attention all Westbound units, fire responding to a fire alarm, 3332 West Genesee Street, 3332 West Genesee Street, town of Gaddis at Burger King, and at point 1058.
2: 435. 435. Solve a fire, a fire alarm activation, 3332 West Genesee Street at Burger King, between eastbound Route 5 and Westland Road, from the alarm company, from the men's restroom. 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

0: 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I'm taken from 533 Bacon Street last night, 2017 Hyundai Elantra Gray. Michael Charles Henry 2887 MCs. 2887 has a north side collision writing on the trunk. If located, contact 552-1101.
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3: S1.
0: 445, I got your clear. I'll send you this file 1 attempt. 250 Lilac Street, apartment 2. 1102.
4: Okay.
0: 492.
4: 492. Why don't you send me the annual complaint? Take care of it.
5: S1. I have a 911 hang up call here. It's only mapping at the cell tower site. Only sounded like a child on the call line. No disturbance was noted. Did you want me to send the post car?
0: Copy.
3: S1. Can you go again with that?
5: Affirmative. Had a 911 hang up from a 911 only phone. Sounded like a child caller on the line. There was no disturbance heard in the background. We only have a phase one plot, which means it's only plotting at the cell tower. Did you want me to send on it, or was it okay to withdraw it?
0: Perfo, car 2 logged on.
3: S1, you can withdraw that.
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7: It's on a point from the city regarding file 1. 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
0: 542635 to Berg Alarm, 1000 East Genesee, the Hill Medical Center, between South Cross University, via Doyle showing the entry exit door. 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
3: 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Erickson Drive and Ellis Lane, town of Cicero, 1110.
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0: 3201.
3: Navac 7 falls off a response 8223 Erskine Drive off of Ellis Lane and Lisk Drive, correction, Lane, for a 79-year-old female leg injury after a fall. Bridgeport Fire District, 1110.
4: 3201, 8223, 8223 Erickson Drive, across at Ellis Lane. 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
0: 545, Raptor.
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6: 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I reached a cell phone here. 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
0: Copy.
1: Solway Rescue, car 3 is responding. Check a person down in the area of 132 Salisbury Road between South Avery Ave and Benham Ave. Car reporting a male down on the ground between two hills near the entrance to the cemetery on the southbound side of the road. Unless he's wearing a bright green reflective jacket. Possibly has a plastic bag over his face. At 11:12 hours.
0: Solway 21 responding.
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5: 3903, clear.
7: I'm a unit for a person down, Salisbury Road, Town of Geddes.

0: Channel 4 units on a point of information. It's an attempt to locate a file 1, 2017 Hyundai Elantra, gray in color, bearing New York registration, MCH2887, Mary Charlie Hotel 2887. Taken from the driveway of 533 Dakin Street in the overnight hours. Vehicle has a north side collision writing on the trunk, unknown suspect or DOT. Keys are not with the vehicle. Prosecution is desired. End of point. 1113.
1: 2611, person down, 132 Salisbury Road, 132 Salisbury Road, Town of Geddes. Click in front of the St. John the Baptist Ukrainian Cemetery. Caller is Christine Brown, passerby, male down on the ground between two hills near the entrance of the cemetery on the southbound side of the road. Last name wearing bright green reflective jacket, looks like a plastic bag over his face.
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3: Can you look out as of 532 will be at 1106 First North?
4: Okay.
5: Three zero zero one control. Copy, an assistant system.
1: 3001.
0: Unit 615.
5: 615. I'll be out on East Street and Lincoln Ave.
0: Have a pull fire in on Fitch between Cadwell and Harriman. Someone saw sparks from a transformer. Okay for fire device?
5: Yes, please. Thank you.
0: Okay.
1: 3001, is this a citizen?
5: Yeah.
1: Copy, 11:15 hours.
6: Solve engine 21 Ryan. Solve car 3 Ryan.
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7: 532 on 3. We're able with 445. The vehicle's going to be behind here. We'll take an ET.
6: Engine will be 5. The caller reporting sparks and explosions from the transformer. 1115. 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
0: 662. 62. It's in as a call for EMS. It's plotting the 3000 block of South Salina between West Pleasant, East Calthrop. Just had a female screaming for help. No further at this time. 1115.
3: 65, I copy.
0: 662, I copy. Oh, 62, 65. Looks like we just got new info. Somebody fell out of their wheelchair and hurt their leg. Likely no need for PD. I'll have you back in.
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0: 662, I copy, yes.
8: Bridge NA1, is tech person Delta response, 9476 Bluff Circle.
0: 542 is arrived.
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0: direct to the hospital. Unit 3 is flying to the person down on Sail Ferry Road. Caller's back on the line saying she just drove by and looks like the male is on Avery stumbling towards Western Lights.
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7: Go ahead.
1: It's going to be 205 Chemung Street, Castle Willis, downstairs apartment. Jamika Williams is calling. It's against her boyfriend, Devontae Cooper, 30s black. No. There's no weapons or intact, 1119.
2: 3-6-1-4. We're out with them in front of 552 South Avery.
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2: 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Finish James. We're ready to announce.
0: I'm with the mail. It's John Coyne from yesterday. I'm going to transport him to Hartson.
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0: and your private fire control. 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Nothing actively happening now, but residents said it was sparking.
1: Crazy.
2: Attention all westbound units, point of information, westbound 690 at the John Glenn Boulevard exit. Caller is Jake Geithner. Garbage truck driving with a lot of items flying out of it, going westbound past the exit, end of point 1123.

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0: Report rescue, one arrived. 5262 to a physical domestic. 339 Mitchell Ave between Cornell and Armstrong. An open line with a female back and forth with someone in Spanish on the phone. Possible continuation of the previous domestic here between a Johanna Diaz and an Isaiah Maldonado. 32 resist on Rosiah. Plus physical with an open line. 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
4: 3433, clear.
1: 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Is it just the same as it was, or is it something new?
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7: Hazard at Canton Street and Downer Street, Village of Baldwinsville.
8: Copy.
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7: Copy. 3001, do you copy?
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0: 542.
8: Maintenance is on scene. 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
7: 4504, hazard, Canton Street, Downer Street, Village of Baldwinsville. Probably doesn't want to meet. There's a tree across the road blocking both lanes.
2: Okay, being rude.
7: This is 1127.
8: 42, can you have me? The 32 is calling taken. I'll be in route to pick up the RO.
0: Copy that.
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0: Eves 3, sick person off response, 6590 Thompson Road, off of Tarbell Road, the Syracuse Veterans Residential Program. 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
1: 445, hold this out, put us out with one at top.
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1: I'm unit for a hazard, North Hayes Road and Perryville Road, town of Lysander.
2: 52, just add us with 45 real quick, then we'll go right over to James Street. We just got to get an address for the unit.
3: 4504 Control 1, what's that one regarding?
0: Yeah.
4: 445, we'll be out with one at top.
1: Be a hazard at North Hayes Road, Perryville Road, tree down blocking one lane, no wires affected.
5: Yeah, 3901, 3902, Cabby, with one of the disturbance. Willowbrook Lane in the village.
3: Copy. Yeah, leave that one in Hopper for me. I'll take care of it after this one.
0: 3902.
1: Receives 1129.
0: 01.
6: I mean, they're all set.
0: Let's move. 435, I'll be in channel 2.
7: Many 2. Unknown problem. Butternut Street and South Albert Street. Many 2. Unknown problem. Butternut Street and South Albert Street.
0: Okay. Stand by one, we're checking with the caller. It's possible knives involved.
4: Evac 7 on scene.
5: Right answer 1 and 2, number 1, Willowbrook Lane, cost of stickling was pleasant. Apartment number 2, a Stephen Richardson, is the complainant like to speak in that apartment. Another resident, John, unknown last, a 35 white male, and running up and down the hall in the area of apartment 2 there, yelling and stomping. The caller says he may be intoxicated. He's asking others to come out and fight him. He's wearing a gray sweatshirt and black pants. No weapons seen.
0: Okay. 432, right?
5: For now, 01 and 2, the caller believes the male lives in the basement, possibly apartment number 5.
4: 445, we'll be transporting this male to Gertrude. We'll get you the mirror so we get there.
0: Okay.
4: Sorry, Gilbert.
0: This is.
5: For 901 and 2, the caller no longer wishes to speak with you, just like the mail checked out. 01.
4: He's 3 en route.
0: Virtual Mini 2, it's going to be a female down in the corner, 35 years of age. We have one caller for Butternut and Albert, and one for Butternut and Schneider Street.
6: Mini 2 received.
0: 652, you copy those last.
8: 52, there's two cars in the driveway, 45. It's 208 Gilbert. We got to take off to the other call there. 52, we're at 10. Back road to James.
6: Is that the mail? Are you gone?
4: Thank you.
0: Okay. I believe the female was last seen. Addison Putnam on foot.
9: Unit 3099 Patrol.
4: 3099. With no shirt?
9: That tree down, did it appear to be on Canton Street or Downer Street?
0: Can't confirm.
4: Copy, I'm in the area of that.
1: Appears there's two. There's going to be one on Downer Street in Canton, and then one further south across from 96 Canton Street.
6: Yeah, Patty, I'm right around the corner also.
4: He was at 1074 earlier with white pants on, so I'm going to assume it was him.
9: Okay. The one on in front of 96, just block of one lane of traffic. I'll go back the other side of Downer. They might be one of the same.
1: Copy, 1132.
0: Four, three, five.
1: 435.
0: We got to pick up the Air County. We're in the same location.
1: 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Control of 4405, 4508, 5706 for a missing person, juvenile, Highland Forest Road, town of Fabius at Highland Forest.
0: And we'll have an adult male on board and return to JC. We got a sergeant to something.
10: 4508.
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7: 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Between South Warren Street and Montgomery Street. Engine 2 ladder 1 car 2. Alarm. 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Between South Warren Street and Montgomery Street.
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16: 5731,
17: you can add to that.
16: 452.
17: 27 MCL, same traffic.
1: 452. 665.
16: Yeah, we're arriving at 923 James Street. You just send us a call back, please.
2: 09. I'll be on channel 4 for this missing juvenile.
1: Okay.
2: Many two in and out.
1: I just logged in. Are you guys still on the criminal mischief on Catherine?
13: Me too, in and out. 6265, it's going to be a Berg in progress. 117 Academy Street between Valley and McDougal. Kaylin Fowler calling, came back home. Broken windows and the back door is wide open. Hasn't been to the residence, does hear something inside. 1134.
16: Yeah, that's a firm. If you can just hold us open on that.
1: Copy, will do.
2: 6265.
1: Appreciate it. Channel 4 to any drone operator. 665, copy.
2: 4504.
1: Are you able to respond to a missing juvenile at Highland Forest?
2: 545, hold me out. Edmundsburg, please. Hey, firm.
1: Copy, I'll put your hazard back in pending.
15: 642
1: to 652.
2: Go ahead.
15: 5038, control Emmy when I can do that.
1: Copy, 1135.
2: Copy, yeah, I'm not seeing shirtless Isaiah either.
4: The vehicle he's driving is in front of 1074, but I didn't see him.
15: 5706, control, if they can get the trail route names that they were supposed to run, that would be useful.
1: Copy, standby.
2: Was it the Durango that he was driving? He had that the other day.
4: Yes.
2: Yeah, it's north on Geddes right now.
4: Copy.
2: 542.
13: 542.
2: Okay, if you want, I can just stay in the area and we come back. Let me know. Or I can go down to Metro with you, it doesn't matter.
1: 412.
4: You can hang there.
2: 412.
1: Regarding the status check on Ash Street, can you look at it, please?
13: 542.
18: I got it.
14: 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Don't mail more than R2, 1106 First North Street.
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1: 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Also, address showing a signal 44. I'll send the rest of the notes. 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
13: Units for Academy Street, just advice of last night. 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The house is supposed to be vacant. She was checking on the residence for her aunt.
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1: Received. All units responding to Highland Forest for the missing juvenile. 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
1: E4, suicide attempt. 17 Caton Drive.
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1: Jail 3 is on a point on a suspicious person calling the area of West Genesee Street, Erie Boulevard West. West Genesee, Erie Boulevard West. Calls reporting a 30 to 40s black males on foot carrying a bag that was smoking. Nothing further so far. 1139.
13: 66 arrived.
1: Eve 4, suicide attempt, 17 Caton Drive off of Springfield Road at the Springfield Garden Apartments, apartment 113 C, as in Charlie, for an 18-year-old male hitting his head on the wall, bleeding. Just ran outside, is in the back of the building. DeWitt Fire District, 1139.
5: Springfield Gardens, 17 Caton, apartment 113 C, Charlie. Don't have a name in the caller yet. It's involving the caller's grandson, who's 18. The caller says he's trying to kill himself. He was hitting the head on the wall, and he's bleeding. Apparently, just ran outside, left the back of the building, said he was going to kill himself again. No weapons. Don't have a description at this point. Looks like it'll be Darren Hightower. 04, got you, Newt. 1139.
16: 3403, did you say you have no weapon information?
6: 545-662, just a minute out.
1: Channel 3 is further on the point. The male is wearing a blue shirt and dark shorts. Caller lost sight of him. I don't have a direction of travel. 1139.
12: Provide 210 service, 1139.
5: I copy. The weapons is all for the caller.
1: Fire control to Brewton A1, your status? 452, your status?
5: 3403 and 4. Apparently he's near the dumpster now. He's hitting his head on that. He's wearing a black jacket and black jeans. No intoxication.
1: Unit 452, your status?
16: 3403, near the dumpster near the leasing office.
6: Fabian's rescue. 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It's 1254 Highland Forest Road.
2: Also, thanks. No further, please.
1: 1140.
5: Car 2 in service. Possibly. He just said that he ran out the back and he's near the dumpsters now. I'll try to clarify.
1: 3001, your status?
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1: Received, 1141.
6: Fabius Rescue. 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Next to Highland Forest Drive. Police are on scene, searching for a 11-year-old male that is lost on the trail. 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
13: Special
1: pleasure. Channel 3 is on a point on a parking complaint in the area of 816 Holly Ave. 816 Holly crosses Delhi and Elm. Calls reporting a motorcycle parked on the sidewalk. 1141.
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6: 452, we'll take a 78 to our location, please. 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Racing.
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19: 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Charlie responds, 6620 Old Collin Road South.
5: 3403 and 4. The caller says he's no longer near the dumpsters. Possibly inbound Springfield Road, but the caller's trying to confirm that. 04, kept your arrival in the area. 1142.
13: 545.
18: 04, I'll check Kate in and then I'll go down Springfield.
13: 545.
18: going to make entry, clear the house, and for the air.
13: Copy.
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20: 3403, I'm in the area, Carl Thompson. Can we get a description on anyone?
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5: Yes, 3901, 3902 status.
18: Alpha.
5: Yeah.
19: 1142.
21: 3400, make sure you can add me to the suicidal party. I'll be around.
1: 465, copy on Route 100, Cook Ave, cross the James and Melrose, now caller to me, 1143.
16: 3433, same traffic.
5: Yeah.
22: 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Caller thinks he went towards Thompson, but she's not sure.
5: Yeah.
4: 642 to 652. They're all here.
12: Control 3201, 3202, for a large scan progress. Schneider Packaging, Guy Young Road.
21: Yeah, I figured I'm almost there.
19: Fire control to Eves for your response status.
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1: Any units for a possible outdoor fire may be related to my suspicious person, Skyler in West Fayette.
12: 3201, 3202, number 5375370, Guy Road. Schneider Packaging, across the Bower Road. Caller's reporting he's watching on his cameras two white males in a U-Haul truck stealing scrap metal from the dumpster. Caller does desire prosecution.
5: Yeah, it's B5, Tower Door Fire, Schuyler Street, West Fifth Street. For entry B5, it's a black male wearing a blue tank top in his 20s wearing... He's going to be starting a fire on the corner of some kind. 1144.
23: Fire control. Maybe his car 2 is responding.
12: 3201, you're on route 1144.
18: Maybe his car 2 responding.
23: East 4, go ahead. If law enforcement definitely wants a gator, you're probably going to have to start a Tisco or DeRuyter for that. We don't have a gator.
18: Racing.
19: Your patient is wearing all black clothing. It appears he took off on foot. Police are in the area trying to find him. They believe he went towards Thompson Road, but not really sure.
23: East 4, copy.
5: 3433 in the area.
13: 542, red.
19: Fire control 2, NAVAC 7, your status?
18: 7, also.
19: 1145.
5: Mini 8, it's going to be apartment 103. It's a 70-year-old female with difficult breathing. 1145.
18: Oh, Tisco. With Fabius Rescue. Assist the police. 1254 Highland Forest Road.
20: 3403. He's going to be heading towards Smith Street per the caller. Going to be an identification.
2: 52, you can cancel the 78. We're going to go ahead and
23: do the transport. Thank you.
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18: Just go rescue with Fabius. 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It's 1254 Highland Forest Road in Highland Forest. That's Highland Forest Drive. Police are on scene looking for a 11-year-old male on the main trail. Request a gator start. 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
7: With 635, send us an outdoor fire. It looks like it's related to the suspicious person call holding. Skyler Street, West Fayette Street. Skyler and West Fayette. The suspicious person notes red. It was a 30 to 40 black male wearing a blue shirt and dark shorts, carrying a bag that was smoking. We now have the call that you're assigned to at Skyler and Fayette. Caller stated the male was at the corner starting a fire. No weapon seen in Untox. 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
0: I'm on Smith Street. I don't see anything. Do we have a better description of him? We're talking to the caller.
8: 492, I copy.
0: Yeah, I don't see anything matching that description on Smith.
9: 465, hold me out. Cancel the south unit.
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25: Bye-bye, Captain.
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25: Control 4512, 5712, for a motor vehicle accident with injuries.
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5: 3401, I have your priority check.
25: It's going to be the area of Route 31 in Kimbrook Village. A black 1500 versus black sedan with a 2-year-old in the back seat with back pain.
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7: 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The one on Canton Street and Downer Street is possibly related to this North Hayes Road and Perryville Road one in town of Lysander.
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18: Squad 18 responding.
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18: All units of Forest. 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
25: 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Callers reporting that the U-Haul has left. Last seen heading eastbound on Guy Young's Road towards Route 11. Should be a white male and a white female.
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7: And a unit for a disabled vehicle, northbound I-81 at mile marker 72.8, just before the Lafayette exit.
18: Squad 2 responding.
5: Pronoun 01 clear.
0: Fire control, Orange Corners, Car 4 is en route.
18: Orange Corners, Car 4 responding. Evident 14 on the air.
28: Yeah, 3400 to 3403.
24: 03, go ahead.
28: Does he have a phone on him?
18: 665 clear.
24: He does, but it's turned off.
28: Copy.
15: Morris Orange Car 5 is on the line.
24: 3403 to control.
5: Good.
15: 52, we're able.
7: 1152.
18: 655 is arrived. 5731 control.
7: 5731.
15: All right, can you just copy the phone number for Darren? It's 315-317-5431. Again, it's 315-317-5431. A caller saying he should have lacerations to his face.
20: If it's okay with 00, you, I don't know if you guys want to try to ping that, see if maybe we can get a location on them. She said the phone may be turned off, though.
19: Nova 4 en route. AMAC 2 in service.
13: Unit 635.
3: We were able to get a hold of Joe, and he is with the juvenile still. They're on trail M at mile marker 666.
19: Fire control to Eve 3, your status?
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5: Copy. Do you know what the carrier is by chance?
28: On that. 3202, you can mark me in the area.
19: Eve 3, transporting to the VA.
4: 35, copy.
6: Fire control, Morris, Squadron 21. I'm arrived. That'll be Battalion 1.
10: Charlie 1, copy. I'm in the area as well. Responded.
28: Battalion 1, right. Fire control, the Morris Corners Rescue, your response status.
19: 445, in the DR, please.
13: Car 4, we'll be out shortly.
25: Negative, he was calling from his office in Clayton, New York.
28: Receive, Car 4.
1: 445, your DR is 306-615, 306-615.
10: Okay. I'll call.
25: Thank you.
28: Do a fire and alarm investigation, 6415 Yorktown Circle.
5: It's on a point fire spawning and alarm investigation, Yorktown Circle. Time to it. 1154.
28: 3400 Control. 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Operation Channel 4, 1154. 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
5: Got it.
28: Squad 18 around.
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1: Any units for a disabled vehicle northbound I-81 tunnel Lafayette at mile marker 72.8 just before the Lafayette exit.
14: 5738, you can send it to me.
19: 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Car problem, Delta response, 4939 Brittenfield Parkway.
28: 3202 to control, do we have any plate information on that U-Haul?
5: 3401, clear.
1: Disabled vehicle northbound I-81, tunnel Lafayette at mile marker 72.8, just before the Lafayette exit. Caller is Vladimir Lishveskich. There's multiple colors. Dark colored Kia, disabled partially in the right lane, flashers on, was occupied. Seems like it's in a bad spot.
11: Marshall, Bridge 4, Rescue 1.
13: Channel 4 units on a point out of the county. Looking for a suicidal party from Caton Drive to Springfield Gardens Apartments. Going to be a Darren Hightower. No weapons reported. Possible firearm. Wearing all black. Lacerations on his face. End of point 1157.
25: Negative. All the information we have is it's a U-Haul with a picture of a horse on the side. No confirmation if it is the box truck or not. Just a U-Haul with a horse on the side. I'm assuming Arizona plate, so.
14: 5712 control. I have two plates when you're ready.
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25: 5712, go ahead with the first one.
14: First one's going to be New York registration. 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
15: The hazard on Cannon Downer is related to the hazard for 3099.
28: Fire control testing, fire control clear, 1201.
4: 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I'm just here for a minute.
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7: 492, is it okay to dupe the suspicious person call into this one?
17: Yeah, for. 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Any luck with the ping?
7: Yeah.
15: We've 3099 and myself both cleared off the call. Village DPW has been notified. 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
4: No, I just got notification from Baltimore. 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
28: Copy.
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1: E4, you're in route. 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Outside in the garage of 200 Hartwell Ave between East Ellis Street and East 8th Street for a 37-year-old female injury after a fall while cleaning the garage. East Fire District 1205. NAVAC 7, transporting St. Joe's.

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3: Yeah, we got nothing on the paint out. 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
10: Delphi Falls Rescue. 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It's a 46 female. Said she's going to take all of her pills at 12:13.
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2: Suicidal party, 3248 Orange Delphi Road, 3248 Orange Delphi Road, town of Pompey. Between Hills Road and number 2 Road East. 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Calling regarding Lisa Jenks, 46-year-old white female. Says she's going to take all of her pills and she'll be dead when Clayton arrives home. Has a history of psych issues and attempt of overdose. No weapons in the home. No intoxication or drug use. There are 5 dogs in the home. Also, the address is showing a signal 32 dangerous.
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1: 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Push back in that suicidal party. 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
0: I'm being clear, code 10.
2: Can fire advise on the wire complaint at 158 Darlington? Copy, 1219.
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2: 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Fire's responding on a wire sound complaint, 158 Darlington Road, across the Grant Boulevard in Lisbon, 1219.
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1: Go ahead, Chief.
4: I'm assuming came back to the ambulance, and what's the status of law enforcement?
5: 3403 and 3400, the ping and the suicidal party just returned. In the area 1435 Glen Cove Road in the city.
1: KVAC is the ambulance chief. Police are about 4 miles out. They're en route.
4: Okay, you can hold off on a second activation.
6: 3400, copy. I'll start heading that way. Just keep me advised if there's any further ones.
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5: Plane is 1220. 3003 advised that address doesn't actually exist, just shows between Burns Ave and Clover Ridge.
6: 3400, copy.
8: Four, five, one, two, is clear. 1220. 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
9: 3401 to control, were there any 911 calls or any calls here last night?
5: Nothing that immediately came up, standby. I'll do some looking.
9: Okay. Copy.
1: Morris Corners, Battalion 1, log down.
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0: 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There was one at the 6620 Old Comer South for a suicidal party, but a different name.

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2: 5738.
3: 573, I got a hazard in South 41 in the area of Kirkville. You able to check that?
2: A firm, I'm in route. 462.
4: Fire control, copy on fair one. I'm staged at Horn Delphi and Hills. Staff police supplies on the clear runner.
0: 462.
3: Thank you. It's a green rug or maybe some fake grass in the left hand lane.
1: Receive. Stage Orin Delphi and Hills. Police are just arriving.
2: 62. Your supervisor look at the Dorchester area of call. I don't know what we can do if it's about to mark.
0: 4508, 4509, copy your own scene, 1224.
5: 412 WP.
0: Coming.
6: Three four zero three. Did you say the ping was between Clover Ridge and Burns Ave?
3: Not for me. I was just plotting in the area there. That address doesn't actually exist on Glen Cove.
5: Gosh.
3: Three four zero zero in the area, and we're still working on the confidence factor. I'll let you know.

0: 450, we got 4.
1: 573, address.
2: 4508, 412.
3: Right.
2: Can you call the TA, please?
0: Yeah, EMS can come in if they're waiting for us. I believe they started, right?
3: Sure.
2: Affirm, I'll let them know, 1225. 445, your status?
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2: 1226.

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1: 635, clear.
2: 34030, count vector of 2,507 meters.
3: Copy that.
1: Fire control, the unit's going to Orion Delphi Road. 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
0: Unit 462 and 492.
1: Receiver, okay, back.
4: 462.
2: 3403 and 00 out to the advisor. We're doing pings for the next tower.
5: 492.
3: 03, copy.
6: East 4, transporting to Kraus.
0: 462 and 492 on a physical domestic in progress, 110 Edgem Road, 110 Edgem Road, cross of Village Drive and Eastwood Road. Monique Anderson, your caller, treating her son of Samir Muhammad, 22-year-old, unknown race male. Put his hands on the collar, no weapons are intact. Ambulance has been refused. She's just like the son removed from the residence, 1227.
4: 62, copy.
5: 492, I copy.
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9: B4, I can advise on that alarm.
7: 4562, going to be the area of 7575 Buckley Road. Sugarwood Center for a white GMC versus red pickup. Meeting with Nassam Hassan.
1: Yeah, we have fire, vehicle fire. Corner of East Seneca Turnpike and Sweet Road. Copy that, 400 South Salina, between West Jefferson and Harrison, showing us high Syracuse. Be rapid response. No responders. 1228.
9: B4 got it.
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1: Copy that, before your discretion.
9: Manley's fire to a duty chief of vehicle fire on the corner of East Seneca Turnpike and Sweet Road, while reporting a box truck on fire. Stating it's possibly not stopping. Flames under the hood. It's moving westbound over Sweet Road. We'll advise on the location when it stops, 1228.
5: B4, I'm coming from East 1279, thank you.
1: 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Engine company 8, it's going to be a white pickup truck versus a pole. Pole's damaged, you have wires down, no arcing or sparking. But the vehicle took off on Midland towards Valley Road. Again, no vehicles currently on scene, just damage to the pole with wires down. 1229.
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9: 1229.
10: Okay, bypass that pole wire down thing at Midland Bright. Yeah, you might get a car over there. I think DPW's got a truck block on one side of it. Still a repeat alarm.
7: Anyway, side of 32 respond.
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2: It's on a point for now. A rolling vehicle fire. Westbound on Eastern Turnpike from Sweet Road in the town of Manlius. Part of a white box truck with some visible flames under the hood and some smoke. Wasn't really operators aware of it, I guess. 1229.
1: Same as a 79 hit and run. It's a Midland and West Brighton. It's like a pickup truck hit a pole with some wires hanging low. Vehicle is lashing heading towards Valley on Midland, causing a hazard. 1230.
2: Yeah.
3: 662 Echo.
9: Do a duty chief responding.
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2: Kevin. The caller was able to get a plate 43994 Paul Frank. 43994 PF. It returns Valnay Point International Harvester from Brooklyn.
9: Tactic 32 responding.
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8: 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James Street, you can start on a code 6. If you could put us back out on the criminal mischief and clear that on a code 15. And generate a pickup DR for us, please, for a parole warrant.
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7: You're going to be meeting with Dan and Lewis in a silver Subaru Outback in the parking lot, 1231.
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2: 3901 and 0, the vehicle's now southbound on Ophelia.
12: 3901, I'm at 79 then. Is James will fire aware?
2: I'm not sure, looks like one of the DeWitt chiefs is checking the area now.
3: 3901, control, same traffic.
13: Yeah, I see the note. I'm going to go in service. I'm not going to pursue a vehicle.
2: Yeah.
9: Copy that, Chief. You're clear. 1233.
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2: Yes, 3901, 3902, copy a noise complaint. Willerbrook Lane.
12: 0.
9: 0-2.
2: Number 1, Willerbrook again. This caller, Gregory Caracol, in apartment 1, like this, regarding the tenant from 5, John, playing loud music now. Right on, 0-1233.
6: No A2, notification for Eve's status check, 101 Bennett Manor Drive between Dawson Street and a dead end at the Bennett Manor Apartments, apartment 224. Caller's on scene requesting a check on a 62-year-old female who ordered groceries last night and did not answer the door when they were delivered. 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Caller's attempted to call the female and knock on the door. Still no answer. East Syracuse District 1233.
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14: East Fire Control. We have a powered crosswalk pole. That's down. SPD's already on scene. DPW truck was here. Their departments have been notified. But the street's going to be closed. West Brighton's going to be closed until they get here.
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2: Greetings. Yep.
8: 573 to control.
2: 573.
8: Debris has been removed from the roadway. You can clear me at 6 and I'll be back on channel 5.
2: Yeah.
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0: 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Area Marshals, Bruden Road, Town of Cicero, for a larceny that just occurred.
1: 3202.

0: 3202, 3 Marshalls, 7954, Bruden Road, Town of Cicero. Callers with lost mention of Braylon Hadley. State the familiar suspect, unknown name, 30s white female. Took some proceeds and left in a silver sedan, last seen southbound on Bruden Road. They desire prosecution, 1237.
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3: 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I'm going to be blocking traffic on West Brighton going westbound at Cannon Street.
5: 452, my apologies. Accident.
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6: 465, can I have my DR, please?
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6: Okay, thank you.
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6: 4502-4523. 226-226 Norwood Ave, town of Salina, between Greenpoint Ave and Ridge Ave. Caller A, Katie Vendetti, states that her friend's daughter, a 20-year-old female, is having a psychotic break.
3: Any unit for a larceny just occurred on Onondaga Boulevard, kind of got us at the Price Chopper.
7: 3614.
6: Patient's name is a Zeff, possible last name of Brown. He does smoke marijuana. Unknown if he's under the influence of it today. No weapons noted.
1: 4503, still in line.
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8: New York Reg King, Whiskey Henry 1794, KWH 1794, Blue Honda Civic. Can you tell me who it comes back to?
3: Larceny just occurred, 4713 Onondaga Boulevard, 4713 Onondaga Boulevard, Town of Gattis at Price Chopper. Caller is Connor regarding larceny, white male, Asian, product of seafood, left on foot, last seen heading towards McDonald's. Seen wearing a black zip-up sweatshirt and blue jeans. Incident occurred just before complaint called.
1: 4-4-0-0-0, we're just looking at the map here. That address is at the very end of the bend on Roycroft off of Sherbrooke Road. Looks like there's a trail to the woods that leads back to some type of clearing. Looks like it can be accessed from Lemoyne College near their practice field.
3: Comes back to a Clark James Rossi, Canandaigua.
7: 1-1, you can put me in the route.
3: 3C-1241. Units responding to the larceny at Price Chopper. Clint called back, states the male suspect is inside the McDonald's at the same plaza, charging his phone, sitting towards front windows of dining room.
1: 3-9-0-1-1.
9: 1-4, copy.
4: Copy.
3: 1241.
8: 492, copy, second flight.
3: Go ahead.
8: New York Ridge, Michael X-Ray King, 7055, MEX7055, Silver Jeep.
6: 4502 and 4523. Still trying to get a better description of the psychotic break they're talking about, but I did look back. We do have a history there with a Zephany Brown, 20-year-old female. Looks like EMS was there around 1:30 this morning for a pregnancy complaint.
3: Any unit for police information, Delhi Street, Village of Jordan.
4: 02, I copy.
1: I'll advise on intent.
5: 462.
6: 4502 received. 4523, copy direct.
3: 462.
2: 23, copy.
4: Now we have to take a 32 off the air.
5: 462, just transporting one out to the Burger King, top of the road. 65 solid.
3: Copy, 1242. E4, the hospital. 5705, police information. 10 Del High Street, 10 Del High Street, Village of Jordan. Your red house between North Main Street and North Hamilton Street. 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Possible online scam to rent a house in the town of Camillus. Caller gave deposit money to someone in Texas, but has not been able to get inside to see the house.
9: Unit 340401.
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9: 665, is there a 77 working today?
1: 1-1, I'm arrived. Do it, take down home.
3: 3C, 1244. Any units for a trespassing complaint, Ross Tower, 710 Lodi Street.
1: Trying to find any 77 working.
6: 4502, just to advise you, apparently we had just missed the call taker disconnecting. The crisis counselor in here did attempt to call to get further. There was no answer on the call back.
1: All right, I'll be arriving very shortly. I'll let you know.
6: Standing by, 1245.
1: Cooking in 1227. Gary, what is the description of the suspect vehicle? It's going to be a white pickup truck, Kronos.
3: Be back to the hospital.
7: 361 in control, copy 1 in custody. I'm going to be heading to Price Chopper.
3: 361 in custody, 1246.
6: Show you on scene. Be advised, also in the notes, the caller violent. Unknown further what that meant.
1: Alright, I'll let you know.
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6: Okay, 1247.
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3: Animal complaint, Route 20 and Slate Hill Road, Town of Marcellus, going to be between Slate Hill and Southeast Town Line Road. Caller is Michael Lanning, doesn't want to meet. Appears a deer was hit by a vehicle. Vehicle no longer on scene. A deer is injured and still alive on the side of the road. 452.
6: Received. We'll attempt to call back.
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3: 1248.
16: Group Catherine at 12, please. I guess you just hold us out for now, and we'll take Lodi. We're familiar with the notes and the party they're called at.
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1: Yeah, 3412 says.
6: No need.
1: Got it.
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12: 52 to Buteris. Elizer Marrero is the subject there. 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
14: GBC 5 is chest pain, Delta response, Jones Road and O'Brien Road for a 27-year-old male. Thinks he's having a heart attack. His chest is pounding, also feeling lightheaded. He'll be in a 2021 Chevy Silverado, silver in color. Lakeside Fire District, 1251.
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6: 4501 and 4502. CDA contact said the door is open, said she's half out the window currently, now throwing things around the house. And you went past the house. 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
14: 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Westwells Fire District, 1251.
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2: 45.
3: Barber drones, LTP6, I'm arrived. I got one story commercial. Nothing showing from three sides. I'll get right back to you.
4: Is LTP6 arrived. One story commercial, nothing showing from three sides.
0: It's going to be a status check-in 120 Riverdale, Seneca Garden, Building E Echo, Apartment 4, between West Seneca and Kramer. 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

0: the hit and run vehicle for Brighton and Midland is going to be a white Chevy Avalanche. First three might be LVL, and it was last seen going south on Midland.
1: Land Corps Command, go ahead.
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5: Copy, white Chevy Avalanche, possible first three LVL, last seen southbound on Midland, 1301.
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0: Easier if you send it to clear.
1: Unit 635-642 on this suspicious person, Wyoming at Gifford, Wyoming at Gifford. No 85, caller's reporting a male that was seen on Wednesday that's back right now. It's going to be a black man, 30 years of age, wearing a camo coat with a black, correction, with a blue backpack. Per the caller on Wednesday, he pulled a gun out of said backpack. No gun was seen today at 1303.
2: Brute one off the air.
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0: 06, copy. Thank you, Serge.
1: 542, have Rayshon on the line. He's indicating he's not there. He can see you on his ring camera. However, the call taker can hear you knocking in the background. And per the caller, he's indicating that his girlfriend, who he forgot her name, is currently at the door as well. If that matches what's going on there.
3: That's a perfect description. 3201, you're clear. 1308. 11.2, clear.

0: And the unit code 10 was 655 on the domestic with injuries, 159 Palmer F.
1: Control 4502.
2: 3403. You can put me out at 117 Alpine and we can check that apart.
3: Go ahead. 655, you're calling.
1: Just checking. Do you have any need for EMS?
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0: I will be. I'm looking for a 10 for you for the domestic on Palmer.
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0: 159 Palmer Ave, 159 Palmer. Sajenik Royce is calling regarding his 12-year-old brother, Deshaun Jackson, assaulting the mother, Toke Wingate, 49-year-old black female. She is conscious and breathing, but bleeding heavily from the head. Brother had sticks, but he's just took off on foot. Last seen wearing red, black pajama pants, no shirt, on foot towards Bellevue, 1310.
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0: Received. 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
0: Attention all westbound units, point of information, westbound 690, just before the Safe Air Boulevard off-ramp. Blue Ford Fusion, not staying in lane and almost hitting other vehicles. Female operator drinking alcohol. New York Reg HVG 2383, Henry Victor George 2383, Lessing heading westbound, passing Hiawatha into Geddes. 652655 on scene. End of point, 1322.
1: Truck 2, copy.
0: Three zero zero one 4504, copy, you're on scene, 1322.
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0: Go ahead.
2: 4502, you're clear, 1323.
3: Female here says that she doesn't need the police, she just wanted an ambulance.
0: Copy that. We'll let them know they can enter.

0: 6'2", 47-year-old female. She has a laceration to her head.
1: Received.
2: Eve 3, unconscious person, 706 North Ave.
3: To a rescue, starting as a precaution, unconscious person, 706 North Ave.
0: Three four zero three.
4: Do you know if we have one more ping coming? I noticed that we're about an hour out from the first ping.
0: Somebody will check.
2: Eve 3, you're en route. Unconscious person, 706 North Ave between Craigie Street and New Court Ave. Apartment 15 upstairs for 19-year-old female, unresponsive with labored breathing. DeWitt Fire District, 1324.

0: 334-03, we just got one back. Stand by. She's working on putting it in the notes now.
1: Copy, thanks.
0: Three 401, coming unconscious person, North Ave, Crestline, New Court Ave.
2: 3401.
0: Seven 06 North, Crestline, Craigie, and New Court Ave, apartment 15. It was a call directly to AMR. It's involving a 19 female who is unresponsive with labored breathing. Don't have anything further.
2: 3401, copy room.
0: 15:25.

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1: 3001.
2: Again, for the suicidal party on Caden, the latest ping. Tail trajectory of 2,507 meters again from the area of 268 Boston Street in the city.
0: Spoke with the homeowner, she said she just fell carrying water, doesn't need ambulance. You're good to clear units 6 and 10.
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0: Southwest All Westbound units, fire responding to a fire alarm, 4755 Setting Sun Terrace, 4755 Setting Sun Terrace, Town of Onondaga, end of point 1328.
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0: 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It's going to be apartment 6. 85 Joseph Hedger regarding his son having an episode. David Hedger, 18 years of age. He's 6'4", 300 pounds, currently blocking the caller in the kitchen. No known weapons. However, he was hitting vehicles earlier and tearing apart the apartment. Crisis counselor is attempting mobile crisis for a co-response at 1330.
5: Got me. If you happen to have contact, do they have 32 resist on them?
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3: 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Number 8457. 457. 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
0: 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Shown as the Michael Duvall residence. Should be audible. Called in by ADP for side door at 1331.
1: Copy.
3: Clay. Meeting with a Jessica Banks states that her son was at his father's yesterday and 206 Roxford Road, north in the town of Salina, said he was left alone with the child's uncle, and the child's uncle was doing drugs in front of the child. 4552 en route at 1332.
0: 542, copy your arrival.
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0: 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End of point, 1333.
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0: 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Gonna be an apartment, too. Caller is Brianna Kennedy, 67-year-old grandmother, conscious and breathing, fell, feeling weak.
5: 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Melvin Roberts thinks that somebody stole his red Nissan Versa.
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2: Waves 1, you're en route. Notification for GBAC, Falls Bravo response, 315 Stonewood Lane, off of Peakwood Lane, the landings at Bellwood, apartment number 2 for a 67-year-old female, head injury after fall, also feeling weak. That was the Fire District, 1334. Navac 2 in service, Nova 4 off the air.
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0: 1385.
1: Yes, sir, if you could just 70, please.
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1: And units copy an overtime message on your AT.

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1: 412.
0: 412, 100 Block and Darlington Road. We got wires hanging low. National Grid was already notified for this. Coming 43.
1: Absolutely.
2: 701, transmitting the Kraus.
0: Thank you.
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0: 542 to 545. I'm all set if you want to cancel.
1: Just got a call for a sitting in there in the parking lot of the Walmart. Is this something you're able to handle, or did you want somebody else to start that way?
2: 545, I'll be there just a sec, around the corner.
1: I can take care of it.
3: And 542, Liberty has a 20-minute ETA.
1: Coming. It's row 7 towards the front of the store on the grocery side. Looking for either a white Hyundai or maybe a white Camry versus a blue Toyota SUV.
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1: 340, I don't know if you can put this in the notes anymore, but just check traffic on.
2: On Rocky Hill, car 4, clear.
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3: 4523.
4: 01.
3: 3944, can we do login?
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0: No weapons noted. Unknown intox.
1: Three 2-0-2. Can you clear me at 15 and 37 Hackney, please?
0: Received. And 3201, 3202, and 4523. Caller's now stating that Marissa just left in a white Kia Optima, unknown direction of travel.
2: 01, copy.
0: We're attempting to get the plate on the vehicle. It's going to be a file one. It's actually the mom's vehicle.
3: QAC2 at the hospital.
1: 5702, control.
0: 5702.
1: Change the location to millionaire. I'll be outside on status.
0: Perfect.

219 clear. Units 3201-3202. It's going to be a 2016 white Kia Optima, New York Reg, Lincoln Adam Sam 9466, LAS 9466. And female is now back on the scene there. Mother's also stating that the female has a long history of mental health problems, currently not medicated.

0: Say three, unconscious person, 28 Tennessee Street between Jordan Street and State Street, former Cream and Coffee. For a 19-year-old male who passed out, is currently conscious and breathing. Ambulance, Fire District 1343.
1: Attention all West Zone units, EMS responding to an unconscious person, 20 East Genesee Street, 20 East Genesee Street, Village of Skinny Atlas, at Cream and Coffee, end of point 1343.
2: 570 to control. The suspect vehicle from my complaint is here.
1: 412.
3: Received. 1343.
4: 412.
2: If you can notify airport police as well.
1: We got an open manhole cover right before the on-ramp from jail. Is okay for DPW to handle?
4: Yes, it is. Thanks.
1: Copy, thanks.
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6: Yeah, I don't know if anybody checked it out yet or not, but Benedict's app is a negative for 662's vehicle. 52, hold us out on this. We're going to be en route to the Pond Street call.
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3: VMAX 6, seizures, Delta response, 8018, Route 31.
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0: Bridgeport Rescue, seizures, Delta response in the parking lot, 8018 Route 31 at Speedway next to Green Road for 21 male. Was having a seizure in the parking lot in a dark blue Toyota.
3: VBAC 6, seizures, Delta response, 8018 Route 31 between Bridgeport Roundabout and Green Road at the Speedway in the parking lot for a 21-year-old male having a seizure in a dark blue Toyota. Sorry to shake.
0: Talking, but their arms are still shaking at 1347.
3: Waved one in on scene.
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7: Five 592, can you have me back to 522 to 520's call, please?
1: 34 and 3, the Overton Townhomes, 55, 89 Thompson. Caller says it's the last one on the left, apartment 1440. It's a third-party call from a Bridget Stanton, like a callback with results, checking on her son Michael Stanton, a 14 white male. Apparently she's been trying to reach out and she's been blocked. Just released from CPEP and the caller was apparently unaware of that. She tried to make contact over the phone and a strange woman answered. He's supposed to reside here with his father, Michael. Unknown weapons or intoxication.
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8: 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We'll go with him.
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6: Copy 432 492 is criminal mischief, 211 Schuyler Street at St. Patrick's Church. Caller is Father Kevin. He said there's a white male with a black hooded top up who broke a window on the church. Definitely seems like he's under the influence of something. He's on the Schuyler Street side at front of the church now. He's got blackish gray hair. 1357. Received.
8: Here, you got it.
4: 1-2, copy. 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
1: Got it.

0: 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The caller called back. He said the suspect's now inside the rectory.
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1: It's on a point, you must be spotting a pause call. Helferlin in the Eagle Jamanoa, 1359.
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0: 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I'm going ahead and clear you, call and close it. 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
0: 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Stated there also, police, no further checks, please.
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2: Waves on both sides.
1: 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No, 82 on scene, U3 at the hospital.
5: 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In service, 1402.
1: Say 3 transporting.
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0: 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It's from Madison. 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
1: Unit 642, over.
2: Yeah, 3402, 3401, copy a physical domestic, West 2nd Street in the village.
3: 642.
4: 4523. 01. 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
1: Send me that 79. 642, B4, it's going to be a domestic with a weapon. 104 Maple Terrace between Maple and Bassett. Had an uncooperative caller stating that a male was jumping through her window. It's going to be the child's father. No intoxication, no weapons on him. He's in a blue coat and black jeans. Caller stated she has two kitchen knives and was refusing to provide any further. 1407.
5: 4523 received. They pulled into Mavis, 201 East Half Road.
2: 201 West 2nd, crosses Stoutinger and Bag Streets in the village. The third party caller, he's viewing this incident on ring camera. It's a female trying to break out some windows of a vehicle at the brother's house. Looks like the male is now in the vehicle, possibly trying to leave. Male will be Charles Edwards, a 35 black male. The involved female is a Quinasia King, a 30s black female. No weapons. 02, you got your nuke. 1407.
0: 642, copy.
7: Before that.
5: A road caller is a Renee Gonzalez in a black Nissan Altima. Was struck by a silver VW. Has the incident on dash cam. Vehicle last seen eastbound on Taft. No further info. 1407. 3204, I copy, you're in service. 3204, copy a larceny invest.
4: 3204, copy. I think a guy had the wrong call.
5: I sure did, I apologize. I'm getting on the right one now. 5501 Bartell Road, Brewerton Center. Tina Flora is going to be at the antique store there. Call's been sent.
4: Okay.
2: 4021, looks like this was actually a FaceTime on that ring camera. Don't have anything further.
8: Bridge 4 car 1 arrived.
9: Bridge 4, Mr. Jensen. Control 2, Bridge 4, fire response status.
8: Fire control, we're going to hold all units and quarters at this time.
2: 3402, I was going to note, currently the caller's brother has left in the vehicle and is being followed by the girlfriend. Looks like the vehicle he's in is possibly a Ford Taurus. I don't have a direction or color or anything. And it looks like the female will be following in a silver Ford Explorer. And they're heading towards Bridge Street.
9: Philip Rishwari is holding course. Are you going?
1: Channel 49 units for a criminal mischief in progress. 821 East Brighton, Tower 1, Intrepid, 1409.
7: 02, copy. We'll just go and need the direction of travel so I can follow them or meet up with them.
1: Unit 542.
2: Heading towards Bridge Street for the caller. We're trying to get a location where he can meet with you. I'll let you know if that happens.
7: 542.
1: 02, copy. Just got that last note. Lisa's calling, requesting you back. Male's punching himself and tried climbing over the balcony.
7: 542, copy.
1: Would you like a 10?
7: I'll advise for now, I'll take it.
1: Copy.
7: Sorry for you, I'm logging in here in a sec. I'll take it.
1: Copy. Sorry, I forgot the air.
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0: 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I believe somebody stole his red Nissan Versa, 1411.
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2: 3901, copy in for an assist. Thunder for the Colonial Village Apartments on Bowen. The color's a Julie T. Says that they've been hearing gunshots for 45 minutes or so, possibly between the apartment complex and the Fremont Plaza. We just have the one calling it now. Looks like the caller is now outside in the garden area looking to speak with you. I don't have anything further.
3: 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We can go with 3901.
2: Okay.
0: 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I'm actually going to have you back out on a signal 79 Thompson Road.
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4: 520 clear. And you have 520 for a criminal mission from progress, Brighton Tower 1.
0: 8303 Thompson Road between Henrik Woods and Diffin Road. Meeting a Sean Bombard in a silver Monte Carlo versus silver SUV, 1412.
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8: 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I have an adult male on board and route 2K to charities over the east side. 492 is following.

0: Phoenix Fire, it's wires down. 2nd Street or Oswego Street?
1: 3402, and we're still working on this. Apparently the male made mention he was going to head to the caller's house on Aiken Street in the city. We're trying to get him to turn around to be somewhere in the county.
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1: 3-4, is there a quick

0: Unit 515.
1: Where's the male half for this on scene?
2: Three, four, zero, one. If you didn't capture those notes, apparently the involved male is no longer being followed by the female, and he's heading to an address on West Manlius Street College to do the burglary. 326 West Manlius.
3: To rescue to the Nottingham with assistance.
0: Negative. Looks like he ran off towards Maple.
1: 02 copy. I'll be in the route.
2: Yeah.
1: Copy, is this going to hold for territory? I'm picking my partner up and we'll head over to East Brighton and deal with the CMS.
0: Copy that. 513.
4: 13.
0: Have a domestic with a weapon just occurred. The male half's no longer on scene. Okay, hold for territory.
3: To a rescue to lift assist. 1307 Nottingham Road, the Nottingham Memory Care Unit, off Old Stonehouse and Yellowwood Parkway. 80s female that fell hit her head. Into the Alpha response, lift assist. 14:15 hours.
4: Yeah, that's fine.
0: Copy that, B4, I'll be back in.
2: It's on a point, he must be spawning a false call. Nottingham Road, onto it, 14:15.
1: Copy, thank you, sir.
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3: Doris, 14, I got you en route. This might be the result of two residents pushing each other. We've notified AMR.
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2: Phoenix Car 1 is here responding. 1417.
3: 3840 on right. 652 is going to add some notes and we'll be all set.
0: Copy, 1417. Unit 542 says.
4: 542 all set, healthy.
0: Hi, copy.
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5: GDC5, Sick Person, Charlie responds. 1032 State Fair Boulevard between Mohegan Street and Brantford Path for a 33-year-old female with food poisoning, Lakeside Fire District 1418. 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
3: If you can start for now for this call to Nottingham, still as an assist to a citizen. 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It's 1307 Nottingham Road in the memory care unit. An 80s female is conscious of breathing and possibly struck her head. I don't have anything further.
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2: We're clearing, entering our district. 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
0: Gabby, thank you.
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3: 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You must be spawning medical alarm. Ledgewood Drive, cross that carriage circle. 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
3: You got a request. 53, it's going to be a domestic with a weapon. 105 Maple Terrace between Maple and Bassett. We were holding for territories. The male half had left, and the caller had put away the knives. However, just called back, states the male's back on scene. Still no knives involved, but a lot of screaming heard in the background. 1422.
6: We copy.
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8: Phoenix Car 1's arrived. 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I'm on scene with law. I'll get you some further information here in a second.
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7: Control the 4524. I sent you that wires call. Second Street, not Eagle Street, Town of Lysander.
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7: Sentinel West on unit CMS responding to a general illness. 1032 State Fair Boulevard, 1032 State Fair Boulevard, Town of Geddes, end of point, 1423.
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0: 432 arrived.
1: So the Southwood Car 2 or Car 3, the daughter-in-law, she was, I don't know if she was on scene. She spoke to the man, John, said he was okay.
0: 443 again.
3: 53, I'm going to have you enter to that criminal mischief. Progress, 821 East Brighton, Brighton Tower 1, the front desk. Alma Samed with security calling. One of the tenants, Don Richardson, 60s white male, Russell 32s, navy and blue pants, black sweatshirt. Lives in 506, was taking signs down from around the lobby. States he's not currently stable. No weapons, unknown intoxication. Possibly gets violent. 1424.
9: Southwood Car 2, copy. You can hold it open. I'll be there in just a moment, just to verify.
6: We copy.
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8: 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I do not have any lines down. 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
4: 5706.
1: Be advised, I do have a tree on primaries, and it does appear to be coming down with the wind. If we can get an EJ on National Grid, please.
0: 545. 26 series, 306463. I'll be out at 119 Hopper Street in the city. A million for trucks.
1: Chrissy, we'll try.
3: 545.
4: 1428.
0: 540, can you send me the see Mr. Brighton?
1: Okay. So the Phoenix car, what's my confirm? The tree coming down or the pole coming down or the wires?
3: 3401, clear.
1: It sounds like the tree is going to be coming down, and it's going to be taking a whole lot of power lines and cable, or power lines with it.
3: Proceed.
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1: Fire control, Phoenix Car 1, be advised, the tree did come down. I've got multiple secondaries down.
3: Received. Trees down, multiple secondaries with it.

0: 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Can I get another unit out here? The tree just came down, took down all the wires.
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2: Table Lima, say 3 assigned. Falls Broad response. 3 Woodcroft Lane.
1: Any unit to assist 4.524. 2nd Street, now Oswego Street Tunnel. Lysander for wires down.
0: 4.504.
2: Table Lima, somatic. Say 3 assigned. 3 Woodcroft Lane on Ollie Road at Churchill Lane.
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2: 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River Fire District, 1430.
1: 4504, wires down, 2nd Street, Oswego Street, town of Lysander.

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2: Control 5732, copy disabled vehicle, northbound I-81 before the Route 31 exit. 5732, northbound I-81, town of Cicero, going to be just before the off-ramp to Route 31. Passerby is reporting a silver SUV in the left lane, occupied with flashers on.
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1: Message received. 1433.
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9: Fire control, Phoenix Car 3 is responding.
4: Okay.
1: Car 3, get you en route.
7: 640-642, it's a suspicious person with a weapon, and as it just occurred, 308 Hutchinson, it's the yellow house between Fletcher and Russell. Shia Williams with CPS was attempting to do a check on a residence, and a neighbor at this address, white male in their 30s in a tan robe, looked like he was holding a black pistol to his chest, wasn't pointing it at anyone, just standing in his doorway while they drove by on an intoxication. No other weapon seen. Caller does not want to meet. 4235.
8: Stay back 6 at the hospital.
1: 640, copy. I'm not close.
2: 642, copy. I'm not either.
8: 4552, copy. You're en route. 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Caller is Caitlin Badgley. Driving her brother smacked her. Brother is Darian McMullen, 32-year-old mixed male. He is inside, no weapons, no intoxication, no drugs. All over the place.
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11: 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We're just waiting on an ETA for National Grid. 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
1: Received. They gave a 30-minute ETA, 3-0. That was about 4 minutes ago.
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3: Verbal domestic just occurred, 306 Brown Road, Town of Gaddis, 306 Bronson Road, Town of Gaddis, between Clover Road and Grover Road. Employers Christine Dwyer, son Ryan Dwyer, 31-year-old white male, just left after a verbal argument, possibly PIC, and going home. Lives at 122 Roberta Drive, left 5 minutes ago in a gray Toyota Tundra. Caller concerned because he's agitated. No weapons. Unknown if there's any drugs.
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8: Message received.
6: 23.
9: Fire control, South Africa, 3 ride.
2: 1442. 23, it's going to be in his harassment. 501 South Krause, McCarthy Manor, apartment 318, between Madison and Harrison. Mark Ellis calling, would like to meet regarding a 45-year-old black male in a white shirt was outside yelling threats at him and other residents. No weapon seen, possibly intoxicated. 1442.
6: You copy.
10: 653, ask for 540, we're up here.
2: Copy.
10: 513.
7: 513. 5738, control.
10: The suspect's at Hoffler and Lower, no longer on scene. We just point that and get rid of it.
8: 5738.
7: They were just on the phone, this is now a disabled vehicle, you can clear this at 4.
8: Received. 5732, copy.
6: Copy, the rest of that.
8: 1443.
2: Copy that. Jennifer on a point. There's a drug complaint in at Hoffler and Lower. Approximately 30s, white male, and a blonde beard, blue hoodie, blue joggers. Had a brown pit bull with him. Was dealing crack to a white female in the 20s. Red sweatshirt, upper print. No weapon seen. Believed to be intoxicated. 1443.
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3: Attention all Western units, fire responding to a utility pole fire, 1969 Collard Road, 1969 Collard Road, Thomas Spafford, on the point 1444.
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0: 1444.
11: Bordino Spafford, it's pole fire, 1969 Collard Road off East Lake and Shamrock. I mean, in front of this location here. It's a utility pole on fire, tree fell on the wires, some are detached. Some arcing and sparking fire and smoke. Power's out in the area. 1444. 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
8: 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Reckless driver. Area of Onondaga Lake Parkway Bridge. Last seen heading towards the village. A white Kia sedan. New registration, Lincoln Victor Lincoln. 5078 LVL 5078. High rate of speed, pushing vehicles off the road. Last seen taking a right onto Tulip towards Morgan. End of point 1445.
3: 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Any unit for a signal 79, hit and run. 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
11: Control 2, Port Canal Car 2. I believe this is going to be on the driveway. It looks like it's a long driveway, a shared driveway of a couple houses that the pole was on.
10: Yeah, I've got to be familiar with that area. Thanks.
4: 4504, control.
3: 4504.
4: 5-3, Lord Brown. You can clear me, Coton, on this one, and I'll go replace 4512 at Bourbon Hall.
3: Received.

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0: ever on cartridge on location, tree down on wires, and it is smoking.
1: 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Tree down on wires, smoking.
2: 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Between Sherwood Avenue and Winton Street. 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
3: 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Caller A, Lauren Smith, states that her husband, A. Joshua Smith Jr., white male in his 30s, just attempted to drop his daughter off early and force his way into the home, pushed the caller's aunt and dropped the child off. Male has since left the scene, no weapons, no intox. 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
2: Do you have a disabled Hiawatha in your solar?
1: Negative.
2: All right, I'll be out with it. Hiawatha and solar in the westbound lane of Hiawatha. You just had a guess. I'll be all set.
3: QAC 2 and also.
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0: 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I just attempted to try and find the OP. I don't find any with her as a protected party from a Joshua Smith.
1: 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Not sure what happened with that.
0: All right, receive. We'll keep looking. 1454.

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5: 430, it's a dispute in progress. 545 Richmond Ave, 545 Richmond between Liberty and Sackett. Meeting with Tykara Johnson regarding her wallet that she's trying to get back from someone here. Male half also called in Tylee Giles. The female's in a brown Kia Sportage out front, 1457.
2: 40 guys, thank you.
7: 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Can we have a second review it?
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3: 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End of point, 1458.
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0: 453, get a physical domestic invest for you. 306 Clarence Ave, 306 Clarence between Otto Street and Seneca Drive. The incident occurred at 112 South Elverage Street, meeting with a Kimora Hostin. Notes are sent. 1503.
1: 453, we copy.
0: Looks like a unit went out to this complaint yesterday for the same thing. She didn't answer on a call back and they cleared it a 4.
1: Copy.

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0: Forensic Route 3, Kevin, you're logging. .443, it's a 79 hit and run invest, 226 Carbon Street, 226 Carbon between Oberst and John, apartment 1F Frank, meeting with an Alexius Carter who shows 32 armed and escaped risk. 1504.
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0: 6-5-3, I copy your message. Have you out on a follow-up, 312 East Kennedy Street between Oakwood and Leon. 312 East Kennedy, in with an Edward Jones, showing possible level 3 for a possible file 1 located. And 1505.
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3: 443, it's physical domestic in progress. 154 Berkshire Ave, 154 Berkshire Ave between Butternut and Wadsworth. Caller stating their son is having a mental crisis and is physical. It's Riley Welch, a 13-year-old white male, no weapons, no intoxication, 1507.
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0: 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Car seen this on security cameras. There's a fire spotted in the yard. There's unknown if a vehicle's on fire or what is on fire. 1508.

0: 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South Bay 91 responding.
1: 3403 CY, slow down 3412 clear.
0: There's a key holder en route. Padlock on the gate to get in. The employee with the code is en route 10 minute ETA.
2: Three one zero three control. 3102 P1 select off.
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2: Yeah.
1: 3402 C1 select off.
4: I'm a unit for a harassment just occurred by a road tunnel at Allen Meadow Apartments.
2: Unit 443, the son's now calling in requesting an ambulance stating the father choked him. The father's a Christopher Welch. AMR has been notified.
4: 4513.
5: Unit 513.
6: Good. 43 got it. Now he's claiming that he doesn't need an ambulance.
0: Sisters car 1-2 responding.
5: Got a status check on Eastman Ave. We're having a check with 6 week old. The mother hasn't been heard from via text or call in about a week, possibly suffering from depression. Can that be a 2?
2: Affirmative. It looks like there's some conflicting notes on there. He initially was requesting an ambulance, now does not want an ambulance.
7: Yeah, that's fine.
5: Copy.
6: 43, got it.
4: Harassment just occurred, 5562 Bear Road, 5562 Bear Road, Tonaclea, Allen Meadow Apartments. Going to be apartment B1, Victor 1. Caller is Sarita Princeton. Calling regarding complainant's friend, Michelle Greco. 63-year-old white female, showing signal 32 resist. Just banged on complainant's door and threw a can of chips at the complainant. No weapons, unknown intox. Was irate because complainant told her to leave her alone. Suspect left 10 to 20 minutes ago.
5: Copy.
2: 4525, cover your private check. Tonight I'm showing a Christopher Welch in chairs, possible 32 PIC, weapons in residence, and threatened suicide by the cop.
3: 4523, you can have me as well.
0: Units for Cicero, the access code's in the notes. And it says, it looks to be the left of the driveway with the loading zone in the back.
4: Last unit, can you repeat?
0: 91, copy.
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1: 2210.
4: 430 red.
5: Put me on the parking complaint. It's a curb line in front of door 3. All set.
1: 3C1511.
2: 640 and 540 on a hang-up call, 463 Rich Street between Cheney and Marginal Street. 643 Rich Street, it's going to be apartment number 1. It's an open line with a female screaming to get him out of her house, going good in the background, verbally with the male. Male's going to be a brother, Antonio Kirkland's 30s, back male, I think wearing gray shirt and PJ pants, trying to get further at this.
3: 640 copy.
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6: 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We'll take that first.
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1: 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Caller's Karen Milson, is an employee, is looking at security cameras, fire spotted in the yard, unknown if vehicle's on fire. En route, ETA 15 to 20 minutes. 3201, copy, you're en route, 1513.
7: 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Right now.
4: Where's it?
2: Unit 653, it looks like this is going to be a verbal domestic. Shataya Kirkland, who's showing 32 resist versus her brother, Antonio Kirkland. No weapons are in talks.
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2: 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Paul 8897, ATP 8897, left southbound on Geddes, about an hour old at this point, at 1515.
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1: on Unit 3 disabled vehicle southbound I-91, town of Cicero, the Bartell Road exit.
0: Control Cicero Car 1. Do we know how where the subs coming from? The code that's in the notes 3333 is not working.
4: Paying for a 79 car deer, Pompey Center, cross the Route 20, town of Pompey.
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1: 5738, disabled vehicle, southbound I-81, town of Cicero. Southbound I-81, town of Cicero, at the Bartell exit. Caller's Jesse Baton. Passerby, red and maroon Jeep in the grass pulled over. Possibly spun out off the ramp. Two people seen exiting the vehicle. No smoke or flames, no injuries.
0: I just had a pickup truck fly to the other side of the building. I'll see if that's some.
1: 5738, copier en route, 1517.
4: In the area, 3551 Pompey Center, across 20 and number 2 Road West in Pompey. It's a third-party call, meeting with a Tricia O'Connor and a maroon Jeep Grand Cherokee, struck a deer, possibly in the area between 20 and Indian Hill.
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0: All engines coming in. You're going to have to report to the D side, or I'm sorry, to the AB side to get in.
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8: Control 2, Southbound 91. 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D side, AD side, Adam Delta.
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1: And a unit for a hazard, Route 31, Town of Clay, in front of Clay Fire Department.
16: 4552.
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1: Hazard 4383, Route 31, 4383, Route 31, Town of Clay, at Clay Fire Department. Caller is saying a large piece of metal in the road in the left lane if going westbound.
14: 3611.
1: 4552, copy around scene 1519.
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4: Kevin.
1: 540.
4: 548. It's on a point. You must be spawning a left assist, the Brookdale, on the Boulevard, Tawanaga, 1520.
14: 540, the 80 is going to be in the northbound lane of 81, just west of the Oakwood Cemetery. I'm just going to swing around here.
11: Copy.
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8: What you want to see?
17: Hey, Spark Control, we have visual. It's not on the on-ramp, it's just past the on-ramp from Baldwin Street. It's accessible on 81 North. one vehicle into the guardrail MR. Yeah.
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1: 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Engine 8 on scene. 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
3: Yeah, I'm all set. I took a report for her last week. She's probably not living there anymore. She got into a domestic with the male half.
1: Copy, we'll have you out at 115 Eastman Ave, between South and May Ave, at 1522.
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8: 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And I show him building 11, apartment 1105-1105, 41 male, possibly having a stroke. 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
4: Okay. 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
6: 925-3611, do you want me to grab the complaint for your show up?
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1: Any units for a property escort, Morgan Lane, Town of Clay.
4: 430, I'm going to have you back out. Noise complaint, 806 Avery Ave, 806 Avery between Herkimer and Driscoll Ave. Regina Glaska is calling. She does want to meet regarding loud noise coming from the upstairs neighbor. 1523.
8: Current 3, spotted.
18: Gabby.
13: 4562.
4: Yeah, 5704 status.
11: Yeah, like 2 in room.
19: 5704, all set, no need. I'll be back out at apartment 3005.
4: Okay.
1: Four, five, six, two, 9 units to assist for a property escort. 5423 Borghese Lane, 5423 Borghese Lane, Town of Clay. Between Tormline Drive and Trevi Lane, caller is Roundell Walker, showing signal 32 armed and signal 44 suspended. Going to be in a black Jeep Cherokee. Request escort to get his clothes. Ex-girlfriend Raina Smith, 28-year-old black female, no weapons. Caller possibly intoxicated. Expects an issue. States he's not trying to drive anywhere. He's been drinking.
4: 443. 443, gone.
15: 3913, clear.
13: Is the other half going to meet with us?
6: 4513, control. Just check with 23, make sure he's all set. If so, I can start.
18: 3611 off, on the turn.
4: Okay, 15-24.
1: 4523, are you all set?
20: 23, I'm good.
15: 573, to control, can you copy a flight?
4: 443, as far as I'm aware, they're both on scene and they both called individually, so I'd imagine.
13: Copy.
1: 5738.
15: New York registration, Lincoln Boy Young, 4672. Lincoln Boy Young, 4672.
1: Copy, 1525.
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4: 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She's on Orin Delphi between 20 and number 2 road.
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21: 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Possible injuries. Northbound I-81,
5: future BL-81, and westbound I-690 to northbound I-81. Engine Company 1. Motor vehicle collision. Possible injuries. Northbound I-81, future BL-81, and westbound I-690 to northbound I-81.
4: 4526, you're out.
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4: 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Complainant saw a early 20s black male deal a packet of something that he believes was drugs inside the store. Just wanted police to be aware. End of point 1527.
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4: 5705, clear.
8: Thank you, responding.
6: 653, is AMR going to them?
2: Poor chest pain, trailer response, 4401 Burdett Court, Crystal Burners Court, in Grosvenor Road, Madison Village Trailer Park. The unknown agent having chest pain and high blood pressure. Came in for a medical alarm. Warriors Corners Fire District, 1528. A-firm.
6: Copy. We can just meet them at whatever hospital they transport to.
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2: The RO is showing a file 5 out of Illinois. It's also showing 32 armed and dangerous.
21: 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They've left the area. 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
2: Central Northbound Unit, EMS responding to a chest pain. 4401 Verdict Court, 4401 Verdict Court, Town of Clay at Madison Village Trailer Park, end of point 1530. Received. 1530.
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4: Good.
2: Central Northbound Unit, EMS responding to a chest pain complaint, 138 Old Liverpool Road, 138 Old Liverpool Road, Town of Salina at Keepsake Village at Greenpoint, end of point 1530. 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
7: 5732.
4: 430 clear.
0: My disabled vehicle has AAA on the route. They're well off the roadway in a good spot. I'm going to head over to 5738. DB.
1: Clear. Did you want me to clear you?
20: Yeah, I see the caller's name. I don't need to read the notes. Just 43.
1: Copy. Thank you.
0: Hey, firm. A 6 off of that.
1: Copy, 1532.
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10: Fire control, face Carlin.
20: Go ahead.
8: Case Carlin.
4: 460, got you on it.
10: Peace, units are going to be cleared. Scene's turned over to National Grid.
1: Got another possible 80 plotting about quarter mile north of the State Street exit. Fire checked out the area, nothing found. Believes it to be one and the same in the one that the 500 cars are on. Okay to do that in?
20: Yeah, that's good enough. Thanks.
1: Yeah.
7: 4501, copy, you're on scene, 1533.
8: First one on scene.
4: 5, sounds like a 5, Cavity VNT, you're 31 between Grimes and Stevens, Tom Overbridge. 576, where I got the login.
10: Four three two five to 4526. Can you just come back in for a quick second?
22: 2210 base.
10: In 430. 430. 2210 to comms with
22: that
10: DR when you're ready.
22: Channel. Yep, what's the DR
10: number? Yes. 26-306-841. 306-841.
4: 430, harassment in progress, 543 Richmond Ave, 543 Richmond between Liberty and Sackett. Downstairs, Tyleek Giles is calling back regarding Tekara Johnson, 20s black female. She's kicking his screen door, now it won't close right. It's all over the wallet again.
10: Got it, thank you.
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12: Got it.
8: Charlie, fire investigator landline for Charlie. 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
4: 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He must be spending a lift assist, Milton Ave. Across the vehicle lane, Tom Cabell's, 1536.
7: Wait, he's going to lift assist, 4137 Milton Ave.
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22: 3911 arrived.
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9: We need 10 on scene.
20: Four three left, 1537.
7: Wait, just want to lift assist 4137 Mountain Ave, crest of Geepa Lane and Shinnecock Lane. 78 female, lift assist, came in. Be a medical alarm. You have assist information in the notes. Well, sorry, district 1537. Number 4 wrecked.

0: 5738, I'm out with them in front of 3423.
1: Virgil Navac 7 says, sir.
2: Unit 416, 453.
3: Four, five, three.
0: 5703, copy of plan.
1: 462.
2: Go ahead.
1: Receive.
0: Sam Williams 7666, LSW 7666.
2: Four 453, it's verbal domestic in progress. 135 North Midler Ave, 135 North Midler, between James Street and Tyson Place. Downstairs, Christine Rinaldi is calling regarding her ex-boyfriend, Roger Fiumara, 68-year-old white male. No weapons, no intoxication. There's an order of protection in place, 1538.
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1: what's up? 83, status check. Most Lake Road, cross the Lacey, town of Skinnialis.
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1: Units on the MVC on Northbound 81, your status?
2: Five thirty-three, all set.
1: 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Unit 640, status check.
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0: 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Did they?
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2: Oh, well,
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7: We need 10 off here.
1: 10 South North Zone units, EMS responding to a falls complaint. 4800 Bear Road, 4800 Bear Road, Town of Clay, Elder with Healthcare, end of point 1545. Nova 5, Falls Brother, Sons, 4800 Bear Road, Crystal West Tough Road, and Bay Chapel Circle, Elderwood, room 338. A 100-year-old male with a head injury after a fall. Morris Corners Fire District, 1545. Nova 5, you're in route. The staff stated he may be a bit combative.
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1: Any units for a traffic complaint? Onondaga Lake Parkway, Thomas Illini at the railroad bridge.

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0: 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Traffic complaint. On Ugly Lake Parkway, the railroad bridge. Hit a white box truck. Set off height alarm. Doesn't think it hit yet. From the mall towards the village. No markings on truck. Think he stopped. Unknown if he was able to turn around.
1: 5:30 on a missing juvenile, possible suicidal subject at Elmcrest, 960 Salt Springs Road. It's going to be cottage number 9, meeting with Jarena Williams. Has reporting A, resident Nevaeh Russell, 14-year-old white female, ran away from the DeWitt Library, looking to meet at this location. She's last seen wearing a black sweatshirt, brown long-sleeve shirt underneath, black sweatpants, green and white sneakers. It's possibly suicidal, attempted a few weeks ago. Copy the notes, have them sent at 1548.
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0: 5, 5 for an assist. 1964 Westlake, cross the Lacey and Fire Lane 43. Hey, Michelle Anderson is the caller. Looking to have her father checked on, a Terrence Moxley, 89 male. Callback number on the notes for him if needed. Currently, the caller is unable to have contact with him for the caregivers here. Looks like I'm checked out. I do show Signet 44 on the mail. I got you, 1551.
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2: 453, I'm going to have you back out on a drug complaint. Just occurred. 231 Hollia, 231 Hollia, extra clean foods inside. Lamisha Brown called. She doesn't want to meet regarding a early 20s black male with dreadlocks who dealt what she believes was a packet of drugs to another black male. No weapon seen, no intoxication at 1554.
3: Go ahead.
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1: If you would, dispatch Saves near the intersection of East Genesee and 321. I'm going to be at 44 East Genesee. I'm out with a female. I'm going to be passed out.
4: Got me. You have a rough edge.
5: Unit 543 and 630.
3: 543.
1: 630. She's 18. She's conscious at this point, but barely so.
5: 543-630 on a Berg in progress, 140 Foxborough Road between Mountain View Ave and Fayette Boulevard. Caller says there's a person in a mask with a backpack wearing a hoodie climbing into a window here, long arrow window with a stool in front of it. Caller was a passerby, kept going. About 1556.
3: 543, I copy.
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7: 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I'm almost able.
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4: Okay.
5: Saves the unconscious person in front of 44 East Genesee Street. Suicidal party, Teller Road, Belgium, North Syracuse.
4: 525, ref.
5: 630, copy, cancel.
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7: Okay, 25, did both callers have them at the same location?
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4: I believe so.
5: Copy.
7: Copy, so far it's very good.
5: You can clear me a 6 on this. Send that.
4: Okay.
5: 630, unconscious person in front of 44 East Genesee Street. Across of State Street, Big Lakes Realty. This is on view from police. Said it's a 18-year-old female. Syncope, barely conscious now. It's getting out of Sawyer District 1557. Navac 2, arrived.
3: 543, no 30, muck up a minute south.
5: Navac 2, transporting.
7: 30, got it.
0: 3903P, watch logged off.
5: 4101, 4102, suicidal party. 151 Teller Road, 151 Teller Road, Village of North Syracuse, between Sunnybrook Drive and Boysen Road. Caller is Aaron Cousineau, saying 16-year-old boyfriend, Tucker Dingle, making threats to cut himself, is conscious and breathing. States Tucker's mother is aware of recent threats of this type, unknown if she is home with him at this time.
9: 02, copy.
5: Safe sooner. 1557.
7: 4525. I located him. He's walking eastbound on West Genesee Street. He's not a hazard. He was clear 6.
4: Okay.
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1: 530, we do have an open window with a stool in front of it.
2: 430, message is disturbance in progress, 1426 Lodi Street, 1426 Lodi, between Butternut and Ash, the front apartment, apartment number 2. Harley Walker is calling. He doesn't want to meet regarding someone slamming and banging on the front porch, possibly on the door. Unknown descriptions, unknown weapons, unknown intoxication, 1601.
3: 430.
0: Copy.
2: And 430, if you do make contact with the 85, showing Harley Walker possible 32 level 3 armed dangerous PIC and resist.
4: 513, can you hear me that, please?
0: Copy.
3: Copy, thanks.
2: 6 cycles enough. 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
0: Copy.
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0: Copy.
4: 13, just get the good eyes on the house, just surround it, hold for more units.
2: 453, rest.
5: 630, you can add me.
0: 285, abdominal pain, Charlie responds, 3117, Meadow Bryan Lane. Copy.
6: Any of her injured ducks, Kirkville Road and Chef's Corners Road, Manlius.
7: 443 on this disturbance on Carbon. The party just separated, correct?
3: Dr. Musky, down pain, Charlie responds, 3117, Meadow Bryan Lane.
5: 3913, clear me 6, send it.
0: 530.
6: 3913, corner Kirkville Road and Ship's Corners Road in Manlius. Injured ducks in the road and obstructing traffic.
2: 443, they've been going at it, and then one will leave, and they'll be rejoined over and over again. The last we got, though, is that the female left on one direction of travel.
5: Proceed.
3: Belgium Rescue. 3117, Meadow Bryan Lane, off North Entry Road. Some abdominal pain. Charlie response.
1: 530, you may contact the individual. Allegedly, he lived here and forgot his key, but we're just confirming that now.
0: Copy. 285, abdominal pain, Charlie response, 3117 Meadow Bryan Lane, across the North Entry Road. It's a 71 male, abdominal pain due to a hernia.
6: How are you?
0: Belgium Cold Springs Fire District, 1602.
3: 71 male, possible hernia. 1602.
7: Copy, if this can hold for a second, we can take our disturbance on Lodi Street.
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0: Central North Sound Unit, CMS responding to a syncope episode, 7430 Buckley Road, 7430 Buckley Road, Town of Clay at Buckley Landing Apartments, end of point 1605.
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0: 443. Does 85 want to be down this?
1: 443, that's a negative.
0: Copy, as of right now, we got nothing showing. There's nobody on the porch.
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3: 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Also, just so you're aware, we do have a 79 hit-and-run holding at the same address, called in by an Alexius Carter, who may or may not be involved in your dispute, but it's spelled differently.
0: Police information, 5858 Route 31, 5858 Route 31, Town of Cicero at Fast Track. 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I'll send you the rest of the notes. He'll be waiting at a black Chevy Impala.
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2: 443.
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0: 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Have you out in front of the criminal courthouse, 505 South State, meeting with a Randall Hasder at 1610.
3: Copy.
1: 33, copy.
0: He'll be in a black Subaru SUV.
1: Thank you.
0: And a unit for a disabled vehicle, southbound I-81, just north of South Bay Road.
1: 5732, you can clear me at 10, 7-up.
8: 3913, clear.
9: 43, we're going to administer a Narcan.
3: Copy. 1611.
0: 5732, disabled vehicle, southbound I-81, Town of Cicero, just north of South Bay Road. Caller is Gary Morse in a 2007 tan Chevy Silverado, broken down on the side of the road, doesn't feel safe where he is, and a tow won't arrive for at least 2 hours.
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0: 540 and 543 on a suicidal party at the Ark Residence, 301 Parish Lane, Queen Gary and Hayes Harris. Caller is Stanley Mitchell, calling on behalf of a patient there. Stated police wants, he wants police to take him to CPAP, feeling homicidal to the president and others, as well as suicidal to himself. About 1615.
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0: 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Breathing problems. 300 Audubon Parkway, Briarcliff Estates Apartments. Between Northway Street and Hazelwood Avenue. 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Breathing problems. 300 Audubon Parkway, Briarcliff Estates Apartments. Between Northway Street and Hazelwood Avenue.
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0: 4521-5711, copier en route. Physical domestic in progress, 306 Leighton Ave, 306 Leighton Ave, Thomas Salina apartment, B as in boy, B between Craigie Street. Female with open line, female line crying, male yelling in the background, Spanish speaking. Has call taker has male on the line now, said he needs immigration. Female confirmed the address, husband just hit me and my son and threatened to call immigration. No weapons. No injuries on the female or child, refusing EMS.
1: Get back to his hospital.
0: EMS responded to Leighton Ave. Male half is Simon Moulton Harris.
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0: 43, can you bring another unit over here? 443, copy. 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
2: Larceny in progress. 206 Patricia Drive, Thomas Alina. 206 Patricia Drive, Thomas Alina. Between Britton Place and Volney Drive. Caller is Todd Durham. Possibly signal 32 dangerous. Resist. Tried to buy a car from Adam. Unknown last name. Approximately 20-year-old white male. Unknown last name wearing. No weapons. No intoxication. Gave male $4,000. Someone brought the wrong title and has not given the complainant's money back. Adam is still inside his house. Complainant's going to wait a couple of houses down. He'll be waiting in a white pickup truck. Original name X6, status check. 4513, did you copy last?
3: 13 to cancel. If so, affirm 79, thank you.
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2: 3-6-1626.
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4: Hey, Chris Sesta, as they're in a parking lot looking to street somebody, he's standing by in a black Hyundai Sonata, looking to get a Vic release for his daughter's vehicle, red Ford Focus.
2: 4523.
5: That was highly uncooperative, you can clear this to 6.
2: You see, 1626.
4: Yeah, 5705 status.
2: Actually, make 6 status check.
6: Okay. All set, thank you.
7: 311-KO02.
6: 5711, I'm out with 3 people, Craigie and Tower.
4: Got it.
2: 4513, copy.
0: 43 to the units responding, there's no rush.
2: Disregard, 5711.
8: Hey, did you tell me where you were?
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4: Hey, it's a lewdness complaint just occurred. McDonald Road, Cuts of Alaska, Tamalanaga.
10: 4526.
4: 4526.
6: As it earlier, insert.

0: Any units for a juvenile complaint in progress, Schaefer at Thomas Line at Brook Manor.
1: T5 Kevy, Elijah. In the area 4846 McDonald, Consular Rosemary in Velasco. Fellow's resident there who does now just feed you. Heard a few minutes ago a 30s black male walked up her driveway and exposed himself. Apparently he was on McDonald towards Velasco. Appeared to be a possible PAC or maybe intoxicated. He was drooling. He had a white towel and dark shorts. 1620.
0: 5711, copy, you're on scene 1628.
2: Unit B4.
3: B4.
2: B4 on a traffic complaint in the area of South Line and East Onondaga Street, intersection of South Line and East Onondaga. Callers reporting lights flashing red on all sides at this time. Head up, 1629.
4: Yeah, B4 copy. I think DPW's got it like that. There's not really anything we can do for it.
2: Copy. We'll confirm with DPW.
0: Control to 4522-4552. Complaint and call back stated he got his money and no longer needs police.
2: 443
5: 443.
2: No, just 443 A to B.
5: Go ahead.
0: 4552, copy, you're clear, 1630.
3: 4509B, watch clear, alarm off.
2: All she wants is her phone, and then she wants to be done with this situation.
5: Copy, he's alleging he wants his phone back, social security card, and some birth certificate.
2: She's saying the same exact thing. She has messages from him texting this individual right here from her phone.
0: 540 on scene.
5: Copy.
0: 4521, copy. You're on scene, 1630.
1: Yeah, 4520, you're right. Are you still in here?
6: Yes, sir.
2: 443 A to B. She's willing to give Meg if he gives her stuff back.
1: Still did hold open on the suicide complaint for more and Delphi. What's your code action on that?
7: 4521 in control. Can you just show me out at 306 Layton?
6: She's been to a mental. Code 6.
0: 3816 31.
5: Yeah. Copy. He's over and over again repeating he doesn't have the phone. He might have dropped it and his whereabouts is running.

0: Unit 430.
1: Lynn 5. Weaving. Willis Avenue and Erie Street. Lenny 5. Weaving. Willis Avenue.
2: 430.
3: I'm unit for a juvenile complaint. Schaefer at Thomas Line at Brook Manor.
4: Roger, one logo.
0: 430, then is a hemorrhage call. Willis Avenue, Erie Street, Willis and Erie. Callers reporting a special needs male was covered in blood, unknown what happened to him. He just got into her car, which is a gray Kia at this intersection with the hazards on.
5: 25, it's a 25-year-old male covered in blood. Not really sure what happened to him or where he's bleeding from. He will be with a caller in a gray Kia at this intersection. Hazard lights are on. 1632.
2: Got it. 4526
6: Control, you jump in the area.
4: Okay.
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4: 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A U-Haul and Arizona registration, AL78650, Adam Lincoln 78650. Hit a car in the Home Depot parking lot and left on the Bridge Street. A vehicle in the parking lot is a small green sedan with a black colored spare tire on it. It's unoccupied.
6: 940.
3: 940.
6: I am in the 530s, go. I'm arrested.
4: The caller says the U-Haul took a left on Terrace Circle off of Warwick Street.
3: Copy.
2: .4526-4525. Well, I checked that gas station on the corner of McDonald and Velasco. I haven't checked there yet.
9: Copy. 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
3: .5738.
11: Team in this property damage accident, declare me a 17.
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0: 45252, 45256.
1: 543. 26, go ahead.
0: 543.
2: 3403, the caller says that they're returning to the Home Depot parking lot. The caller's in a silver BMW crossover in the U-Haul pulled over on Terrace Circle.
0: He's here. The clerk said that he's been in the bathroom for about 10 minutes now.
1: Copy, I'll head over.
3: 03, copy.
4: Adult male on board en route to CPUP St. Joe's. 540 is going to be following.
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3: 43. 443. Were there any calls to this address around 05 this morning? EMS, police, anything?

0: 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It was EML Nature Unknown at that address at 506 this morning.
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2: Suspicious person just occurred. 115 Lakeview Terrace, 115 Lakeview Terrace, Town of Salina, between Stallmakers Road and Old Liverpool Road. Caller is Carmella Bow. Incident occurred just before calling. Carlton McPherson, 31-year-old black male, just arrived again and male walked right into the complainant's house. Left in a gray Buick SUV. New York Reg, T-L-O-R-D, Tom Larry Ocean, Robert David, no weapon seen, is a drug act. Last seen wearing gray sweats and yellow hat, a yellow and orange bubble vest. Last seen heading on Old Liverpool Road towards Route 81.
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7: Can you amend this to a civil dispute, please?
1: It's going to be an unknown type alarm, 245 Martin Luther King West, between Alexander and Cortland Ave, 245 Martin Luther King West. Caller's a Miranda Warrant, saying that there's an unknown type alarm going off on every floor. 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
1: Fire Control, we'll be out with them.
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2: Appreciate
5: it. 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
6: Yes, sir.
2: At the West Rock on Industrial Willis, meeting with a Western Express driver, Roger West. 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
2: 1642.
1: 633 in a larceny. 524 Delaware Street between Sabine and Davis. 524 Delaware, caller to Jason Crawley, showing 32 for resist. The incident occurred last night. A cam, 30s, light-skinned male, took $300 out of the caller's account. He did state he was going to be en route to Jason's location about an hour ago. Have it out at 1642.
7: 4405.
3: 633, copy, thank you.
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7: Can you put me on a detail at the Rosemont Gifford Zoo along with the DR?
1: Received.
3: Engine 3, car 3, respond with truck 8, getting another call reporting the fire alarm at 245 Martin Luther King West between Alexander Ave and Cortland Ave. For engine 3, car 3, respond with truck 8, and the now reported fire alarm at 245 Martin Luther King West between Alexander Ave and Cortland Ave on all floors. We have another call reporting fire alarm, no smoke or flame seen, no illness. Operations TAC 3, 1642. 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
2: Central Northbound Unit, CMS responding to breathing complaint, 8240, Perugia Lane, 8240, Perugia Lane, Tom McClay, end of point 1646.
1: 48 female, pneumonia, difficulty breathing, Delta response, Ramos will be NOVA from 5.4.
2: 4522, be around scene 1646.
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2: MK. Okay. Channel 3 Unit on a point, EMS receiving a chest pains call at Central Park Rehab, 116 Martin Luther King East between South Line and South State at 1647.
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0: 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I just got a 79 possible. Unit 430.
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2: 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South Mesa, Zero Rescue, 79 possible, East Shore Road.
1: Control units, 3201, 3204. Copy a 79 possible in the area of 6525 Lakeshore Road, town of Cicero.
0: 460 with 430, 79 possible, 80. 814 Teal Ave, 814 Teal between Robinson Street and Herbstaff. Michael Jordan is calling regarding two-car crash in front of this address with possibly a 15-year-old male that's passing out. 1648.
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4: 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Between Robinson Street and Herbst Avenue.
1: 3204, you're in route 3201, 79 possible in the area of 6525 Lakeshore Road between West Shulman Drive and Whiting Road. It's called in by the iPhone crash detection with an estimated radius of 4 meters.
0: 460, 430.
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2: 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Central Rescue, 79 possible, in the area of Lakeshore Road at Whiting Road, plotting at the intersections, an iPhone crash detection, search radius of 4 meters, 1649.
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2: Go ahead.
6: 58's responding to 79, possible 80.
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11: You probably canceled fire, I'm not coming off line so far.
0: 430, I'm going to send you this dispute in progress, 2000 Court Street, 2000 Court Street, between Harding Street and Maplehurst Ave. Joetta Squellen is calling. He's 32, armed and dangerous. Regarding a 20s white female wearing a white shirt in a gray Honda Elantra sedan, screaming, yelling, there's a dog barking in the background. He doesn't know who she is, never seen her before. Unknown weapons, no intoxication. 1653.
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16: 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You must be responding on this Draper out. 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
0: 453 and K98 clear. 453, I'm going to have you back out. Verbal domestic in progress. 317 Boyden Street, 317 Boyden, between Wilson Street and Boyden Place. Fernando Oaken is calling regarding his father, Robert Oaken Jr., 50-year-old white male, no intoxication, no weapons. His father also called on the son at 1659.
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19: 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Got a 37-year-old male, conscious breathing. He's just got chest pains. 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
0: 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A firm.
18: 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Police on scene with a 70-year-old male with chest pain.
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10: What?
23: Yeah, 3404, copy a stolen vehicle in Vest. The New Testament Baptist Church, Old Stonehouse Road in DeWitt.
0: 3404.
12: This is not going to be a 12. We're going to head over there in a little bit after we're finished up here. If you want to just tell them to hang tight, myself and 3202 will be over there in a little bit.
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23: 3404, notes are sent. 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An excavator that was stolen has been located but destroyed.
0: 3404.
23: 1703. 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Terrace View Road off Warwick Road and Alden Avenue in DeWitt. 1704.
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0: 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Chest pains. 814 West Belden Avenue. Between Leavenworth Avenue and Van Rensselaer Street. Mini 12. Chest pains. 814 West Belden Avenue. Between Leavenworth Avenue and Van Rensselaer Street.
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2: 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Hang up call. 1212 West Onondaga between Bradley and South Geddes. Had an open line with a male and female fighting. 1710.
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3: 3913 clear. General 3 units point units responding for a medical alarm activation at Maple Downs, 7220 East Genesee Street, Town of Manlius, 1711.
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Status check 4773 Freestone Road, Tahnaquay, 4773 Freestone Road, between New Hope Road West and New Hope East. Caller is Amanda Close. Mom, Linda Lord, 76-year-old white female, has dementia. Is home alone. Dad was admitted to the hospital today. Neighbor went over to try to make contact with no answer at the door and no answer on the phone. No weapons, no intact. 4523, copier en route 1714.

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0: Strong progress, 104 Crowley Street, between Dakin and East Fayette, apartment 206. A male and a female arguing. Mention of weapons. Correction, no mention of weapons. Unknown intoxication. Sounds physical.
1: 1727.
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4: 5:30, you can clear me out 10 off the missing person and I'll take my half.
0: Copy that, 23, I'll have you beckon.
3: Copy that, yes.
5: 5:43, I can take my dispute there.
0: Copy that, you also have a 10?
5: Stay firm, I'll let you know.
0: Copy. Unit 63663.
1: Nova 4, Hammer to Robert Spence, 4207, alter your course.
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1: 633.
7: 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Central Northern Unit, CMS responding to the laceration, 4207, alter course. 4207 Altair course, Town of Clay, end of point
0: 1728. Tony.
3: Copy.
0: 630-663, it's going to be a disturbance. 135 Stewart Court, 135 Stewart Court, off of Jackson. Had a female refusing to give their name, states that there's a guy making noise outside. Male was heard shouting in the background. Now stating a white male, approximately 22 years old, with face tattoos, is running around with a knife in his hand towards the bus hub. He's in all black and a Nike logo on his chest. Nickname of Reese. Threatening people with a knife. 1728.
6: 630, I copy.
1: 33, copy.
5: 543, can actually hold me out. I'm not too far from Stewart Court. Can I do that?
8: Full car, 5, logged off. Male, say it, logged off.
0: 543, I copy.
4: Nova 4 en route.

0: units for Stuart Court. It's going to be a Reese Michael Winter, a kitchen knife, possibly intoxicated.
1: Victor, copy this. You on the handle.
0: Negative.
1: Copy, you can show me the area. No need for the air.
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1: 5-4, do you want me to add you?
2: Hey, firm.

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1: 453.
2: Four 5-2-1 to control. 4-5-2-1. Clear read 10, send me a juvenile complaint.
3: Yeah, it's 39123911. It's a robbery alarm at the Red Robin Town Drive, Town of Manlius.
2: Copy, 1732.
4: 1-2.
0: 53. Search for what sounds a possible bird. 512 Pond Street, Park, Carbon. It's the front apartment. 85 is going to be on Elias Schultz. It's initially harassment, calling in about the neighbor as Sandra and last, possibly Clark. It's a 50s white female, calling her racial slurs. No office involved. Now have the other half calling in, saying that the original E5 is trying to break down her door at apartment 2. No office involved. Push out 7032.
5: 3911.
1: 453, happy.
2: 5711, I will be a 66, and I'll be with 4521. Copy, 1732.
6: 460.
0: 543's arrived. 460.
3: 3912-3911, 610 Town Drive, up of North Burdick Street, the Red Robin. It's a robbery alarm coming from the freezer holdup.
4: 1-2, copy. You should be on scene.
6: Can I get a 78 to my location for a female in her 30s? She just wants to be evaluated.
3: 1733.
0: Copy.
2: 4521, copy. You're in round 1733.
4: 443, hold us out. We're gonna take our bird.
0: Copy, yeah, through your discretion.
2: Up for it.
1: 453, we're 79 for now. Thanks, guys.
0: 640 is clear.
4: That was all set.
3: Yes, 3403, 3402.
6: 530 to 533.
4: Yes, in disregard.
2: Appreciate.
0: Unit 533.
6: 533,
0: let me have a building.
3: 533, I'm coming down. 3913, you're all set. All units, 3402, 3403. The Dick Sporting Goods, 3469 Erie Boulevard East. Press of Brewer McKinney, LR, same progress. Security's watching on camera. 30s white male. Red baseball hat, black hoodie, black pants. Put some items down his pants and left out the front door. He's currently getting on a purple e-bike that has a light on the front of it. He's possibly on drugs, no weapons seen. Let's know when you have direction to travel. 3911, copy, you're clear.
7: 630. Got up the phone with the 85. They said they're familiar with him. He sometimes goes to the warming shelter downtown, so I'll just be looking in the area.
3: 3403 and 3402. He's currently riding through the parking lot towards the Marshalls on the back side of the store. Proceeds are going to be socks and a t-shirt. They desire prosecution.
0: Cup.
6: 633, I'll be in the area as well.
3: 3403, arrived.
5: 543, you can throw me back on the dispute.
0: Cup.
3: 3912, copy, you're clear. 3401, arrived. 3403 and 3402, they believe he went towards the Moe's, but they lost sight of him.

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1: Traffic complaint, Long Branch Road, Oswego Road, Town of Clay. Caller is Corey McSweeney, same traffic light is out on all four sides.

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0: You switch to channel 3. Use 3, 79 possible. Southbound 41, the off ramp to westbound Kirkville Road. It's a white sedan that slid off the road. Unknown injuries to a fire district, 1739.
1: To rescue 79 possible. It's going to be southbound I 41. It's going to be just for exit 89, D as in boy. See Kirkville Road off ramp. It's a white sedan went off the road into the reach. Unknown injuries. Did see a door moving. 1739.
2: Copy.
3: 5738. 5738, I need to assist. As soon as the 79 possible, be southbound 481, exit 89B as in boy for Kirkville Road. Corporating a white sedan that went off the road. Unknown on injuries.
1: 3, copy. Go ahead, Rob.
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2: Yes, 3912-3913 on a 911 landline, hang up call. Midlake Circle off of Summer Haven Drive, south on Amelius.
3: 1-2.
2: 3944, clear me out, you say, send it.
4: Yes, or DeWitt, to be on the right side of the road. Possibly into the reeds.
1: 3-5, sir. 4-5-2-1, control, clear me the earth.
2: 3-9-1-2-3-9-4-4, 3-9-1-3, 84 Midlake Circle off of Summer Haven Drive South, showing the Robert Carmi residence. There's a landline, immediate disconnect, and a callback, got a busy signal. 3-9-1-3 clear, 3-9-1-2 en route.
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0: Yes, 3912 and 3944. Got a busy signal again on a second callback. Unit 3403 status.
1: 0-0-3, also. Thanks.
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1: 3912 arrive.
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2: Yep.
1: 5939
2: now. Belgium Cold Springs, a shed on fire in the backyard, 7767 River Road, Cross Hicks Road and Bucks Trail. It's for Belgium, called in by, I believe, the homeowner. 12x12. Has not spread to anything at this time. 1745.

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3: That was 7 if possible.
4: He is going to the 79 possible, southbound 481 in DeWitt. For the fire department's arrived. So they're going to be on the off ramp to Kirkville Road West, reporting a 79 only.
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1: 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Can I have my DR, please?
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6: 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We got a small 8x8 shed fire. 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
8: Control to 4511 for a larceny inbound 7th North Street. Thomas Lineup, Super 8.
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8: 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Also, caller is showing 32 resist.
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0: 3-6-1752. 13, could you take a look at the missing juvenile from Helmcrest if you want to send out a territory or hold it for 5:30s?
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0: Where is it? 940.
6: North, let's go again.
0: 4-0-2 to control, copy.
9: Yeah, I'm on phone with Mr. Rouse here. I'll take that. And I'm also going to need a DR for a Berg that occurred there as well. So, we'll stack them all on to me.
6: 4-4-3-85.
8: Last unit, can you repeat your audio flow?
0: Copy that. Berg was the same building, 18.
6: 132 is for armed and dangerous. 4-1-0-2, copy a follow-up. Northwest, all I got was the siren there, sir. Try again.
2: 43, got it. Thank you.
8: Go ahead.
9: Negative. The Berg is going to be at the school, whatever building that is.
8: 2-5 off here.
0: Copy that.
10: Who is the first engine? We got 3.
6: Yeah, Belgium Engine 11 on scene. No TAC at this point. It's all on TAC, too, unless you'd like one.
11: 26 series, 306-817, myself and 4101 will be going to 5552 Bartell Road to an attempt to code 12, and we'll take status upon arrival.
4: 3402, clear.
10: Negative, we're going to
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0: 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I'll be all set with 110.
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0: And for you, where the assault invest over at Cottage Street?
9: I'm fully aware. Yes, sir.
0: Copy that.
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0: 453.
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0: It's 3 stretch for status check. 150 Cook Ave, Jane Street. It's going to be a downstairs apartment. Check on Jamie Robinson, 34-year-old white male. It's not been heard from in the last few days. Amber's going to be advised. I'll send you notes on at 1758.
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0: 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Will not do it. 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Tote Fire District 1759.
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0: Allowing two stroke trailer response, 124 Colchester Road, cross off Ferndale Lane, Royalton Drive, 76 female. Had a stroke 2 months ago, is unable to communicate today, and is confused. Let me know if you're District 1801.
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3: Three 403, in route to the parking lot of Chick-fil-A, 5761 Sealy Drive. Me with a Justin Walker. You have one in chairs, shows 32 for armed. 1802. Channel 3, that's Point Yamish responding on a stroke. 124 Colchester Road, Village of Manoa. 1802.

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2: Received 1803. Oh, 18 route.
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4: 13, take a look at the hang-up call. 410 West Amantago, looks like a... just humming on the line. Syracuse Housing Authority. A recent call, just like it.
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2: One nine two. I just have the DR for the larceny, please.
3: DR is 306-989.
2: Thank you.
3: Man, I say 2 out of status check. 311 West Seneca Street.
4: 4501 to control.
1: 4501.
4: We got 3 detained. 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
1: Received 1806.
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5: 5711, am I any closer?
3: Bailey say 2 on a status check. The Carriage House East Apartment, 311 West Second Street off Troop K Road or Glencliff Road. From Bailey say 2, apartment 16 Charles, checking on a 48 female. Not heard from, has a medical history. Bailey's Fire District, 1807.
0: Hey, GS for a status check. West Seneca Street, off of Troop K Road, Village of Manlius.
6: 3911.
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1: Bailey say 2 route. No, I 2 route.
0: Three 911 and 3944, 311 West Seneca Street, off of Troop K Road and Glencliff Road, the Carriage House East Apartments, permit 16 C's in Charles, floors of Anita Rodriguez, not on scene.

0: 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Nothing further on anything, right?
1: Do it engine 14 responding. 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
1: Solvay Rescue, Syncope Delta response, 211 Trump Street.
0: 3911 control.
9: 4301, 211 Trump Street, 211 Trump Street off Cogsville for a 56-year-old female. She did pass out. She is now conscious and breathing.
6: 3911.
0: Her vehicle is here outside. I just added to the notes.
9: 4301 in row 1811.
6: Copy.
11: 43. Do we know what type of vehicle this is? There's a few vehicles over here.
1: Solvay Rescue, Syncope on a Delta response, 211 Trump Street, cross at Cogswell and Gillis. Sir Solvay. A 56 female, passed out, now conscious, but not alert, and cyanotic adult response. 1811.
6: Units 3912, 3913, it's a physical domestic in progress. West Pleasant Street off of Stickley Drive, a little demand there.
1: For rescue, 14 arrived.
3: 13.
11: 12.
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1: Negative. Looks like it's just third-party information.
8: 32. So on the scene. We've got nothing right now. Can we get a call back?
11: 43, got it.
0: So this call on route.
12: 3203, it's at Hazard Route 31 in Cicero Center Road, town of Cicero. Nobody to meet with. 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At 1812.
6: Squad one, responding.
5: It looks like it's a 911 only number. 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
6: See 3912, 3944, 13 your discretion. 128 West Pleasant Street off of Stickley Drive in the dead end. Building L. Lincoln, apartment number 7. So as Isabel Sark does not wish to meet. Cigarettes to a 30s white male and a female arguing. It's possibly the goal. No description on the female, but her name is possibly Leah. Unknown weapons, unknown intoxication.

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3: 4301 arrived.
1: Table on Samantha, take 3 assigned. First guy response, 304 Dolly Road.
5: So he's going to arrive.
1: Table on medics, A3 assigned. 304 Dolly Road, off Jackson Road and Hogue Lane.
7: 450 on the control.
1: 4501. 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Charlie response, through fire district. Old Solvay squad, on scene. 1813.
7: You can just check with the cities if they're coming out for a following.
1: The unit's clear. 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
0: Hey, you have to go with the ambulance. This is a sick person, a dementia patient who's confused and angry. Dolly Road off of Jackson Road, town of Manlius.
8: Fire control, Fatal A2 is responding to my cars in service.
9: 3913, 79, the Alpha Domestic, send me the Dolly Road.
1: A2, got your route.
0: Received. 304 Dolly Road off of Jackson Road in Hogue Lane. This is a sick person. It's an 84-year-old male. Has dementia. He's conscious and breathing. For the caller, he's confused and angry.
10: 192, can I get my dear, please?
9: Andrew.
10: Army Larson, DRs 306-99. 306-99.
0: Received. I do show a signal 44 on the address.
9: Received.
10: Copy, thank you. We're riding, no need. Copy.
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3: Yeah, SA2.
0: Yeah, it's 3912 and 3944. For the caller, it sounds like both parties went back inside the apartment. 3944, copy, you arrived.
3: Engine 2 off the air.
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12: 1-1, I'm all set for now. I'm not getting an answer at the door of our vehicles here, so I'm working on it.
3: 4301, clear.
0: Receive. Your code 10 went to another call. I might have to start to another.
12: I've got a fire here. I should be all set.
10: 430.
0: Copy.
2: 430. 3910, control, copy plate.
0: 3910.
10: 430. Send you a follow-up for a located file. One's going to be the Duncan, 2083 Park Street off of Harborside Drive. And county's out with it. Put you out 1816.
2: New York, Mary David Williams, 6196, MDW 6196. Should be the mail half. Got it.
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1: 4512.
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1: Received. 523. 4512, what was the location for that?
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11: 23, it's going to be a suicide call. 122 Dickerson at the shelter, the courtyard outside. 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
1: Copy. 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Oh, from Cold Springs Fire District, 7767 River Road, off Bucks Trail, 1817.
10: B4, we'll take that.
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14: Unit's out at Duncan on Park Street. You guys, you got unit 430C on the way from the city.
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16: Central Westone units, point of information, EMS responding to Hollet Hill Road off Beef Street, Town of Onondaga, injuries after fall, end of point 1818.
0: 4511, clear.
16: Beverly Tours.
11: Correction 643.
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7: Go ahead.
11: Verbal domestic, same as that just occurred, 212 Delaware, apartment 2, in Holland and Kellogg, Artina Davis calling, regarding their child's father, Breon Lason, Hispanic white male, 26 years old. No weapons, no intoxication, male left about 10 minutes prior on foot. Copy the rest, 1818.
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16: 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Falls Bravo response. 3443,
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11: 653. 653. It's going to be a verbal domestic, 411 West Colvin Gardens. Apartment 115 between Mark and Midland. Denson Burley calling, regarding their ex-girlfriend Jasmine Paul. 35-year-old black female, smoking spike, refusing to leave. Caller will be waiting out front for you. 1819.
15: We have you.
0: 3913 arrived. Units on West Pleasant Street, Manlius status. 1820.
16: Marcellus A2B in route.
0: 3944 control. 3944. Are you able to call back the complainant?
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0: 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I'll be available for ET requests.
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4: 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Marcel from the department arrived. MDT now responding.
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4: 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Oswego Road and Laurel Lane, Town of Clay. 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
1: 4552. Me too.
4: To a rescue, Susan Party, Speedway and DeWitt.
6: Yes, 3401, 3402. Copy on 10-5 pills. The Speedway, you're able, are you Town of DeWitt?
4: Go for both. 4522, 4552, 79 possible. Oswego Road and Laurel Lane in the Town of Clay. Came in via an off-duty SPD officer to the TA. States there's a Red Kia Sportage, New York Reg, King Lincoln Henry 2296 versus a navy blue SUV. Driver of the Kia might be having some sort of medical emergency. Completed, stated that the driver of the Kia was all over the road and driving in the oncoming lane. It's an open container in the vehicle as well. Do a rescue. Susan Party. 330 Aylor Boulevard East, Speedway DeWitt of Ulrich and Sutton. 14 female. Took 4 bottles of ibuprofen about an hour ago. Conscious, Maria.
1: 5764, you can mark me arrived on that. I'm just going to need a few extra units for traffic. They're facing the wrong direction.
6: 4552, we're close. Unit 940. 3401 and 3402, B3300, Erie Boulevard East, the Speedway. That's at Oric and Sutton Place. Believe the caller's employee there. Serious to a Nava Russell, a 14-year-old female. Came into the store stating she took 4 bottles of ibuprofen an hour ago. She's going to be a current missing person from Elmcrest. We're letting the city know. She's not feeling violent, no weapons, wearing black pants, black long sleeve shirt, with a gray t-shirt over it.
7: 4502 is looking at me.
2: 940.
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2: We got you.
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8: 940, have a related DR out of the county. The Speedway in DeWitt, a Nevaeh Russell. Looks like DeWitt's out with her. Took a couple bottles of aspirin.
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1: First plate is going to be near King, Lincoln Henry, 2296. 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
18: Fire control, the unit's responding to James Street per the special situations. 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

0: 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Three 944 arrived.
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0: 334-0102, 101 Merriman Drive up of Masters Road. Daughters of Teresa Jenkins wishes to meet. 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They're running around playing. They ran into the road and almost got hit by a vehicle.
2: 971.
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0: 1844.
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7: 12, no need.
1: Where is it?
3: Attention, West Zone units, point of information, reckless driving in the area of South Salina Street, Glendale Ave, Town of Onondaga, a white Kia, Michigan Reg, EJZ0680, cleaning other vehicles off, nothing headed southbound on South Salina, nothing further, end of point 1845.
1: 2211, clear.
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7: 453.
1: 53.
7: This is looking more like a custody dispute. 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
8: 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Onondaga Fire District 1846.
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0: TLC 441 in her.
1: Three, four, zero, one, arrived. 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

0: 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You know, 443 says.
1: I'll talk to you.
0: Where is it?

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2: Mini 12. Chest pains. 712 Lodi Street, Ross Towers. Between Green Street and Wayne Street. Mini 12. Chest pains. 712 Lodi Street, Ross Towers. Between Green Street and Wayne Street.
1: Negative. 3401 clear. 3402 clear.
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0: 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Berg and Vest, Thompson Road at Sycamore Terrace. 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
0: 5644 Thompson Road off of Sycamore Terrace and Stan Drive, apartment number 4. Meeting with a Herbie Brown. Military sign. There's a 32 for dangerous on the address of Benjamin Garcia. It shows apartment number 2.
7: 2210 to ACC.
8: Go ahead.
4: 4502, it's a domestic with injuries. Invest at this point, 7120 Henry Clay Boulevard at the North Station, meeting with Tabitha Wheeler in a red Mazda SUV in the parking lot. She called and stated that an hour ago she picked up her son from her child's father's house on Vine Street, and he was injured. I'd like to make him part.
7: 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We don't have access to the stereo over here. 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
2: 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I'll have one female on board.
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0: 4504. 23, it's going to be a harassment in progress. 326 West, Scotty, Department 2 in the upstairs, East Genesee and Hawthorne. Catherine Manusta calling regarding a Constantine Bermistrov, 40 White Male. Outside the caller's house saying crazy things, possible homicidal things. Carving knife on him. Hasn't threatened anybody with it today. Going to be in a leather jacket with a Marine's hat and a blue hard shell suitcase. Usually smokes crack. 1857.
2: Got it.
1: 4504 State Fair and Village Boulevard North. Cameron Fabian is the caller in a gray Ford Fusion versus a Chevy Silverado. Got you, 1858.
4: 530, I'll go with them.
0: Chevy. Unit KNNA.
5: Yeah, I'm guessing that can be a 43 for the night.
0: 513. Unit 513.

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1: 5-13.
0: 13 is a burglar alarm keeps going off in the Valley Plaza. It looks like it's the seismic alarm for the ATM candidate, which is out there.
1: 43.
0: Copy. Can we continue to 43 if it keeps going off?
1: Yep, we're fine.

0: 452 Deputy Child Complaint, Karnak Court, Top Clear.
1: Good afternoon.

0: for failure to do its child complaint 20, Garnock Court, off of Glen Cove Court and Georgian Court. Caller Elias Ruiz, 16-year-old, who is reporting that his parents dumped him off at Elmcrest and told him he's not allowed to live at their house anymore. He has since Ubered back. He is showing as a missing party out of Elmcrest, however, SPD has not arrived on that at this time.
1: 22, copy.
2: 4552, can add me. Does Elmcrest have a mobile unit that can come out?
0: We can't inquire.
3: 2210 ACC.
4: Yeah, 430, your status.
5: Go ahead.
6: 430 also, no need.
4: Appreciate it. 3403 arrived.
3: I don't know if you caught us on camera, but we checked the outside of the building and upstairs, and we can't get access to that side, so.
5: Copy, thank you.
7: 2211-10.
3: Go ahead.
7: Is it in the CBP area?
3: Yeah, there's some type of alarm on the door over at the customs, and we can't get access over there, but they're making some phone calls to figure out what's going on.
7: Lockbox on the door and baggage A will let you in.
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0: A is for disabled vehicle. Northbound 41, marker 4.3.
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3: Copy, I believe we tried that. I'll try it again.
2: 5738.
7: Do you need the PIN code, too?
3: Alright, give me a call.
0: Unit 940. 573, it's a disabled vehicle. It's going to be northbound 41 between Cognoy Road and Henry Clay Boulevard in the area of mile marker 4.3. Caller's in 2015 maroon Honda Civic on the right shoulder with their flashers on. He's got a flat tire, has his own tow and route.
4: Unit 940.
0: 45, is there two right?
5: Nova 4 logged off, 1902.
4: 940, looks like Elias Ruiz has been located up in Clay. OCSO is on the way out there. Took an Uber back to his parents' house.
9: Gabby, I read the notes on that. I just hadn't gotten to it yet.
0: 5769, your status?
10: Also have no need.
0: Copy, 2319.
9: They need someone to meet them out there to bring him back.
4: They were requesting.
9: Affirmative. They get eyes on him, then we'll send a unit out there.
4: Copy, we'll let them know.
8: 320, to copy on him.
0: 3202.
8: Ending miles 15972. Again, it's 15972.
0: Copy, 1904.
1: Manly, slide 32 off here.
8: 4501, copy clearing.
0: 4501.
8: 1215, 29, 38 PR.
0: Copy, 1904. 4522 or 52.
1: 22, I copy that note.
0: Alright, since 30 is clear.
8: 4504, right?
0: 5712, B watch clear and log off.
3: Two two one zero to ACC.
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0: Good.
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8: You say it's return of the 51?
11: Homestead 2210.
10: Yeah, affirmative.
4: 523, 530, just be advised left. No, just left. Said he was going to come back, but it's no longer on scene.
8: Is it occupied?
12: Go ahead.
10: 4506, channel 5, send me 3611 stop.
11: It says room number 113.
8: Copy.
10: Affirmative, I believe, once or twice.
5: Waves 1, Falls Bravo response, 3643. West Genesee Street Central, cross street of Onondaga Road, for a 75-year-old male, possible head injury and facial injuries from a fall in the Fairmont Fire District,
13: 1905. 85
8: officer, crazy guy. Close to the event file, says 361.
12: Okay, is that on the first level?
11: Copy.
1: 825.
12: No, I'm inquiring, is that room 113 on the first level?
4: Crazy guy.
8: 4-5, D-5, Capital Edge. You can hold the air for now for 3-6, hold on.
11: Affirmative.
13: Got it.
10: 523 to 530.
1: 5764, copy ending. 530, go ahead.
8: 5764.
1: 86599.
10: We're going to be giving her a phone call, just so you know.
8: Okay.
10: 3611, you can go with the air. We'll have two detained.
1: 530, copy L79 office.
8: Yeah, channel 4, you can go there. 1907.
12: 2210, I found the room. It's secure. Make a note of that. And you can advise them also.
11: Copy, thank you.
8: 458. 2252, right? 3203, clear. It's on a point. You must be spawning a false call. West Genesee, cross Onondaga Road, Tunnel Camels, 1907.
4: 4506, one female detained.
8: 4506, Chevy.
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1: Yeah.
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12: 4552, can you let Elm Crest know that we're out with
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11: Truck 5. 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
1: 2211.
12: 2211.
13: There's a Chevy Trailblazer outside door 2 that was parked in the crosswalk. He's giving the curb officers a hard time.
1: 523.
12: Yes, sir. 2210, I'm with him. We'll be going out shortly.
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0: possibly just a dispute. Bergazi Lane, Town of Clay.
1: 45513.
2: 3404 to control.
0: 45513, 5443, Bergazi Lane, off Troller Main Drive and Trevi Lane. Ronzel Walker calling for the larceny invest, possibly just a dispute with his child's mother over some vehicle keys. We're showing him as possibly 32 and 44 suspended. 3404.
2: Did you get my last note?
1: 5766, clear.
0: Affirm, I'll amend that now. Apologies.
3: Unit 663533.
1: Yeah, 5704 status.
0: All time.
1: 4513 copy. When was this previous escort, and are there any pertinent notes of that?
0: Truck 5, you have the alarm.
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1: Yeah. 63.
0: Truck 5 responding.
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0: 00, can you landline data? 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
3: 663540. 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
0: 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Miller Road, that's on the Cicero.
6: 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They smoke crack together. 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
1: Yes, we've got Channel 5's. 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
0: This is Eastone, be advised. Channel 5's air is now clear. Air is clear on 5, 1918.
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7: 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In the back of my previous, the larceny, you can clear that on a 2R and a 15.
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0: 6:30. I got a second plate for you.
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0: Unit 543.
1: Four three. 2-2-1-0-8, TA.
2: Two two one zero.
0: 543, it's a dog bite injury invest. 108 Ruth Ave, 108 Ruth, between Boise Drive and Vincent Street in the downstairs apartment. Meeting with a Kelly Myers, notes are sent, 1923.
3: Ways 3 is clear, 1923.
0: Copy.
1: Yeah, can you put me on a property complaint at baggage claim A?
2: Copy, you want a 10 off the parking?
1: Yeah, claim me a 10 off the parking.
2: Copy.
4: 2211 control.
0: 2211.
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0: Copy 1923.
6: 4502.
0: 4502.
7: 630. Could the next car coming in just take, get us from Seymour, just to block traffic? So far, can get out, please.
6: Can you add 12 to my car, and then we're going to be en route to 11045 Vine Street, apartment 14, to speak with the other half?
7: I got it.
0: Any for checks on arrival?
6: Hey, phone.
0: Copy 1924. 452252, your says.
8: 2205.
0: Copy 1924.
5: Yeah, 4506, there's a landline on your MDT related to your call.
7: Unit 3400, control, copy, follow-up.
0: Go ahead. Unit 530.
5: Yeah, 4526, status.
8: 530.
7: 26 series, 301987.
0: 301987. Can you
6: 70
0: the TA?
6: All set.
0: Copy in the location.
5: Copy, okay, 1925.
8: 5:30 from.
7: You can put me at the PD. I'll be adding notes.
0: Proceed.
5: It's on a point. You must be spending. What did you correction? The Draco's watching us see. Tonic Malls, 1925.
3: Waves 1, allergic reaction Charlie response. 5301 West Genesee Street at Draco's Urgent Care.
9: Engine 5, fire control.
0: Yes, sir.
9: I'll think of VLS AMR rig for leg pain.
3: Waves 1, allergic reaction Charlie response. 5301 West Genesee Street at Draco's Urgent Care, cross street of Vanita Drive and Casson Road for a 37-year-old female, shortness of breath, allergic reaction in the Fairmont Fire District, 1926.
0: Receive, sir, will do.
9: 23-year-old female.
0: 23 female, I copy. Any in hot response at all? Or?
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0: Very soon.
10: 940.
0: 940, go
11: ahead. Yeah, the Elias is going to be called. Missing person is actually going to be, he's discharged from respite, so that's going to be a 6. He's with his parents, working with Liverpool on that now, and I'll be heading back to Elmcrest on my bird.
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0: TLC 442B, eye problems, Bravo response, 4063 Webster Road. 92 for 79 on westbound 690.
3: 3109, Cavadier, your priority check. 4309, Cavadier, login. 5706, Cavadier, 1928.
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6: 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Pond Street and Pond Lane.
0: Any unit, code 10 with 453 for westbound 690.
4: On recognition, Nitro Rescues, say Bravo response, eye injury. 4063 Webster Road. Cross of Hemlock Road in the dead end. It's a 57-year-old male with an eye injury. Called him via the alarm company. 1928 hours.
0: TLC 442B, eye problem, Bravo response. 4063 Webster Road, cross street of Hemlock Road in the dead end. For a 57-year-old male, poked himself in the eye earlier, now having severe pain. In the Onondaga Nation Fire District, 1928.
7: 43, hold us out.
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3: Copy. 663, right? Units on a point, EMS responding, chest pain, 116 Messina Street off Merman Avenue, dead end, 1929. 5, sounds great, copy your login. What's your easy update, we got the login.
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6: 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Between Dead End and Merriman Avenue. 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Between Dead End and Merriman Avenue.
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9: Last unit.
3: It's on a point you must be spotting on this Huckleberry Lane across the Blueberry. It's on a Camels, 1930.
1: 4513.
0: Waves 1, sick person Delta response, 105 Huckleberry Lane.
10: 3431. It's going to be a 298 and Kenny Street with, it's going to be Texas registration, bully vector 4, Sam 246, PV4S 246 on a green Ford Excursion.
1: Proceed.
0: Waves 1, sick person Delta response, 105 Huckleberry Lane, cross street of Blueberry Lane. For a 78-year-old female, had recent surgery, feels like passing out, in the Fairmount Fire District,
1: 1930. 4513,
3: Jeff,
0: if late. 413, good. Waste 3 is on scene.
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0: Payback 2, suicide attempt, 206 Pitcher Lane at Covenant Housing.
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0: For a 77-year-old female, hit herself in the head with a calendar, is bleeding. In the Marydale Fire District, 1934.
1: 5701, 5703, it's a combative suicidal party. 206 Pitcher Lane at Covenant Housing off Willow and Bevel. Caller's Robert Goodfellow reporting the 77-year-old female, a client here, who bashed herself in the head with a colander, is bleeding, and is physically fighting the staff. It's going to be a Rosemary Oskowski.
10: 3-4, for an V&T.
16: 5-7-0, I copy. You have EMS en route.
9: 3-4-3-1.
8: Do what engineering can service?
14: Unit 523, copy a status check at 110 Isabella Street, 110 Isabella Street off of North State and North Salina. Fina, caller is Lauren Dewar. She's with CPS, but she's not on scene. Requesting a check on Mia Ahmad, a 26-year-old black female, and her two children, a 5-year-old and a 1-year-old. Received a report on Friday that the mother was buying drugs while holding an infant in her arms. Caller did try to check on them yesterday and saw a male with a black ski mask inside and acted like he had something in his waistband. A status check was tried yesterday, and there was no answer in 1934.
1: They have been notified.
4: Do an engine 8 clear, 1934.
12: 540 copy.
10: Doing adventure gear in Sanders Creek with Florida registration, 51 David, David, John Henry, 51 DDJH on Blue Nissan, Baltimore.
16: Copy. You can just start them to the location. We'll meet them there. They're going to need a transporter.
1: All right, 5703, I got you in row.
0: Unit 413.
8: Yeah, did rescue you arrived.
4: Copy.
8: Two.
1: 4513.
11: Can you please make this an intoxicant clear? We have 4.
0: Unit 413.
1: Copy.
10: Go ahead.
12: 643 clear.
11: Yeah, that's fine.
0: Copy. 523, you can disregard.
11: Copy. Thank you, sir.
9: 344 clear.
1: 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Area 119 Hinsdale Road off Holiday and Wright Ave in the Town of Salina. Caller reporting that they witnessed a white or gray SUV with no registration that made a three-point turn, or correction, did a U-turn in the middle of a three-lane highway, somewhere on 11, and caller believes that they possibly followed the vehicle to this address, operated by 220s, or correction, 230s, white males. 5703, I got your
16: 3202, copy, caller, see transport.
1: 3202.
16: Transporting one male.
17: to 1408 Route 31 in Bridgeport. Starting miles, same as endings.
18: 971.
0: 971. Okay. Waves 1's on scene, 1936.
18: Okay, I'm right down here for, I know this spike overdose, 122. Just conscious and breathing.
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20: AVAC 7's out.
16: 83, Raj.
0: Copy, AVAC 7. You're responding. Utilize caution. Patient's physically fighting with staff. It does look like you do have one police unit on scene. You have another police unit en route. 1937.
20: Copy. Thank you much.
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0: 443 arrived.
2: 971, you want me to clear you a 6?
22: 3912, police information call. North Bridge Street, East Tennessee Street, town of Manlius. Nobody to meet with. Caller hears what he calls street racing in this area. Sounds like someone revving their engine and squealing tires. He's calling from the 200 block of McClendon Ave. Yeah, nothing further on that. 1939.
2: Copy. 3944 to 12. It's most likely going to be that black Mustang. Feel free to write him a lot of tickets and all that.
19: Racing.
2: 3220 03 and 4513. It's, it is a menacing just occurred. At this point, going to be a harassment. In the parking lot of the Walmart, 8064 Burton Road, off of Lincoln Avenue, Stevens Drive. Original caller, Jeff Bushnell, reporting a 20s white male operating a blacked-out Dodge Dart with a near registration of either Michael Edward George, 8163, MEG 8163, or Nora Boy George, 3153. He got into an argument with another individual in the parking lot, threw the vehicle in reverse, and tried to run over the complainant and another individual. Vehicle was lightning ahead northbound on Route 11. No weapons, possibly intoxicated. We now have the other party that was attempted to be ran over, reporting this as a harassment.
18: 4513, I'm checking southbound. 11.
2: Okay.
18: 1-3, do either of those plates come back to a Dodge Dart?
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22: Copy.
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2: Negative.
18: 971, no overdose, you're just making a sick person. He just got a little dizzy and fell out of his wheelchair. 1-3, copy.
22: 3431, clear. Thank you, 40.
2: Proceed.
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2: 5701, R.
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2: 5701-03, just be advised. Ambulance is reporting that the patient is nonverbal and that they have a history.
16: Copy. We'll be here with them.
2: Copy, 1941. 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
18: 931, clear that 6, put us on a trespass, 122, no checks.
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20: 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Is there someone that does want to meet on this still at Walmart? No.
7: Copy. Hey, from the second caller, you're going to be looking for Kaylee Kozlowski, who should be standing in the parking lot there.
23: 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And 25 and quarters.
20: Copy, I'll head back to Walmart to meet with them. 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There's nothing showing for that, so the vehicle's gone.
7: Copy. Looks like the correct plate for it's going to be Michael David George, 8163. Revis, coming back to.
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7: 633, please. 13, just be advised, coming back to 5659 Stevens Drive, right around the corner there.
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6: 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Wires down. 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Between Rockland Avenue and West Colvin Street. Engine 3. Wires down. Emergency. 1407 South Avenue. Between Rockland Avenue and West Colvin Street.
25: 1 Adult Malco 12 from IPD 2, Caparina.
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7: 4101, we got a suicidal party at Park Lane Apartments on North Main Street. A Michael Lawrence, 19-year-old Puerto Rican male, is having a multiple personality disorder episode displaying violent tendencies and possibly in possession of knives and BB guns.
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7: Unit 630 and 663, status strike. 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He has a 9-year-old sister possibly in the residence with him. 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
3: 320, it's a panic alarm from a door dasher, 6690 South Bay Road. 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
11: 3204, only open, mark me a ride.
7: 530-523 is the status check, 137 Cumberland Ave, 137 Cumberland Ave off East Genesee Street in a dead end. Todd Gable is your caller. Not looking to me. He's requesting a status check of his child's mother and his child. Granite Hall, 39-year-old black female. She drives a white Chevy Traverse. 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
24: TLC 442B's transporting, 1950 hours.
3: 3201 and 04. We've got a call from the involved parties. I'll get the notes in.
7: 540 Rift.
3: Units are out to North Manlius Road. 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
24: Copy, 1951.
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24: K98 clear.
0: Yeah, the mini's going to stand by until SPD gets here.
23: Proceed. Are you looking to have him close a call of an Onondaga, I take it?
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23: Car 526 on the air. 5769, I got your stop. Court Street in North Carolina.
7: 643 and 633 on a possible moving verbal domestic in progress. West Newell Street at Val Street. West Newell and Val. Lauren Smith's calling regarding her ex-boyfriend Marquise Battle, 35-year-old black male, who took her wallet. No weapons. The male is intoxicated. He's wearing a black Carhartt, blue, white, and red Jordans, and a red hat with ripped jeans. The caller's in a vehicle following him. We're trying to get her to stop doing that. States the male half is going to 123 McKinley, and she's possibly going back to 311 Glenwood.
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23: 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It's going to be in front of 110 Pine Tree Drive, up West Taft, and Hester, Megan Dine calling. It's going to be her tree.
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7: Copy. Did just get a call for a dispute with Michelle Henderson regarding a dispute with employees. 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
23: 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Mainly it's fighting out of domestic North Bandits Road near Kirkville.
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23: 386-11, clear.
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14: 523. 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Air is clear, 1958.
23: Yes, we have channel 3 has cleared the air. 3 is clear, 1959.
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16: 523, verbal domestic in progress, 123 Tyler Court, 123 Tyler Court, off East Adams Street and Monroe Street. Elisa Boatwright is calling, who's showing 32 resist. Regarding her boyfriend, Emmanuel Jones, 40-year-old black male, is being belligerent. She was uncooperative and hung up, 1959.
14: Okay. 630, continue to hold me out.
23: Engine 3 and quarters.
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17: 190. 190,
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17: 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We can 43 that. We don't need to keep rehashing it.
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14: Received. Air is clear.
11: 3204. This is still 214. I mean, it's 207.
23: Okay.
24: Eve 3 is clear and off the air. 2,000 hours.
14: 01 going to be a 10 off that.
26: Confirming. Confirming a 10 and I mean to defend as well.
14: Okay.
24: Cars Point. EMS responding for a nature unknown call at 947 Pond Street at 2,000.
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14: Yeah, 3431, yes.
16: 630 and 523, per previous call, apartment G is in George.
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23: 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Stacy Austin, as you call it, third party. Got a call from her son, Austin, who's 10 on scene here. It's regarding his father, a Matthew Reed, 41 OML, versus his mother, Elizabeth Rutkowski, a 40s white female. Never verbal. Unknown weapons or intoxication.
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6: No problem, he's just hanging up.
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